0: This is what you missed on The Way Up.
1: I've made an observation. The kids like me who went to same-gendered schools are far more disciplined. And so when we go out into the world, you know, when we go to university, when we start working, because we are so solid in who we are able to have healthy relationships with the people around us.
2: You say boarding school or same-gender school teaches you sisterhood. 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
3: Only heard, ladies and gentlemen, in university. 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
1: What if hated doing stupid with boys?
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1: No, we don't need
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0: 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The echoes of women become the soundtrack of generations. Happy Women's Month. 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
0: But the budget is saying, relax, Y's got you with this. I'm a dollar, a boom, so tell her. And this. And this. Reminding you that this is the frequency that moves you.
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0: was tweaking life on my birthday. 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Yeah.
1: Your aura is heard and felt. The echoes of women become the soundtrack of generations. 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

0: How many songs do you have on the album coming up?
1: 10 songs.
0: Nice.
1: Only two features, Jesse Clegg and Ian Lovely from Namibia.
0: Ooh, Jesse Clegg, when last?
1: Yeah.
2: Wow. How did that feature come about?
1: I've always kind of wanted to work with him.
0: Yeah.
1: And it just literally, naturally just happened. We just said, yo, let's get in the studio. All right, okay. And then we did, and we made a banger.
0: Oh, proper.
1: Yeah, he's a brilliant songwriter.
0: He is. Yeah, he really is.
1: He's impeccable.
0: Yeah.
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She never enters quietly. We hear her before she speaks. 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

Famba moye, tulenzi no, samba ngofo, isikoloto no, imi pechi, tala la la la, venga mala, tunobwenzi, eya zombie, iya kukula,

0: 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Why dominates the crowd? Because we don't just talk trends. Why invites you into the conversation and hands you the mic? When we say the hottest station, we put our persona on it.
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2: 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Why?

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0: Being that girl doesn't happen overnight. It's the everyday choices, bold actions, and her words that inspire.
1: My advice to young women is do not compare your step two to somebody else's step 10. Find the thing that sets your belly on fire. That's your purpose. There are still barriers that exist, and our tool of survival is to be excellent. Because if there's anything that no one can take away from us or that anybody can deny us, is our excellence. I am an advocate for African women. They just excite me, as you can tell.
0: Her Echoes, celebrating women on Y. From dawn till dusk, we bring the heat. 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

0: yeah. 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Checking in luxury suites, phones on flight mode. 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Keep rolling with me.
1: So you're a chill dude who prefers this sound.
2: Big dog, people need it, we. Big dog, people is weird. Big dog, the beauty for Big dog, is it just for me?
1: But your girl, well, your girl prefers this kind of music. And I'm a gents jam to this.
2: And I be yelling out, gang, gang. Do you gang bang? I be outside with my gang gang.
1: So you can never win, right?
3: Right?
1: Wrong. And we can tell you why. This is the frequency that moves you.

Why? Playing hits of the future.

Your aura is heard and felt. The echoes of women become the soundtrack of generations. Happy Women's Month. Why?

0: Tools Madala and Barbara.
1: Recently, I've been making a lot of friends who live in Botswana. As we're talking and casually sharing some delicacies that we enjoy as Tswana people, and he casually says,
2: yeah, and my favorite is when we eat the donkey.
1: I said,
3: donkey?
1: The donkey? I have never eaten donkey in my life. So I call my grandmother and I said, Ngoko, I made friends with this boy. He's from Botswana and he says, we eat donkey. And that's a delicacy. My grandmother said, yes. I'm telling you, Tools. Apparently, they make choto from Namaya donkey. And by rekisa ko mahikeng.
3: Donkey?
1: Donkey.
3: Donkey.
1: Like Jesus's courage.
3: That was my favorite character on Shrek, bro. What was it? Eeyore or something?
4: Thanks for remembering.
1: I feel like if someone had to put elephant and donkey meat in front of me, I'm eating the elephant meat.
5: Yeah, I'm going for that trunk.
1: Do you have something? A donkey?
3: Donkey?
1: Do you know what the scientific name for a donkey is? It rhymes with sass.
5: What's that?
1: Brass. Cass. Spaniel vest. No.
4: Probably deserve that.
6: Monday to Thursday, 8 to 10 p.m. Why? Surfing the airwaves on the same wavelength as you. Why?

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0: Every woman leaves an echo. 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The traditions you protect. 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We hear you.
1: We hear you.
0: Before you enter the room, and long after you leave it. This Women's Month, Y celebrates her echoes. Started generations ago, still felt today. Where the beats never run dry.
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0: Why?
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If I snow on the pause, the black toys in the course, then in diamond, the mochi, met stocky in the monte, clay and nach, met stock.

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0: It's music by Future. This one is called Life Is Good. Here on Why, Life Is Indeed Good. Of course, featured on this one is Drake as well. Good morning, Wires. Happy Monday. We are back once again on the grind. It's a Monday morning, and of course, we're looking forward to spending the morning with you once again. Hoping you had a fantastic weekend. I had a great weekend. And when I say great weekend, I don't necessarily mean like going out, you know, grooving, having a good time, although that's a good weekend as well. What I would describe as a good weekend is just sitting at home, catching up on television. And this is going to sound super boring and like I'm an old lady, but knitting. I was knitting all weekend long and I had a great time. Friday night, went out for dinner with my sister. She took me out to my favorite sushi place because, as you know, it was my birthday that past Wednesday. Had a fantastic time, a nice, wholesome weekend. That's what weekends are all about. But of course, if you were out in the streets, I hope you had a fantastic time. I hope that you were safe and I hope that you are now well rested, energized and ready to get the week started off. Of course, we've got a great show planned for you once again. This one is going to be for the books. Lots of great music, lots of great conversation, and as expected, lots of laughs as well. We need to update you on what's happening on the socials this morning. Social media never ever disappoints when it comes to trending topics. Dr. Musa and his wife Liesl are trending this morning once again. Last week they were trending because they posted an anniversary video which looked absolutely beautiful, and it was so cute. It was just so cute. It was taken at Wits University, from what I could see and from what I saw on social media in terms of what people were commenting. But they are trending again, and this time because someone mentioned them in a podcast. We're going to give you an update on exactly what was said and what the conversation on social media is this morning. So stick around for that update and a bunch of other updates in case you missed them. Half Past Trends is on the way. Good morning, Wires.
1: This is what you missed on the way up.
0: Do you think Ajiga Majiga would work in 2026?
2: Only if I'm hosting it, yes.
0: Really? Yeah. But maybe let's do, you can do like a kind of intro for us. Just bring the vibe, bring the energy. 3, 2.
3: One. Welcome to a brand new episode of Jiga Majiga. The co-host is Nia Brown. Nia Brown, Nia Brown, Nia Brown. Oh, why, Mosha? Anyway. Utemba, also Smoshala on the dance floor. Temba,
4: I
3: want it.
4: I was chilling with somebody.
0: Umangoba! I love it. I love the energy. I love the vibes. I didn't know I was your co-host.
3: Yeah.
0: I need a contact.
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0: Man, she's more than just a sports broadcaster. She's a touchline reporter, studio anchor, tactical analysis producer, licensed ring announcer. I'm running out of breath because she's got so many titles behind her name. You know and love her from your World of Champions. Ladies and gentlemen, please help me welcome Lerato Pacho. Oh, it is so good to have you here.
9: Babe, it's an honor.
0: Because you are most spectacular.
9: Thank you so much.
0: I almost ran out of breath trying to read all your titles and I wasn't even done.
9: In the words of our president, Mr. Cyril Ramaphosa, clock it.
0: I mean, you're across football, basketball, boxing, and even cycling, Lerato.
9: I
0: mean, Lerato is superwoman.
9: A bit of this and that.
0: Yeah, I need to become you when I grow up. No, this is serious.
9: Because now when you have the sweet science in boxing, it's such a beautiful sport. And always exciting to honestly wake up every morning and contribute to the sports industry, whether it's in football, it's in netball, it's in rugby. But it's such a great honor to honestly just be right at the center of everything that's unfolding.
1: 12 to 3 p.m. For more on this conversation, check out the YFM app. Setting the frequency on fire, one banger at a time. Why?

Your aura is heard and felt. The echoes of women become the soundtrack of generations. Happy Women's Month. Why?

0: It's music by Jordan. Kehlani's on that one as well here on Why. It's called the Kehlani Remix. Let's fill you in on what the chats are on the socials.
1: Here are the stories you need to know right now.
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5: Unemployment is increasing, but increasing at a decreasing rate.
6: Take a seat. We'll come to you. Honorable member, proceed.
0: All right, so there's a podcast clip doing the rounds on social media from a podcast called Loud Wednesdays with Yolanda, where I think it is one of the hosts who basically says that when a man does not do what Dr. Musa does for his wife, Liesel, it means that the guy is just not into you. Take a listen to exactly what she said.
7: Fortunately, a lot of women have settled for a relationship with men who are just not that into them. And they just think that that is the norm. My stance on that is just that when a man does not do what Dr. Musa is doing, he's really just not that into you. When a man loves you and when a man is into you, it doesn't matter how many heartbreaks he's suffered from. It doesn't matter how many women have swindled him for his money. It doesn't matter how many women have cheated on him or whatever. When a man finds a woman they are willing to die for, they become a Dr. Musa. When a man is not being a Dr. Musa, he's really just not that into you. And unfortunately, a lot of women have settled for a relationship with men who are just not that into them.
0: All right, now, what she's referring to here, in case you don't follow either of them on social media, she's referring to the many trips that they take, the beautiful house they live in, the many gifts, the shows of affection on social media that Liesel and Dr. Musa share with one another. Now, here are a couple of questions that I have. Number one, are we assuming that Dr. Musa is paying for all of these trips, paying for all of these gifts, paying for everything that they have? Mm-hmm. Number two, I've definitely seen countless videos of Liesel doing the sweetest thing for Musa as well. Okay. Are we assuming that, you know, he's the one that is behind even gifts for himself? And the third point I want to make is this now the benchmark of a successful relationship, right? Mm-hmm. Because the reality is that, number one, not a lot of people have the kind of money that Dr. Musa and Liesel have. Number two, we don't really know how long the two of them were together before they actually got married, mm-hmm, right? Mm-hmm, before we started seeing them on social media, let me say that.
8: Yeah.
0: And then the last point I want to make is, what happens on social media is not necessarily real life. Social media is a glimpse into people's lives.
8: Yes.
0: Let's just remember that before you start to compare your relationship with theirs.
8: Raise discernment. You never know what's going on.
0: Exactly.
8: Now, there's a trending video that's been doing the rounds this weekend that seems to show a young man falling off a cliff to his untimely death.
0: Oh, no.
8: I've done more research on it, and it seems like it's about an 18-year-old called Kunal in India. Mm. So he bought a phone on an iPhone on EMI, which is probably like an installment service where they buy their tech.

0: So he struggled to pay the installment back for the iPhone. He asked his parents to pay the installments, and they said they couldn't afford it. An argument followed, and then he got angry, and he went to a steep cliff off of a place called Kavdia Hill, threatening to end his life. Police, parents, and locals spent nearly 3 hours trying to persuade him to step back. So the video is showing his dad trying to leap and catch him before he falls off. But the boy actually pulls his dad with him. And they fall to their untimely death. And the mother, witnessing all of this, follows them.
1: What?
0: It's a crazy video.
1: Wait, sorry, what?
0: The mother follows them.
1: The mom jumped off the cliff as well.
0: Also, yeah. She was like, husband gone, child gone. Yeah. Let me follow you guys.
1: Oh my goodness.
0: It's the most insane clip.
1: Over an iPhone?
0: Over an iPhone. It's the craziest story that's been making the rounds this weekend. And this is a young man, 18 year old.
1: I don't have I've got so many thoughts running through my head right now.
0: It's the craziest story.
1: Oh my goodness. How unfortunate is that? That is heartbreaking. We've got your main story coming up in the next few moments. There are people who are bullying a matric student online. And yes, I'm going to call it bullying. Full story coming up soon.
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1: Weaving through traffic, jamming in traffic with Y.
2: Piri Piri Island, Sukendelele.
3: It's time for the traffic.
4: 5:40, let's see what's happening on the streets. Not much happening right now, but here's what you can expect on your route this morning. I'll start off in Boksburg on the N17 eastbound. I see some roadworks and restrictions towards the R21 roundabout road. I see an incident there on the R21 northbound at Nelm Pierce Drive, so please be cautious over there. Heading over now to Carltonville, I see a sinkhole in lane restrictions north of Carltonville. Polsof, I see ama roadworks, lafanama restrictions at Atcha Road, which are sure to cause some delays during peak travel times. Kyalami, I see traffic lights not working there at Kyalami Boulevard. And then finally, I'll end off in Broad Acres, where traffic lights are not working there at Third Road. Now, if you're looking for instant traffic updates, be sure to follow us at Y from Traffic for Y Traffic. Yeah, it's Wasabi.
1: 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This isn't said lightly. It's how we move, sound, and show up as the hottest. 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

protection. In this world that I'm in, I you wanna take pics with the belts and the ring, but don't help in the gym. 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How a boyfriend don't want her to win. Like rare.

0: 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This one is called Starlight here on a Y. Let's give you your main story for today.
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5: Unemployment is increasing, but increasing at a decreasing rate.
6: Take a seat. We'll come to you. Honorable member, proceed.
0: Now, we all know that matric dances can get kind of expensive, so I don't quite understand why people are surprised that a matric student took to the streets of Johannesburg with a board, basically asking for contributions so that he can go to his matric dance. There's a clip doing the rounds on social media of this young man doing this. He's got a board, you know, that basically has his phone number on it and is saying, you know, if you've got any kind of contributions towards my matric dance, I would really appreciate it. Now, in my mind, when I see a clip like this, I immediately think, oh my goodness, you know, I just feel so sorry for him. A matric dance is such an important moment in a young man and woman's life, in your entire high school career. This is a major highlight, right? And clearly he's coming from a family that is unable to afford paying for it. And so instead of going out and finding the money elsewhere, he said, I'm going to go and ask for contributions. But a lot of people on social media don't see it the way that I see it, in the sense that, like, we feel really, you know, heartbroken for this young man. A lot of them are bullying him, saying he doesn't have to go to his matric dance. He's not going to die if he doesn't go to his matric dance. He can just stay home, saying that South Africans need to stop this thing of begging. The begging culture in the country needs to stop. And for me, I just don't understand why people have such a heartless response to such a heartwarming thing, to this young man just like trying to make the day special for himself.
7: I think it's because it's a third world problem.
0: Okay.
7: Yeah, like it's in a place where we are facing so many stresses. Like, there's a kid probably who would get more sympathy if they were like, they need university fees.
0: Right.
7: Or school fees, and just in general, people will be like, okay. And even that, we see it so often, people wanting jobs and stuff like that. So I think people are like, ish, when you are CPZ, Lana, trying to sort out other things. But at the same time, I don't think there's any shame in just asking for help.
0: Exactly.
7: Yeah, just what's wrong with asking for help? If you don't want to donate,
0: just don't.
7: Just don't. It's fine.
0: Just don't donate.
7: Yeah.
0: It's that simple. If you don't agree with him going out on the streets and asking for money for his matric dance, just don't give him your money. But I can assure you that there are a ton of people who are up for giving him whatever it is that they have, so that he can have a special night with his friends and he can end his high school career on a high note.
7: Exactly.
0: People are so mean.
7: It's mean just to dismiss him, I
0: guess. It's very mean to dismiss him, guys. Let's not do that. Let's not do that. The video is trending on social media. I think you can see his number in the video if you zoom in. So you probably can send something if you want to help him out. Again, you don't have to. No one is forcing you to. Yes, Dino, this one is called Chelete. Enjoy.

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2: Stories making headlines. 7 Emfuleni officials to appear in court over corruption charges. And boat accident claims the lives of 51 people in Nigeria. A very good morning. I'm Lindiwe Mbanza. 7 Emfuleni local municipality employees are expected to appear in the Funderbijl Park Magistrates Court today on charges of alleged fraud, theft and tampering with essential infrastructure. The Gauteng Political Killings Task Team arrested 5 municipal employees on Friday, followed by 2 more arrests yesterday. The suspects, who were attached to the municipality's revenue and electricity departments, allegedly posed as authorized officials and offered residents illegal electricity reconnections. Police spokesperson Athlenda Mate says investigations are ongoing, with further arrests expected.
3: Preliminary investigations have established that the suspects allegedly operated a scheme in which they misrepresented themselves to municipal clients as duly authorized officials who could reconnect electricity supplies that had been disconnected by the municipality. Clients were allegedly instructed to pay various amounts of money directly into the suspects' bank accounts in exchange for the illegal reconnection of electricity.
2: In other news, Civic Movement Activists and Citizens Forum has slammed Fadil Adams' testimony at the Maldanga Commission, describing it as very embarrassing to say the least. Adams concluded his testimony on Friday, claiming that his Section 27 whistleblower referral to IDEC may have been altered and that his signature on the document could have been forged. He testified that some of the issues raised in his original referral appeared to have been omitted from the document presented to the commission. The forum spokesperson, Dennis Bloom, says Adams could have spared himself public embarrassment and saved the commission's time had he disclosed from the onset that he was allegedly used by counter-revolutionary elements pursuing an agenda to stage a coup in the country.
4: General Nkanta Mkhwanazi warned the country that there are also some members of parliament who are involved in destabilizing of the criminal justice system. Fadil Adams confessed that he was used by this destructive group to do their dirty work. We expect Mr. Adams to apologize not only to General Nkanta Mkhwanazi, but to the country as a whole.
2: Moving further afield, more than 50 people have lost their lives after a boat that were traveling in sank in Nigeria's Sokoto state. It is alleged that the boat, which was heading to a farm on the other side of the river, sank shortly after departing. Now, boat accidents, often caused by overloading, are common in the country, with many passengers reportedly being women and children. Recapping your top story this hour. 7 Emfuleni local municipality employees are expected to appear in the Funderbijl Park Magistrates Court today on charges of alleged fraud, theft and tampering with essential infrastructure. Do follow us on X and on Instagram at YFM for Y News. I'm Lindiwe Mbanza.
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5: Jamming in traffic with Y.
6: Go! I should be in traffic. 6:04, let's see what's happening on the streets. I'll start off with some traffic lights not working there at Lone Hill Boulevard on the main road. Moving on now down to Melrose. Traffic lights not working there at Athol Oaklands Road. Lapa on the N1 southbound, I see a stationary vehicle right before Atterbury Road. Another stationary vehicle there on Honey Road on the ramp to the N12 East. I see an incident there on the R21 northbound at Nam Pierce Drive, so please be cautious over there. Lapana Marlboro Gardens, I see traffic lights not working at Zinia Drive. And then finally, I'll end off down there in Benoni, where traffic lights are not working there at Devout Hatting Road. Now, if you're looking for instant traffic updates, be sure to follow us at YFM Traffic for Wild Traffic. And so, Sabi.
0: Coming up in just a few, we're going to find out who you think has the better taste in music. Is it Nia Brown or is it OK Wasabi? Who's got next is coming up soon.
1: It's The Way Up with Nia Brown and OK Wasabi on Y.

0: It's music by Danya Daves. This one is called Abakongi here on Why. Did I pronounce that correctly?
1: Yeah, yeah.
0: Well done to me. Let's get into who's got next.
2: Are you ready?
3: Two songs, one crowd.
2: Who's got next?
0: Alright, brand new week, which means that the scoreboard is clean.
1: Mm-hmm.
0: We're starting afresh this morning. It's the Nia High versus Wasabi Nation. Who's going to win this morning? Here's the category.
4: The category is Hustler Anthem.
0: Hustler Anthem. I think it's such a great category for a Monday morning because we are getting our hustle on. And one of those songs for me that feels like a true hustler anthem is AKA Real Stuff.

0: this song for the real hustlers out there. I love it. It's got that real hustler energy, you know? I've been in the dungeon cooking up the real stuff, stacking 50s to 100s. Come on, man. It's all about making that bread.
1: You know, the biggest hustler in the country right now is 25K. No one can argue with that. That's why I chose Hustler's Prayer.

0: Aries, 25k, please. This is a hustler's anthem. Who hustles more than 25k and Aries with the slimes? Come on. Come on. I had to choose this one. This is a banger.
1: I know I say this all the time, but I'm going to say it again today because it's true every time I say it. I've never heard the song before. When did they release this?
0: Nia, this is a very
1: Is this like an
0: song.
1: Underground thing?
0: No, it's not underground. 25k and Aries are not underground. Everyone knows.
1: No, I know who they are.
0: Yeah.
1: I'm just saying this song, I'm not, it just, I haven't, I don't.
0: You might not be a hustler for real.
1: I am a hustler for real. That's why we're cooking up the real stuff.
0: Ulimele.
1: I guess you're wasabi.
0: Ulimele.
1: Okay. We shall see. We shall see. The vote is yours, though. Send a voice note on the Y app and let us know which song you think is the better song. Between Wasabi and I, who should get to play the next track on the playlist? Category is Hustler's Anthem.

0: I've chosen AKA Delez, Real Stuff. Wasabi has chosen Hustler Prayer.
1: Yes.
0: By Aries and 25K.
1: Yes.
0: Which one are you going for? Send a voice note to get your vote in. The song with the most amount of votes wins, and it is the song that we play.
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3: 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Wow.

0: recently I've been making a lot of friends who live in Botswana. As we're talking and casually sharing some delicacies that we enjoy as Tswana people, and he casually says,
1: yeah, and my favorite is when you eat the donkey.
0: I said, ah,
2: donkey?
0: The donkey? I have never eaten donkey in my life. So I call my grandmother and I said, Ngoko, I made friends with this boy. He's from Botswana and he says we eat donkey and that's a delicacy. My grandmother said, yes. But the Botswana bajana ma donkey. Limo ma hiken bajana ma ya donkey. I'm telling you, Tools. Apparently they make choto from namaya donkey. And by rekisa ko ma hiken.
3: Donkey?
0: Donkey.
3: Donkey.
0: Like Jesus's courage.
3: That was my favorite character on Shrek, bro. What was it? Eeyore or something?
4: Thanks for remembering.
0: I feel like if someone had to put elephant and donkey meat in front of me, I'm eating the elephant.

0: other thing. A donkey?
1: Donkey?
0: Do you know what the scientific name for a donkey is? It rhymes with sass.
2: What's that?
0: Brass. Cass. Spaniel rest. No.
3: Probably deserve that.
4: Monday to Thursday, 8 to 10 p.m. Why? The hottest station in the nation. Why? Why?
5: We should put ourselves on the internet. We can do that. People would love that. It's the thing
6: hey. Now. Hey. I know I've been gone for
5: J Smash. Smash.
6: You won't Smash. Understand how I'm living, yeah. Touchdown in any city. They thought I was finished, yeah. Either you lose or you win. I know how to move in the city. Touchdown in any city.

0: It's music by Lolly Native. MT's on that one as well. It's called Guess Who's Back here on a Why. It's Who's Got Next. Which song are you voting for this morning? The category today is Hustler's Anthem. I've chosen, a.k.a. and Deless with Real Stuff.
1: I've been in the dungeon cooking up the real stuff. Stacking 50s and 100s. 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Two cups.
0: And Wasabi has chosen Hustler's Prayer by A Recent 25K.
2: How many times we hit licks in the slums with the ops? I won't kill you, I'll lie, you my nigga. All of the times we hear nothing, I thought you would fall, but instead it's all love with your nigga. I told my mama I'm running.
0: Aye, this one I'm not familiar with. This
3: oh,
0: one.
3: You're
0: this
3: about
0: one.
3: To be familiar with it today.
0: Not familiar with it. Let's take your votes. Which song do you want to hear this morning?
3: I'll start off with Taylor.
4: This is Nia when I got none and none we are there. Who's our corn? Who's our right?
0: Yeah, bo.
4: This is Nia. Yeah, the Valuena.
0: Thank
4: Real
0: you.
4: Stuff. Two cubs with the
0: apple. Check on your collabo. Hey, no guy got the whole squad dressed in Kimbo. That okay. Is such a vibe. I love it.
3: Okay, okay. Jama, do you agree?
5: Morning, morning, wires.
0: Morning.
5: Today I'm going with Wasabi.
3: Dango.
5: Aries.
3: Yes, of course.
5: Over and out.
3: Over and out. Thank you. Thank you. Thank you. I want to abandon my right choices today.
0: Okay. Yes, I'm Ray. This one is called Girly Pop. We're going to take final votes in the next few moments. If you want to hear either one of these songs, you have to send your vote in on the Y app. Let us know which one you're voting for. Is it Real Stuff or is it Hustler's Prayer category this morning?

0: is this morning. Category for today is Hustler's Anthem. I want you to vote for AKA and Delez with Real Stuff because that song is the real stuff. Wasabi wants you to vote for Hustler's Prayer by A-Reese and 25K. But let's see, which song is the winning song today?
1: The real BRG.
2: Hey, morning guys, morning Nia,
0: morning.
3: Wasabi.
2: Wasabi. The minute Nia said AKA, we're going to yege. It can't be. We're going with Nia today. How? It can't be. Mega.
0: Yes. Okay. Super mega.
1: Okay. Njongs.
4: Good morning, guys. Yo, I'm late, but I'm choosing Wasabi.
1: Thank you.
4: Prayers. FK. You know the plug.
1: Thank you. Benito.
5: Morning, Nia Brown. Morning, Wasabi. Hola, Rachel Aunt. Guys, let me cut the story short. Binangamba no Nia Brown this morning. No. Ebona leya trio leya. Dallas, aka Max, Basipa something. But that was actually the real stuff right there.
0: 100%.
5: So yeah, let's keep it real and have a blessed day, guys.
0: Benito, absolutely. Here it is, Dallas, aka Real.

0: It's music by Deliz, aka this one is called Real Stuff, here on a Y. Your winning song this morning on Who's Got Next, the very first win of the week, goes to the Near Hive.
1: You know,
0: and I'm proud.
1: When this song came out, I remember every child in the hood was wearing camo. Everyone.
0: Really?
1: Yeah, it was around Christmas in December. Every child got camo. Ackermans was sold out of camo. Jet was sold out of camo. The whole South Africa was wearing camo.
0: Is that a real thing?
1: Yes.
0: Oh my goodness. I'm trying to remember because I'm not sure exactly which year this song was released. So I don't know where I was. But yeah, I think it's quite fascinating. Very, very influential.
1: They're huge.
0: Super influential. All right, let's head on over to your headlines. We're going to check in with the sports as well.
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3: Stories making headlines. Seven Emfuleni local municipality employees are expected to appear in the Vanderbijl Park Magistrates Court today on charges of alleged fraud, theft and tampering with essential infrastructure. And more than 50 people have lost their lives after a boat they were traveling in sank in Nigeria's Sokoto State. I'll have more on these and other stories at the top of the hour, but for now, here's Ray with your sports.
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6: Good morning. Time for your first update of a brand new week after a very busy sporting weekend. We're starting off, though, with your rugby, where Springboks skipper Peter Steph Tutoi admitted that his team had effectively shot themselves on the foot after a disappointing 33-16 defeat to the All Blacks in the opening Rugby's Greatest Rivalry clash at Ellis Park. The Boks had been the better side for much of the first 55 minutes, but they failed to turn their dominance into points before a disastrous and ill-disciplined final 20 allowed New Zealand to pull away. The All Blacks were ruthless when entering the Springboks' 22, converting almost every opportunity, while South Africa managed just one try despite making more entries into the opposition's 22.
7: The first game of the series, and unfortunately, we made a lot of mistakes. And like Rice said, now the All Blacks were just better than us. They had some key points where they were just better, stripping the ball, making us make handling errors. They played a bit different than we thought they were going to play, and I think that's why they were better than us.
6: Will Jordan made a superb return from injury, scoring twice in a man of the match performance as the All Blacks claimed a convincing victory, which, as coach Rennie believes, could have gone either way.
8: Look, there was nothing in that game. I know the score, might sound convincing, but it was an absolute arm wrestle at 19-16. You know, we're under the pump and boys barred up. We defended, and then we were clinical and we got our opportunities. I'm really proud. A massive effort. A great result for us, but we're wary of the response that we'll get next week.
6: Next up for the All Blacks is the Lions tomorrow night, for which Rennie has recalled Richie Moonga at number 10. For the Springboks, it's a week to tidy up before taking on the All Blacks again in Cape Town on Saturday. Now to your cricket, the Proteas' preparations for a busy home summer have been dealt a potential blow, with Kagiso Rabada's right hamstring injury now under assessment. The 31-year-old fast bowler picked up the injury during a winter training program and is going to undergo further tests while South Africa's home summer begins next month. Rabada has not played since the IPL final back in May. He skipped the MLC and the 100 to prepare for a demanding season that includes 8 tests against Australia, Bangladesh and England. He was also left out of the tour to Namibia along with several other regulars. The Proteas have another fitness concern in all-rounder Senyuran Motsuesami, who missed the opening South Africa A test against Bangladesh A with a lower back spasm after only recently returning from a knee injury. That is it for your first update this morning. Stay tuned for your next one coming up at 7:30 for Y Sports on the app. It's Ray Shalon.
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2: 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Here's another banger.

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0: It's music by Tyler. Zara Larson's on this one. It's called She Did It Again here on Y. I really love the song. Also, go check out the music video if you haven't already. It's so dope. We're about to head on over to your traffic. When we come back, kids, it will be time for Junior Jukebox. This is where the kids get to request their favorite song. Now, here's what you need to do, kids. Send a voice note on the Y app and then a voice note. Let us know what your name is, how old you are, and which song you are requesting this morning. While you decide, here's your traffic.
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2: 6:42, let's see what's happening on the streets. I'll start off in Houghton Estates on the M1 northbound. A CQ in traffic towards Glenhove Road. A stationary vehicle there on the N1 southbound at Rigel Drive. Moving on now to some slow-moving traffic towards Empire Road, so please be cautious over there. I'll check on now Pretoria. I see some roadworks and restrictions near Delphi Avenue. Lapis and Sprite, I see roadworks and restrictions at Green Gate. And then finally, I'll end off in Woodmead, where traffic lights are not working there at North Way. Now, if you're looking for instant traffic updates, be sure to follow us at Wire from Traffic for Wire Traffic. It's Wasabi.
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5: 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The echoes of women become the soundtrack of generations. Happy Women's Month. Why?

0: Nia, as a representative of the Swati, Onguni, or Zulu delegation,
1: sure.
0: Tell us, what is this thing about a child looking like a colored? Like, and why are you guys celebrating? Why is that? Why are you singing that at the wedding? Where does that come from, Nia?
1: To be quite honest with you, I don't think we sing it like that anymore. Mm-hmm. I don't know what the replacement word is, but I think it goes back to the days of apartheid, where the fairer you were in skin color, the more beautiful you were considered. So if we say Ngwana o tshwana le lekhala, it means that she's more beautiful because her skin is more fair because she's light-skinned.
0: Isn't it crazy how far we've come as people?
1: We've come a very, very long way.
0: Crazy, man.
1: Oh, it's insane. All right, kids, are you ready for Junior Jukebox? All right, kids, let's find out whose song requests we're taking this morning. All you had to do was send us a voice note. Let us know what your name is, how old you are, and which song you would like to hear this morning.
0: Sense it.
2: Hello, everyone. My name is Sense. Can you

0: big thank you to Sensei for sending through the song request this morning on Junior Jukebox. It's always a pleasure hearing Justin Bieber, Baby. What a beautiful, beautiful track. It's still Women's Month, right? Women's Month ending at the end of August, essentially. And here's a quick thought.
1: Mm-hmm.
0: If there was a Men's Month,
1: okay,
0: what would it? Which month would it fall on, do you think? Like, which month would be a great month to celebrate Men's Month?
1: I'm glad you asked, Nia, because I think about this all the time.
0: You do?
1: I think about this all
0: Insane.
1: The time. It's June.
0: No, why June?
1: Is the most manly month of the year. June.
0: October is the most if you think about a masculine month, masculine sounding month, it's definitely October.
1: October's for mothers.
0: October's not for mothers.
1: October's a motherly month. June. Yeah, sounds like an action movie. June.
0: Like, no.
1: June.
0: It's like, rah, October.
1: October.
0: No. October is not. October is super manly.
1: September, August, and October, the most feminine.
0: Definitely
1: months.
0: Not September.
1: September.
0: 100%. September is feminine. September is spring. It's floral. It's pinks. It's whites. It's definitely feminine.
1: Mm-hmm.
0: Not.
1: September, October, and August, Nia. June,
0: mm-hmm.
1: Cold, manly.
0: I'd like to suggest another one that I think is even more manly.
1: Okay.
0: March. March is it feels like a super manly month. I think in terms of everything, just where it's placed in the year, what it sounds like. Mm. March.
1: March sounds like a 21-year-old man. It's young. It hasn't.
0: I feel like June sounds like a 21-year-old man.
1: June is a 45-year-old man. Indoor. He's the man of the house. June.
0: Okay.
1: Trust me, Nia. If there was a men's month, definitely should be in June. And it should be a holiday.
0: Nah, I'm going to say either March or October. Mm-mm. Those sound great.
1: We don't want those. I see food. This is food.
0: Ma, June.
1: We want June.
0: June is cutesy. June is cutesy, cozy, winter vibes, snuggled up with your boo, you know?
1: June sounds like what they call men's fragrances. Air, wind, mountain, you know, like...
0: June.
1: Yeah, June. You see? Yeah, it's all in the sun. June.
0: Nah, I'm not convinced by that. Not convinced. Send a voice note on the Y app. If there was a men's month, which month of the year do you think it should fall on? Send a voice note. Let us know.
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1: Being that girl doesn't happen overnight. It's the everyday choices, bold actions, and her words that inspire.
2: The reason why I fought as hard as I did in Brandfort, I wanted it known that it was Winnie Mandela and that it was a woman. And I would take on the enemy. As much as they oppressed me, I decided I will fight them to the last drop of my blood, and I will show them that women are going to bring about change in South Africa. And we did.
1: Her echoes. Celebrating women on Y. Hotter than the rest, better than the best. It's Y.

0: It's DJ Khaled Scissors on this one. It's called Just Us here on Why. If there were a men's month, which month do you think it should fall on?
1: Quentin?
2: Morning, Mawaya. I'm Pio Lona, Uber driver, LA West Trend. Fana with Picanto, a raid. I mean, I believe it's a men's month, ne? Should be December. December.
1: I feel you.
2: That should be the men's month.
1: I feel you. You know what? I feel him.
0: 100%. If there's one month that I would disagree with, it's December. There's no way. December already is a month on its own. It's the festive season.
1: Yes.
0: It cannot be men's month as well.
1: And what's...
0: that combination?
1: What's more festive than men?
0: Women?
1: That could be argued. December could be
0: perfect... not giving you December.
1: December could be perfect month because, you know what... Tina, as men, we're faithful, us jolly. So.
0: Sorry?
1: December, it's festive.
0: Yes.
1: The jolly month.
0: Okay.
1: So, us jolly.
0: No, I didn't get that one.
1: Us jolly.
0: Us jolly because it's a. Yes. Because it's Christmas season.
1: It's jolly.
0: But the thing is that, like, that joke would have worked if it was true. But it's not true. Me rata ho jola banna. And like December, if December is festive season and men's month, my gosh,
1: combo.
0: It would be anarchy.
1: Great combo.
0: Ah, no, top of the hour, let's head it over to the news.
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7: Stories making headlines. 7 Emfuleni municipal employees to appear in court over theft charges. And boat accident claims the lives of 51 people in Nigeria. A very good morning. I'm Lindiwe Mpanza. 7 Emfuleni local municipality employees are expected to appear in the Funderbale Park Magistrates Court today on charges of alleged fraud, theft and tampering with essential infrastructure. The Gauteng Political Killings Task Team arrested 5 municipal employees on Friday, followed by 2 other arrests yesterday. The suspects, who are attached to the municipality's revenue and electricity departments, allegedly posed as authorized officials and offered residents illegal electricity reconnections. Police spokesperson Athlenda Marte says investigations are ongoing, with further arrests expected.
8: Preliminary investigations have established that the suspects allegedly operated a scheme in which they misrepresented themselves to municipal clients as duly authorized officials who could reconnect electricity supplies that had been disconnected by the municipality. Clients were allegedly instructed to pay various amounts of money directly into the suspects' bank accounts in exchange for the illegal reconnection of electricity.
7: In other news, Civic Movement Activists and Citizens Forum has slammed Fadil Adams' testimony at the Matlanga Commission, describing it as very embarrassing to say the least. Adams concluded his testimony on Friday, claiming that his Section 27 whistleblower referral to IDEC may have been altered and that his signature on the document could have been forged. He testified that some of the issues raised in his original referral appeared to have been omitted from the document presented to the commission. The forum spokesperson, Dennis Bloom, says Adams could have spared himself public embarrassment as well as saved the commission time had he disclosed from the onset that he was allegedly used by counter-revolutionary elements pursuing an agenda to stage a coup in the country.
9: General Ntantam Kwanazi warned the country that there are also some members of parliament who are involved in destabilizing of the criminal justice system. Fadil Adams confessed that he was used by this destructive group to do their dirty work. We expect Mr. Adams to apologize not only to General Ntantam Kwanazi, but to the country as a whole.
7: Moving further afield, more than 50 people have lost their lives after a boat they were traveling in sank in Nigeria's Sokoto state. It was reported that the boat, which was heading to a farm on the other side of the river, sank shortly after departing. Now, boat accidents, often caused by overloading, are common in the country, with many passengers reportedly being women and children. Recapping your top story this hour, seven Mfuleni local municipality employees are expected to appear in the Vanderbijl Park Magistrates Court today on charges of fraud, theft and tampering with essential infrastructure. Do follow us on X and on Instagram at YFM for Y News. I'm Lindiwe.

0: Bunza.
1: We've been through traffic. Jamming in traffic with Y.
2: Go! I just should have been traffic. 7:06, let's see what's happening on the streets. I'll start off with the crash there on the N12 eastbound, right before Xavier Street, so please be cautious over there. Some slow-moving traffic towards the Rondebelt Road. Heading on over now to a stationary vehicle there on the N1 southbound, right after Proof Blas Interchange. Now, this preview on the N3 northbound, queuing traffic towards Heidelberg Road. I'll move on now to Houghton Estate on the M1 northbound. I see another crash near the 11th Avenue. Expect some queuing traffic there, Epitori towards the N4 Emalahleni exit. Moving on to the M1 northbound, some slow-moving traffic towards Empire Road. And then finally, another stationary vehicle there on the N1 southbound, right before Atterbury Road. Now, if you're looking for instant traffic updates, be sure to follow us at Y from Traffic for Y Traffic. It's Wasabi.
0: Bacon, a difference in the mornings. It's the way up. Why?
3: Our heart beats rhythm.

0: It's music by Blackie. This one is called Alupeli. Here on Why, Young Stunners on this one as well. So, we've got a voice note from a wire who's got a kind of a difficult situation that they are dealing with. They are between a rock and a hard place at the moment. Let's take a listen to it. Let's take a listen to what the situation is. And then we'll see how we can advise her.
1: Hello, WayUp team. My husband and I have been married for 4 years and we don't have any children. It's not really our choice not to have children, but we've been keeping it between us and no one knows our struggles. However, yesterday my mother-in-law came over with a few of the relatives and they were basically asking us to explain why we don't have children and what's going on and yada yada. I was so shocked and triggered to a point where I just literally shut down. This is like literally none of their business. I don't owe them any explanation. On the other side, my husband wants to come clean and thinks maybe they might be able to help us. The painful truth is we've been trying and our

0: IVF journey has been unsuccessful and we've experienced so many losses, but I feel like this isn't something we should be explaining. We don't need to air out our pain to other people. I need help understanding if I'm wrong, but this is something we should be sharing, even though it's so hard to talk about.
1: Yo. This is a tough one because we know how family can be about children,
2: yes,
1: right? We know how, you know, family members want to be grandparents. They want to be aunts and uncles. And I think if you've especially been married for a while, they've been married for 4 years. They're like, okay, the marriage is done.
2: Yeah.
1: Where are the kids?
2: Yeah.
1: One thing that families don't understand or seem to forget is, number one, not everyone wants to have children,
2: yes,
1: right? So a couple might decide, well, we don't want to be parents. We just want to live by ourselves and live our lives. But I think in this situation, it's even more difficult because they're trying to have kids,
2: yes,
1: but they are struggling at the moment, which is in and of itself such a difficult scenario to go through. So the question is, do they come clean and tell the family, well, this is the reason why, or not? I think absolutely not. Absolutely not. I don't think, even if it is family, I don't think that anyone has the right to know what you are experiencing. I would imagine that as a woman already, it's very difficult, mm-hmm, for the couple to go through something like this.
2: Mm-hmm.
1: And then to have to share it and tell everyone this is the reason why, it just adds to the pain.
3: You know, Nia, it doesn't help to be like bread at a pond. Doesn't help to be like bread at a pond, keeping it in the dark. Just tell them that was fire. Never.
2: Wow. Yeah. Wow, I just got that.
3: Right?
2: Jeez, okay. No, cool. Bring
3: it the pond.
1: I don't think it was cool.
3: It was fire.
1: Nope.
3: Anyway, keeping people in the dark doesn't help with anything. Yeah. Why would you be quiet about just saying, we're having technical difficulties? I think that will stop them from asking, actually. Problem solved. That will stop them from asking.
1: What if they don't? What if they don't understand? What if they don't even understand the journey? Because the thing is with IVF, how many families understand? How many moms and dads, older moms and dads, know what IVF is and understand it? What if they look at it and they say, but why can't you get pregnant naturally? What is wrong with you as a woman?
2: Yeah. They don't all think like that.
1: They might.
3: No.
2: They don't.
1: There's
2: all
1: a strong possibility that they might.
2: Not all of them.
1: That's what I'm saying, is that by telling the family, mm-hmm, they run the risk of that kind of judgment.
2: Okay, well,
1: coming towards her. Right. Not her and her husband. Her.
2: So would you rather just them constantly ask them, when are you having children?
1: Here's what I would rather the situation be. I would rather they both sit their families down, depending on who's asking.
2: Okay.
1: Right? Sit their families down and say, you guys asking us this question is making us very uncomfortable.
2: Mm-hmm.
1: We will let you know if we are expecting. But for now, stop asking. Boundaries.
2: And then they say, why should you stop asking?
3: Yeah.
2: People. And then what's your answer? Questions are a key to life.
1: How can you ask, why should we stop asking? Because we don't want to answer that question.
2: Oh. Okay, cool. So you wanted us involved when you were trying to get married. We knew everything about y'all. Then when we ask you one of the foundational principles of marriage from a family point of view, which is to extend the lineage, and we're saying, how far are you guys coming along with that? Suddenly we can't.
3: Mm.
1: We have to remember that when two people get married, they are the family now. Right? So they don't, I mean, they still are part of their respective families,
2: correct,
1: but they as a unit are a family themselves.
2: Mm-hmm.
1: And should they have kids, should this couple have kids, they would have their own family. I think that this situation is a situation between a husband and a wife. This is not one of those family situations. This is not like Uncle Jabu, you know, is roaming the streets again. This is not a family thing. This is between the two of them.
2: Do they consider it a problem?
1: I don't know.
2: Okay.
1: I don't know.
2: Well, the family does. And you said it's a marriage between two people, but it's also a bonding of two families.
3: Mm-hmm.
2: And so they have every right to ask a question, especially when it comes to extending the lineage of both families. Because this your family, this newly married family, will not exist in isolation. They'll have grandmas, aunties, cousins, people who are also part of their community. They can't just be left out of the loop like that.
3: Yes.
2: Don't say everything. Don't say we're doing IVF. Just say we're trying. It's just not working out.
3: Mm.
2: That's it.
1: I think the issue with we're trying is that to some

0: words.
1: Yeah.
0: It's an easy thing. What do you mean you're trying? It's an easy thing. Mm. Wham, bam, thank you, ma'am.
2: Child.
0: Mm. Here's a baby. Right. So my thing is there's always going to be more questions around it. Whereas if you set that boundary and you say, this is not a conversation that we're going to have with the family. This is between me and my husband. Please stop asking about it. Then they have time and peace of mind to sort out what they need to sort out. Because again, the stress levels truly impact a woman's body.
2: Mm-hmm.
0: And I feel like if this situation is causing them stress, nip it in the bud right now.
2: Why can't they do both? Why can't they say, we're struggling right now, mm-hmm. and please don't talk to us until we are ready to open up to you? Why can't they do that? Because that answers the question and kills the desire for more
0: questions.
2: It's none
0: of their business.
3: You know, my problem is also strangers also, or distant family.
0: Mm.
3: Yeah, my problem is that you can't sit down with everyone.
0: You see, exactly.
3: No, no, stop. It was my question, my friend. Let's stop it. Okay?
0: Stop it now.
3: It's finished. I'm a question.
0: Send a voice note on the Y app. How would you advise this wire this morning? How would you advise Anonymous? You know, do they have the conversation, explain everything to the family? Or do they not? Do they just say, stop asking this question? Full stop. Send a voice note, let us know.
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I just wanted to go out.

0: The Waffles, this one is called Too Cool. Here on Why, Royal Music is on this one as well. Anonymous sent us this voice note.
1: My husband and I have been married for 4 years and we don't have any children. Yesterday, my mother-in-law came over with a few of the relatives and they were basically asking us to explain why we don't have children. This is like literally none of their business. I need help understanding if I'm wrong, but this is something we should be sharing even though it's so hard to talk about.
0: Do they explain to them? And this is what she's saying. It's so difficult to talk about this. So do they share with the family that they're having a bit of trouble conceiving? Or do they, you know, just shut it down and say, absolutely not. Don't ask us that question anymore. We will let you know if something is happening.
2: So talk.
3: Yes, morning, my wires.
2: Morning.
3: No, I. My advice, ne? He lula land. Umlisa lo uhusband ngapha uye mela beke ifamily yakhe endleleni hayi mina ngeke bangibuze lokho hey owami lo mfazi ukuthi simenza nini umntwana kanjani indaba yethu leyo hey ngingangibuza okuningi
0: Exactly.
2: Don't ask many questions.
0: Exactly.
2: Don't ask many questions.
0: And Anonymous was saying in the original voice note that his family is the one that came over and was asking all of these questions.
2: Yes.
0: So he's the one that needs to address his family. The husband needs to talk to his mom and his relatives and say, stop asking us this question.
2: That's one place I agree.
0: Mm.
2: Azzy?
4: Morning, Nia.
0: Morning.
4: Morning, Wasabi. Morning, Ray. So, the lady, as you know, people don't know the struggle of IVF, trying to get pregnant. People don't know how much of a blessing it is to actually just get pregnant one time. But anyway, I just want to say to you, you know, another thing maybe that's also playing a role is once you do isn't just following the IVF, you need less stress in your life. Your hormones need to be balanced. Stressing just for neck. So immediately your in-laws or your family is asking you questions about pregnancy and when are opening IVF, those things change your mood, things they you know, you become stressed. You become stressed. So sometimes communication is best, my darling. Honestly speaking, communication is best. There are some families who don't fully understand and it's really unfortunate, but when you've got a family that you can sit down with and say, listen, I'm going through this and I just don't need the stress of the questions of Gandhi, when is it happening, so that you can also be okay. Yeah, bro. So good luck. I wish you all the best, but I really feel communication is key.
0: The other risk, though, that this couple runs of telling the family is that they might want to help.
2: Of intervene.
0: And they might want to intervene. And that could cause an enormous amount of stress on her. Just like this wire is saying, if you're going through IVF, it's so important to remain calm, that if you are balanced, you are relaxed, you're not stressed out, because it can affect your body.
2: Yeah.
0: So if mom-in-law says, oh, you're struggling to conceive, I've got some solutions.
2: Mm-hmm.
0: There's a traditional healer down the street. Why don't you go and see him? Why don't we?
2: 100%.
0: There's this.

0: at her.
1: It's something that she's experiencing. And I don't think she needs to explain what's happening with her body to anyone, regardless of whether they're family or not. Let's head on over to your headlines. We're going to check in with the sports.
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3: Stories making headlines. More explosive testimony is expected at the Madlanga Commission when alleged crime kingpin Vusimuzi Cat Madlala returns today. And public protector advocate Kolega Galega has called on churches to play an active role in helping government combat corruption in South Africa. I'll have more on these and other stories at the top of the hour, but for now, here's Ray with your sports.
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5: Why Sports, kicking straight into the heart of the action.
6: Football is first up in the second update of the morning, where this past weekend's MTN 8 semi-final first leg games were both decided by a single goal, with Orlando Pirates and Golden Arrows seizing the initiative ahead of their respective return legs at home. The tournament's reigning champions, the Buccaneers, edged a resolute Sekhukhune United 1-0 in Polokwane on Saturday, with Dion Hotto's stunning strike just before the halftime break proving enough to give Abdeslam Madu and his team a slight advantage.
7: It's not easy to come to play Sekhukhune, especially when you take the history of the games. For me, it was pretty because we scored. We didn't concede goal, clean sheet. The team spirit of the boys were fantastic. And yes, of course, we could all the time do better, but it's a cup games, and for now, credit has to be given to the boys.
6: The other semi-final that was played yesterday afternoon saw Pitso Hlahla showcase the cup acumen that saw him lead Durban City to the Nedbank Cup last season. His Golden Arrow side beat Mamelodi Sundowns by a single goal as well at the Lucas Masterpieces Moripe Stadium, thanks to last season's Golden Boot winner, Sede Junior Dion. The post-match thoughts of Hlahla, but first of all, here's Sundowns boss, Miguel Cardoso.
8: Well, I think, obviously, a result that is, well, we are in the half of the match, so mostly I think that we could have built a different situation, more comfortable. Obviously, we sit in a discomfortable place now, but still half of the job, so of the time played. So all expectations regarding second match.
9: Yeah, look, we came here prepared. We knew that there would be moments that we would suffer without the ball, but we prepared well to remain a structural. Even the levels of concentration were high.
6: Abafana Best Ten host Sundowns on Saturday, but that will be after facing Stellenbosch in the league on Wednesday. And Pirates host Sekhukhune tomorrow night in the league, as well as on Sunday in the second leg. Now to your Formula One. Lando Norris claimed back-to-back Dutch Grand Prix victories yesterday. He overcame Kimi Antonelli and Lewis Hamilton in a thrilling race that was disrupted by a huge crash that involved local hero Max Verstappen. Starting from pole, Norris eventually finished 11.54 seconds ahead of Antonelli, with George Russell completing the podium after holding off Hamilton.
10: It was a tough race. It was a tough race just because of, yeah, some decisions you have to make along the way and the stress that things cause, not having a great start for whatever reason, so we need to review, of course, some things. To be honest, the whole of a lot of yesterday and today as well, the right side of the grid seemed to be better starters than the left for some reason. And this is what we learned from yesterday and what was clear again today. So we need to understand why.
6: Verstappen crashed on the opening lap after losing control of his Red Bull car at the final corner, but escaped unhurt as the race was delayed for more than half an hour.
11: I think I still hit the safer barrier, maybe, potentially, but I think also a more frontal impact is actually a bit better than a sideways one. So from that sense, all okay.
6: And Antonelli initially passed Norris at the restart, but he surrendered the lead on the 54th lap when the Briton made a spectacular move for the position. Charles Leclerc finished in fifth spot, with Oscar Piastri sixth, and Antonelli retained a 59-point lead over Hamilton and Russell, despite facing a 10-place grid penalty at the next race in Monza due to an engine change. This race was also the final Dutch Grand Prix, with financial reasons bringing an end to an event, despite its unique banked corners and famous orange-clad atmosphere. That is it for your second update of the morning. Your last one is coming up at 8:30. For Y Sports on the web, it's Ray Chalant.
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0: How many songs do you have on the album coming up?
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0: Nice.
1: Only two features, Jesse Clegg and Ian Lovely from Namibia.
0: Ooh, Jesse Clegg, when last?
1: Yeah.
2: Wow. How did that feature come about?
1: I've always kind of wanted to work with him.
0: Yeah.
1: And it just literally, naturally just happened. We just said, yo, let's get in the studio, all right? Okay. And then we did, and we made a banger.
0: Oh, yeah. Proper.
1: Yeah, he's a brilliant songwriter.
0: He really is.
1: He's impeccable.
0: Yeah.
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0: It's music by Dave. This one is called Law of Attraction here on Y. Snow Allegra's on this one as well. We're taking some more voice notes, helping out Anonymous this morning. For now, let's head on over to your traffic. Get another look at the roads.
1: We've been doing traffic. Jamming in traffic with Y.
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3: It's time for the traffic.
4: 7:41, let's see what's happening on the streets. I start off in Sunning Hill on the N1 northbound, queuing traffic towards the Rivonia Road. Moving on to Pretoria on the N4 westbound, I see some queuing traffic towards the N1 highway. Be careful of a stationary vehicle there on the N3 northbound at Modderfontein Road. Moving on now finally to Bedford View on the N12 R24 westbound, I see some slow moving traffic on both routes towards Kilulis Interchange. Now, if you're looking for instant traffic updates, be sure to follow us at Y from Traffic for Y Traffic. It's Wasabi.
0: All right, let's see what you are saying about Anonymous's, you know, situation. What kind of advice do you have to offer her this morning? I'm going to play you the voice note one more time, just as a refresher.
5: My husband and I have been married for 4 years and we don't have any children. Yesterday, my mother-in-law came over with a few of the relatives, and they were basically asking us to explain why we don't have children. This is like literally none of their business. I need help understanding if I'm wrong, but this is something we should be sharing, even though it's so hard to talk about.
0: Does Anonymous and her husband, do they tell the family what's going on, or do they keep it to themselves?
4: I don't.
6: Good morning, Nia. Good morning, Wasabi.
0: Good morning.
6: I think as the modern adults, as we would say, we like to stigmatize things. So we assume, I'm a family, I understand. We assume that. And if Tina says the same faith, and then I'm going through IVF, me and my wife are going through IVF, and then we don't want to talk about it. But now, if we start having these conversations as married people, and then as families, this thing becomes normal. Because now, if we stop talking about it, I don't want to talk about it. People will always ask questions, and then there'll be narratives that are passed around. But now, if it's vulama communication, and then we talk about these things, if vala ama questions, nama doubts, because people are open on it. I think we should talk about these things, because now it builds a stigma around not being able to conceive. And it's a normal thing, But now, if Tina's man is treated as if, no, this thing, no, it's none of your business, it will have a stigma. So we need to talk about it in the open. People should know, Guti, these things happen in the marriage. Thank you.
0: That is a very fair point.
4: Mm-hmm.
0: Very, very fair point, right? We need to kind of remove the stigma around it. And by talking about it, that's how we do that.
4: That's
0: my only other issue is, if they tell the family, can they trust that it will stay with the family members that they have told?
4: I mean, I'm fine if they tell everyone, because then everyone else will stop asking. Because it's not even about family members. Also, strangers just like to ask. Strangers, just in
0: But
4: general.
0: That's my thing. I don't want strangers in my business. I don't want strangers to know that I'm struggling to have a baby. We are struggling to conceive.
4: Yeah, that's what
0: that I'm going about. Through IV. I don't want that. You know?
7: Good morning.
0: Morning.
7: Yeah. That's a cheeky one, but I personally feel like I would tell the families, just because IVF journey is really tough, very, very tough. I know a friend, and she told me about it, because you need that support. So the family can be able to provide support, like they'll understand, you know, like if they don't understand, make them understand that, Guti, you know, this is how IVF goes, and this is what's needed, or if I act like this, don't be shocked, you know, and stuff like that. Like, even emotional support is needed. Like, it's just needed, and it may be educational to the family, you know, in future generations to come. There won't be as much pressure or something, I don't know, guys. But if she's really irritated by them, like, she can literally just tell them, like, it's none of your business. Mm-hmm. You know, but if it was me, I would tell the families. Because it's also empowering, you know. Once it succeeds, you can say, oh, now we went through this, that, and we have succeeded, you know. And, man, there's nothing that beats support, especially from family. Like, if you got backing from family, you are nice.
0: Very true mm-hmm. as well. Support is important. And if they both have supportive family members,
4: yeah.
0: then it could work out better for them to say something.
4: 100%. Manja.
8: Thank you.
6: Good morning, the Way Up team.
0: Morning.
6: Good morning to the Y listeners. Anonymous and his husband don't owe anyone an explanation.
0: Mm.
6: They don't owe anyone an explanation because what if the problem is their son? Yeah, what if the problem is their son? Their son's sperm rate or sperm cell is very low. It can't fertilize an egg. What if Mtwana Bantu can carry as many kids as she can? Just that indoor, le Aisha Tile, can't produce anything. We have to bula, mara agakori. Ma akora, but offside. So guys, let's not blame any woman for not conceiving, because some women go through so much that you find that it's the husband that can't conceive.
4: That is also true. That can be a situation also.

0: that they have to deal with.
1: Exactly.
0: Mm-hmm.
1: Could be either one of them, because we don't know what the husband's situation is.
0: Exactly.
1: You know what I'm saying? Final thoughts for Anonymous.
0: Mm-hmm.
1: Number one, it's your mother-in-law that came with the relatives to come and ask this.
0: Yeah.
1: Your husband should handle it.
0: Yes.
1: Number two, you both know what kind of family he has. If you feel like they are a supportive kind of family,
0: mm-hmm.
1: absolutely. Share the news, because you know that they're going to receive it with kindness and with care.
0: Yes.
1: But if you've got a mother-in-law that is just not that kind of gal,
0: yeah.
1: maybe don't say anything. That's what I would say.
0: Niemi, I'm still on the fence on just telling them, and whatever, however they react, it's fine. But as long as I'm done being pestered.
1: Yeah.
0: Yeah.
1: That's it. That's the main priority.
0: Yeah.
1: All right, Anonymous, I hope, because I know you're listening, I hope that you, you know, kind of got some clarity on the situation. And thank you so much, Wires, for the voice notes.
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0: It's music by Rolene. This one is called Bittersweet here on Why. It's time to chat all things sports in Sporty Seconds.
1: Olympic history. You know what time it is.
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3: Brilliant. Just brilliant.
0: Alrighty, what are we chatting about this morning?
4: Well, today's chat on Sporty Seconds is going to take a bit of a semi-serious tone.
0: Okay.
4: Recently, I came across this warning by the National Gambling Board. It was a warning, bit of a precaution, saying that South Africans need to protect their household income amid the rising unemployment pressures, in particular when it comes to how South Africans participate in gambling.
0: Ooh, okay.
4: So today, with that in mind, I wanted us to just sort of semi-unpack the idea of sports betting and how South Africans manage their

0: relationship with it.
1: 100%.
0: So it's an interesting conversation because sports betting is everywhere, right? You see it everywhere. It's advertised everywhere. You know, it sponsors things and it's hectic. But the stats that I saw regarding the amount of money it generates is insane. So in the most recent financial year, so that was 24-25, betting alone generated 52.3 billion of all gambling in the country. And gambling in the country was 74.9 billion. So 70% of all of gambling in South Africa is betting. And 98% of that betting is sports betting.
1: Very high numbers. It's very concerning.
0: Yeah, it's a money spinner. For real, like they make so much money. So it's become such a crucial part of sporting as a whole. Like sports as a whole. Like everything about sports now is associated with betting. And there's a train of thought that says that this is an economic indicator. There's also another train of thought that says, could it just be two things that work hand in hand to make the most money for each other? But in South Africa,
1: what do they mean by that? Okay.
0: In South Africa, the big thing about betting companies is that they provide the most money to sports outside of broadcasters.
1: Oh. So,
0: if you want a netball tournament to be super successful, you put whatever betting company there because they'll put money into it. And then they'll make money from people betting on the tournament.
1: It is a bit of a tricky situation because there are so many factors that come into play. Like you mentioned, the economy is not great. The unemployment rates are incredibly high. So that kind of explains those numbers on why they are so incredibly high, why the betting numbers are high, why so many people are betting. But at the same time, we also know that gambling is addictive and gambling can negatively affect so many families out there. So that's another concern, right? Is that do you have people who are kind of stuck in this cobweb of betting? Because again, it is addictive. It can be addictive. But then you're making the point to say, but if these betting companies are giving back to sports, it's a conundrum.
0: Yeah. How do you separate the sports from the betting? If both of them see, especially in this country,
2: they go hand in hand
0: in this country. I'm emphasizing that because in England, for example, with the Premier League coming back. The Premier League introduced a rule that says betting companies cannot be front of shirt sponsors to teams.
1: Right.
0: So it seems like a minor step, but basically it's saying the subliminal messaging for kids or adults to look at a shirt, Yemen United, and see a betting company there, it automatically makes them go, okay, my favorite team wears that shirt.
1: So
0: and
1: I want to go.
0: It has that betting company. Yeah. So that means they're. And then you go
1: into. They're
0: that.
1: Cool with it. You know so I can saying? Be cool with it.
0: They're
1: yeah.
0: promoting it. Mm. But in South Africa, can we afford to have our sports not indexed to betting companies? I'll give you another example. The top flight league in South Africa, South Africa's best football league, is called the Betway Premiership. Betting company. Because Betway have put 900 million rand into sponsoring the league.
2: Yo.
0: So you it's hard to isolate both things. And now what betting companies do, and rightly so, is encourage people to gamble responsibly. Because gambling as an act, although it can be addictive, is one that can be done by adults if they manage it responsibly. So that's what they do. But the flip side of that is, it's also slightly glamorized because a betting ad is full of all these amazing things. It's the cars, the planes,
1: life-changing
0: money. Life-changing
1: money
0: and stuff, you know? So where do South Africans lie? Seemingly growing more dependent on this betting stuff, especially sports betting.
1: Oh, that is a conundrum. It really, really is a bit of a tricky one because, you know, how do you create a scenario where there are no losers, you know, where there aren't any negative effects?
2: But also they're paying for the development of the sport in the sense of investment.
1: Yeah.
2: So it's a rock and a tough place.
0: It's tricky because
1: really
0: who wins?
1: Who
0: and also,
1: wins?
0: If you say, let's remove betting from sports, then what does it make South African sport? It makes it underfunded.
1: Yeah.
0: It makes it under-resourced. They're building football grounds. They're building five-a-side pitches. They're building all these things to try and develop the sport. But they also know that they're making their profits off of people betting on the sport.
1: Exactly.
0: So, yeah, it's hard to separate them. But it's provided a bit of interesting context because every single year since COVID, sports betting has become massive in the country.
1: Yeah.
0: Huge. So if you're turning over 75 billion rand in a fiscal year just from gambling, and then 57 million of that is just sports betting, Yeah.

0: We're in an interesting place.
1: We are in a very interesting place. I think as long as they keep, reiterating the messaging of, if you're going to do this, do it responsibly.

It's music by Olivia Dean. This one is called So Easy to Fall in Love here on Y. And I think that this is such a fitting song because there are people out there who find it

0: too easy to fall in love. In fact, they're happy to fall in love with someone, date them, maybe even marry them, and then decide during that relationship to fall in love with someone else. This morning, we're going to attempt to answer one of the biggest questions in history.
1: Mm-hmm.
0: Why do people cheat?
1: Aish, I'm glad you said people.
0: Not
1: why do men cheat?
0: No, because we're always under attack. No,
1: we're always under attack.
0: We all know that it's not just men who cheat, right? We know that everyone is capable of cheating, regardless of what their gender is, regardless of who they are. Everyone is capable of cheating, although statistically.
1: There's no statistics.
0: I'm just saying. So we're going to attempt to answer this question this morning, because here's the reason why I think this conversation is so important. A lot of the time, the person who gets cheated on blames themselves, right? And I want to know whether someone cheating on you has anything to do with you at all. So that's what we're going to chat about this morning. I'm looking forward to it. And of course, joining us in the studio this morning to help us out with this conversation is our very special guest, Dudu Nkosi, who is a podcaster, a mom, and a social commentator as well. Dudu, good morning. Good morning. Welcome to the show.
2: Thank you guys for having me. This is going to be such an interesting conversation. And good morning to the listeners.
0: Thank you so much for being here. We're very excited about it. I'll start off with a question that might be a little bit personal.
2: Mm-hmm.
0: Have you ever been cheated on? Do you suspect that you personally have ever been cheated on? Because looking at my relationship history,
2: mm-hmm.
0: I'm pretty sure that my first relationship, when I got to Johannesburg, I'm pretty sure that guy was cheating on me.
2: Yeah, probably. I think I have. Maybe, Guti, I was too love struck to notice, or I wasn't looking for signs. I was just happy just to be there, to be that girl. You know, I probably didn't even notice if he was, because at some point, I think that relationship, it was also a long distance relationship. So he probably could have, but I guess I'll never know. And I'm glad I'll never know, hey?
0: Really?
2: I know,
0: would you not want to know?
2: You see, I think at this point in my life, isn't like things from the past aren't necessary.
1: Yes. Mm.
2: But if it was something current and was happening now, then I would know. So I can make the conscious decision to stay or leave.
0: 100%. And I think when you're younger, things are a little bit different.
2: Yeah.
0: Because as you get older, you choose your battles, and there are certain things you decide are just not worth it.
2: Exactly.
0: Yeah.
1: What drives people to cheat, even though they claim that they love their partner?
2: Yeah, so good. See, there's a lot of different reasons why people could be lonely in their relationships, right? And they crave that companionship, and the partner is not fulfilling it. Maybe they're career driven, or it's studies, or it's the kids, and they feel neglected. And because we're humans, and naturally we are made for connection and love, and so you then start seeking that somewhere else. And for other people, is they love the stability of being in a relationship, but are addicted to that feeling of falling in love. So I'll have you at home. Right, it's happy. But I'm fun at that thing.
1: That excitement.
2: You know, that excitement. So I'm going up hand with somebody else.
0: Both of those reasons sound incredibly selfish to
2: me. They are very selfish.
0: Because my thing is, if you are feeling lonely in your relationship, why are you not talking to your partner about it so that you guys can find a way to fix it, right? And if you want the stability of a relationship, but you also want the fun of being in the streets, understand that you cannot have both unless your partner decides that, okay, we don't have to be monogamous. Let's both kind of play around.
2: Yeah.
0: Why are people so afraid to talk about these things in their relationships?
2: It goes back to what you're saying. It's like why people cheat, you understand? And people don't want to also be alone, right? And also not talking about this thing. You don't want to rock the boat. Things are working. You know, we could be in a relationship for 5 years and things are working. But it's safe. It's working. I know at the end of the month, I can go get my nails and my hair done. He knows. He comes home. He's got his meals are cooked. His house is clean. His shirts are ironed. Nobody wants to rock the boat. But this thing is not going anywhere. Do you understand? But I don't want to rock the boat. I'm very comfortable with what I have. And also, men and women, we are raised with this marriage material image of a human being.
0: Right.
2: So you have this marriage material woman or marriage material man, but because socially you're expected to be with this person, then you stay, but you're out there in the streets with the person that you love. Do you understand? Or the person that excites you, or the person that gives you everything else that this person at home

0: doesn't want, doesn't give you, or doesn't know how to give you, and stuff that you haven't communicated that you need. So then when are you, you're actually playing best of both worlds, because selfishly it works for you.
1: My other big issue is that, again, number one, why not just leave the relationship, right? Because again, it's coming from a very selfish point of view.
2: Yep.
1: I also can never truly wrap my head around how someone can say they love someone and still hurt them. Because most of us, not all of us, are in monogamous relationships. Granted, we don't talk about that though. Before we enter relationships, we don't sit down and say, okay, how do you feel? Do you want to be monogamous? Do you, da, da, da. It's assumed,
0: Yeah,
1: that we're going to be monogamous. So if you know that by cheating on my partner, it is going to hurt them, how can you then go back and say, but I love them?
0: It's a way of justifying it to yourself. There's that cognitive dissonance, right, within you.
1: Oh, okay,
0: I'm a good person. Mina, I'm a good person. I love this person. I'm a good person. Just because I do this bad thing. And if it's not even a bad thing. Because you must remember, Nia, cheating has become socially acceptable. It's wrong, but it's socially acceptable. Nobody's going to call you out. You know, you have a you and your girls have decided we're going to have a bride and we're going to bring our people, right? We all are either in serious relationships and some of us are married and we have that one friend or flow tie who doesn't have that person. But the married friend then decides to bring a boyfriend. And we all speak amongst ourselves, and then, but nobody actually goes and says, but friend, you know, this is wrong. What you're doing to Paul is wrong. Nobody says that. We all speak amongst ourselves, but nobody confronts her. Our only question to her is, Chome, and then? And she's like, ah, guys, let's say vamos, hore, Paul wa bora these days. And that's it. Nobody actually calls her out. Yep. Nobody says, if you don't tell Paul, hore, you're cheating, I'm going to do it for you. Do you understand? So
1: because that's the end of the friendship right there.
0: No, it's not. We've made it socially acceptable.

0: against their newly promoted opponents with a 2-0 loss away to Hull. Post-match thoughts of their captain, Bruno Fernandes.
1: Oh, same mistakes as we did last season every away game. We give too much of the ball to them. I think they have, in the beginning of the game, first 20 minutes, probably the goalkeeper was the one that just had more touches on the ball, too much time. I think we need to press a little bit more. We need to be a little bit more aggressive. And then again, set plays, we need to work on it, to be more aggressive and try to not concede this type of goals. Obviously, against teams like this, they're waiting for that moment.
0: On the same day, Everton notched up a solid 2-0 victory over Crystal Palace. New boys Ipswich Town opened their season with a 2-1 home victory over Sunderland. Jack Clark getting the winner in that one. Anton Stack's free kick helped Leeds United beat Nottingham Forest by a 2-0 at the City Ground. And Roberto De Zerbi's Tottenham Hotspur were handed a 3-0 beating by Brentford.
2: I think we are not team yet for a lot of reasons. Yesterday in press conference, when you asked me what is the target, we can fix the target when you become team. Before then, become team, we can't say what we can do.
0: Now on to yesterday's action, where a depleted Aston Villa conceded 4 goals in the first half before having a man sent off to give Brighton and Hove Albion the biggest opening day victory in the Premier League so far. Their manager, Fabian Hertzler, was certainly delighted with the team's attitude.
3: We defended well, we were really good out of possession. The first minutes we shrugged a little bit. Aston Villa had the ball a lot, they controlled the game, but then more and more we got the control of the game back. We scored some nice goals. Of course, the first goal was a bit luck with Maxime, but afterwards we scored some nice goals that helped us, that helped our game, that helped our intensity. And then, of course, the red card was a game changer.
0: Man City got life after Pep Guardiola started with a hard-fought 2-1 home win over Bournemouth, with Ryan Cherki coming off the bench to assist 2 goals. And the late game yesterday saw a 4-goal thriller as Newcastle and Liverpool played out a 2-2 draw at an emotional St. James's Park. Matchday 1 concludes tonight with a West London derby as Fulham welcome rivals Chelsea to Craven Cottage on the managerial debut of 2 former Real Madrid players and coaches in Alvaro Arbeloa and Xabi Alonso. Kickoff for that game is scheduled for 9 p.m. And that is how you wrap up your updates for this morning. Your next set will be coming up on Home Run from 3:30 in the afternoon. For Y Sports on the web, it's Ray Chalant.
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0: It's music by J. Cole. This one is called K.O.D. here on Why. Why do people cheat? This morning we're having a conversation with Dudu Nkosi, who's here in the studio. She's a podcaster, mom, and social commentator. And of course, we're attempting to answer this question. Let's take some voice notes and see what you're saying.
1: Marvel.
2: Good morning to the Way Up team. This is Marvel Awesome, all the way in Orange Farm.
0: Morning.
2: This is an interesting topic, guys. I want to add my two cents. And I'm just going to say, I'm going to put it out there. The problem with human beings is ownership. Mm. I do not think that one human being is supposed to belong to one human being. In as much as one man and a woman can have five babies, they have to love all five of them. There's no way they can just love the firstborn or the lastborn, even though there might be some favoritism seen there. So even this thing in my relationship, I believe, Utimina, you have a right to fall in love with almost more than one person. Like,
0: okay, so he's saying everyone has the right to fall in love with whoever they want to fall in love with, and they can fall in love as many times as they want to. And that's true if we think about the fact that we all have free will. That's absolutely true. But is it then also about choosing someone? That's what a lot of couples say, right? A lot of couples will say, you know, relationships and marriage are about choosing your person. Every single day you wake up, you consistently choose that person. Mm-hmm. But when they cheat, they're not choosing their person.
3: No, they are choosing themselves.
1: Mm.
3: They are not choosing you as their partner. They're not committed to you as their partner. They're committed to themselves, what they're feeling in the moment, their self-fulfillment. They are not even thinking, okay, when I'm done with this, what's going to happen from here onwards? It's just me, what I want, what I need. It's a very selfish choice that they are making in the moment when they decide to cheat on you. Choosing your partner is a decision. Cheating is also a decision. And it's not a mistake. It's a decision that you are making at that point in time.
0: Usually when people find out they've been cheated on, the first question they ask is, did you not think about me? Did you not think about what this could do to us? Mm-hmm. In that moment, do cheaters think about their partners?
3: Yeah, they do. But
0: because there's no way they can't.
3: No, you can't, because this person is part of your life. Yes, of course you thought about them, but you're like, I'm more important in this point.
0: I'll deal with it later.
3: Also, it's fine. Uzo ngixolela lavele. You know, because they always forgive me, so it's fine. She's gonna forgive me, or she'll understand, or I'll hide it, or you know, it's fine. And I also just want to go back to Marvel Awesome's point there when he said, you as a couple, you have five children and you love them. It's not the same. You don't choose your children. And you don't love your children the same. You love your children equally, but you love them differently according to who they are.
0: Right.
3: You don't love your children the same. And just because you've got two parents, are you now, you know, it's that same thing as you love your mother more than your father. No, you love your parents differently according to the needs that they fulfill in your life. So with your partner is different. It's that one person who loves you for who you are at that point in time. Your mother loves you because she gave birth to you. Your father loves you because he loves your mother and they made you. Your children love you because they came from you. Your partner is that one person who is an actual choice. So you can't say that we don't believe.

0: belong to one person. You do. Because you made the choice. Unless you were upfront and say, listen, I'm polygamous, I'm polyamorous, I'm polyandrous, I'm poly, don't.
1: Yeah.
0: Do you understand? Unless you are upfront from the beginning, because it's unfair for you to surprise a person. Oh, by the way, Tinekaya is touching.
1: Yeah.
0: Like, when? You know, when did we have this conversation? Hi, mama, being sabu kutuzungshi. No. Well,
1: selfish.
0: Selfish. Well, ngizokushiya manje.
1: Yes, anyway.
0: You know, anyway, because you lied to me. And I think men also, and women, because it's legal for women to also marry more than one husband, right? So I think it's an excuse for them to justify, you know, they cheating just because you're going through something in the moment and this person is currently fulfilling those needs, and you then all of a sudden decide ubutuwena you are a polygamist, right? You're a polygamist, so and the relationship between Rena and this person, it lasts in Klampe for 2 years. You are married, you
1: right? Got,
0: and this person becomes an official girlfriend or an official member of the family. Once they break up, there's nothing in you, Eti, let me go look for somebody else to fulfill this. Because remember, polygamy is not for yourself. Polygamy is for your ancestors and your family, right? To fulfill this polygamous thing. But then all of a sudden, you are now monogamous.
1: How?
0: What happened to the polygamy?
1: 100%.
0: Do you understand? So yeah. I think before we start attaching labels and words to things, we need to think, Uguti, in the long term, what is this going to do to my wife? Or my girlfriend, our kids, if we have any, or the future kids. And also, by extension, our families. Because I think we forget, Uguti, whatever happens in our marriage also affects our families, our extended families. What is that going to do? How are my in-laws going to see me? Or how are my parents
1: going to
0: see me after this?
1: Absolutely. All right, let's head on over to your traffic. When we come back, we are going to be chatting to our resident relationship expert and therapist as well, Thabang Mashego, to kind of help us unpack this conversation further. For now, traffic. We can do traffic. Jamming in traffic with
2: Y. Bidi Bidi Island. It's time for the traffic. 8:44, let's see what's happening on the streets. I'll start off on the R21 southbound. I see a stationary vehicle there at Solomon Mahlangu Drive. I see a crash there right before Fodraka Road, Lapana Kempton Park, on the R21 southbound. So please be cautious while approaching over there. I expect some roadworks there on the M1 southbound at Roof Plus Interchange. I see another crash near Smith Street at Bramfontein on the M1 northbound. It's causing heavy, heavy delays. So please choose alternative routes if possible. Some roadworks and restrictions towards the R21 roundabout road, like at N17 Boxburg. And then finally, at Elephant Germiston, where you can expect some restrictions there at the M2 Haldenace Interchange. Now, if you're looking for instant traffic updates, be sure to follow us at Y from Traffic for Y Traffic. It's Wasabi.
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0: It's Music by Libyanka. This one is called People Here on Why. We're going to be chatting to our favorite relationship expert and therapist, Thabang Mashego, in the next couple of moments to see from a therapist perspective, why do people cheat? Hopefully she can help us understand and answer that question. That's coming up after this.
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3: Neo Brown and OK Wasabi are taking you all the way up on Y.
0: Good morning, Thabang. How are you this morning?
4: Good morning, Mia, Wasabi, and everybody else. I'm real. Thanks. How are you?
0: We are doing very good. Thank you so much for joining us on the line this morning. I mean, this is an age-old question, right? Why do people cheat? But I want to start off here with you. What is actually happening beneath the surface when someone chooses to be unfaithful or to cheat on their partner?
4: Sure. Some people cheat, Nia, you know, because being desired temporarily actually regulates their self-esteem. Last time, I think, on the show, I had mentioned that cheaters have what we call a desirability gap. So it means that a person can love you and still betray you, because love in itself is an emotion, but faithfulness is a behavior and choice. So most people that are cheaters have the issue with avoiding internal work. And sometimes it's all about entitlement, you know, not really about an opportunity to cheat. But it's more about entitlement. I deserve to have what I want. If anyone gets hurt at the expense, it doesn't matter. So when entitlement becomes stronger than the empathy itself, then the boundaries become negotiable. But what happens below the surface is that most cheaters have a false sense of power. And they tend to avoid confronting the real issues which lie beyond or below the surface.
0: 100%.
5: Now, why do you think some people are willing to forgive cheating while others see it as an immediate deal breaker?
4: Some people believe that different does not mean better. I'll fight for what I want. In the name of love, we tend to have ownership of our partners, because perhaps them leaving reminds us of a rejection or abandonment wound that we have previously experienced. So you then use your partner as validation, if that makes sense.
0: Yeah, absolutely. There are people who will cheat once and then feel really bad about it, and then there are people who will cheat 10 times. Is there a difference between the two from a psychological perspective? Like, if my partner says to me, I know I cheated on you once, I'll never do it

0: again, can I fully trust that?
1: No, probably not. Because if you accept that behavior, it means that you've accepted that they rationalize the cheating instead of taking accountability. So somebody who is a cheater can say, oh no, I did it because you don't give me attention. We weren't really getting along. It just happened. There is nothing that just happens, guys. You need to understand it. You know, because what the cheater does is they then justify bad behavior. Then them actually confronting the real choice that they made, is which was the cheating. I want to go back to the validation part. Most serial cheaters, guys, are addicted to validation. The affair becomes less about the other person, more about their attention that makes them feel about themselves. That's where that desirability gap comes in. I want to be seen in new eyes. I want to be experienced differently, right? And the affair isn't fundamentally about the other person. It's about feeling desired, admired, pursued, or even sexually powerful, you know? So once the validation fades, they seek another source. And that's why I started off by saying, somebody who cheats has a false illusion of power, and they are avoidant of the internal work that it takes to address the underlying issues.
0: 100%.
1: Because secrecy itself creates deception, and repeated deception changes the entire emotional state of the relationship. But one brutal truth about cheating is that it doesn't always mean that the relationship was bad. Sometimes it means that the person was unwilling or unable to sit down with themselves and confront the real issues.
0: Right. Exactly.
2: Now, umuntu ochithelwe, what does it do to that betrayal? Mienzani, psychologically, how does it leave them?
1: Yeah, betrayal is a very big thing, wasabi, because there are people who had divorced 22 years ago. My mother was one of them when she was alive, and she just did not recover from just, you know, bad behavior. Not that my dad cheated, well, I never know. But again, it leaves somebody with a low self-esteem. It means somebody questioning their self-worth. And that's why I always say, it's not about you that has been cheated on. It's about the cheater themselves. So it also creates, you know, some kind of unsafety where you feel that, you know, I'm mourning a past or a life that you could have had. But actually, when you've been cheated on, you go through some level of grief, by the way, because it's like loss. Now you have this picture of who you guys are supposed to be, and all of a sudden that has been diminished. It also leaves one questioning if this was ever real. So now you're looking at the current state and the future state of that relationship. So that's what I'm saying. It is similar to like grieving. And your brain becomes confused. You experience a lot of brain fog. But what's actually going on? Yeah. Because of the deception.
0: Yeah. All right. We are running out of time, but I do want to thank you, Thabang, for joining us this morning. If anyone has any questions they want to ask, maybe they want to have a session with you, where do we get a hold of you?
1: At Realty Mashego on TikTok. Thabang_Mashego on Instagram. Then bookings@thabangmashego.com.
0: Awesome. Thank you so much for another insightful chat, Thabang. Have a great one.
1: Thank you, guys. Enjoy yourselves.
0: All right. There we have it. Dudu, any last words from you on, you know, on cheating, on being cheated on what that experience is like? Any advice you'd like to give anyone listening that feels like they're being cheated on?
3: I think I'd like to echo Tabang's words when she says cheating is not about you, the person who's been cheated on. It's about the cheater. So if you have been cheated on, do not doubt your self-worth.
0: Right.
3: Do not stay just because this is what you know. You know that saying, rather the devil I know.
0: Mm-hmm.
3: I hate that.
0: Horrible saying.
3: I hate that, because you are now punishing yourself by staying in this relationship that is not serving you emotionally. I think we tend to overcompensate with the monetary stuff.
0: I live
3: in a nice house. He pays for this. The kids are afforded this. But what about you emotionally? What about your light that diminishes every every single day or every single time this person

0: person cheats on you because they take you for granted because they know you're going to stay, you know. So I think we need to start, and because people also make fun of my value, my self-worth.
1: Yes.
0: There's so many jokes and memes about that on social media. It's okay, let them joke about it, but at least your mental health is intact.
1: Exactly.
0: Your self-esteem, your sense of self-worth is intact.
1: Mm.
0: And you will find somebody who is going to make that conscious decision and conscious effort to choose you and love you and only you with all your flaws, with all your baggage, each and every single day.
1: 100%.
0: So I think we must stop settling as people,
1: you
0: know, and start loving ourselves, and then we'll be able to go out there and find the love that we seek from other people.
1: Absolutely. And just to echo that, we need to also remember that in a relationship, for those who are monogamous, there are two people here. So as much as you are wanting someone to choose you, understand that you also have the power to choose someone else, and you also have the power to take away that choice. You can decide, you've cheated on me, I'm taking away that choice. I'm no longer choosing you as well. Thank you so much, Judy, for joining us this morning. If anyone wants to reach out to you, have a chat with you, where do we get a hold of you on social media?
0: On Instagram, TikTok, it's at the Dudunkosi. Facebook is Dudunkosi.
1: Awesome. Thank you so much for joining us this morning.
0: It's a pleasure.
1: There we have it. Hopefully that gives you a bit of clarity on why people cheat. I think my biggest takeaway is that it's not your fault. Sometimes people have issues with themselves, and that's why they do the things you do. You could be the perfect, the most perfect person in the world, and they will still choose to do that. But it's got nothing to do with you. Here's Post Malone. It's called Circles. We're going to say goodbye soon.

0: It's Post Malone. It's called Circles here on Y. It has been an absolute joy hanging out with you this morning, but we got to wrap it up. We'll see you again tomorrow, 5 to 9 a.m. here on Y.
1: Karen's coming up next with a glow up here on Y.
0: Wasabi?
1: Mm-hmm.
0: Are we going to say goodbye? Unless you have one, Ray.
2: No, you can go.
1: Zipinkomo!
2: Dun, dun, dun, dun.
0: That's it.
1: Yep.
0: Let's do that. Yeah. We'll see you again tomorrow. My name is Nia Brown.
1: I'm Okie Wasabi.
2: I'm Michelot.
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1: Stories making headlines. Kat Madlala back on the hot seat at the Madlanga Commission and Jub back in court. A very good morning. I'm Lindwe Mbanza. More explosive testimony is expected at the Madlanga Commission when alleged crime kingpin Vusumuzi Kat Madlala returns today. Now, during his last appearance, Madlala waived his right against self-incrimination but refused to answer questions about the alleged irregular awarding of the 360 million rand SABS Medicare 24 tender. Y News reporter Odirile Rabula is at the commission and files this report.
2: While maintaining that the controversial 360 million rand SAPS Medicare 24 tender is the subject of ongoing litigation, Madlala is expected to provide further insight into his alleged links to the criminal underworld. He's also expected to explain why significant names, including those of suspended Deputy National Police Commissioner Shadrack Sibiya and other senior police officials, were omitted from his original statement. During his recent testimony, Madlala blamed alleged political fixer Brown Mokgosi for many of his current problems. The commission heard that Madlala paid Mokgosi more than 150,000 rands in a month for assistance with police matters through a high-profile connection. Madlala claims former police minister Peggy Cele encouraged the payments to establish whether Senzo Mkhunu was behind the alleged scheme. Madlala says he believes he was used as a tool in police infighting. For Y News, I am Udirile Rabalao in Tshwane.
1: In other news, media personality Molemo Jub Maruhanye is set to return to the Johannesburg High Court today over kidnapping charges. Jub is accused of firing a shot at the direction of an e-hailing driver, whom he accused of allegedly having an affair with his girlfriend outside a complex in Edenvale in June. According to police, the e-hailing driver had transported a female passenger to a residence in Edenvale when he was allegedly confronted by the suspect. Now, Jub, who is no stranger to the courts, is currently out on 5,000 rand bail and also faces charges of unlawfully discharging a firearm in public and defeating the ends of justice. The Ndikokele hitmaker previously denied the allegations leveled against him.
3: I'm just shocked at the allegations that have come by the seniors. I think it's a senior cop or senior something. But saying that I kidnapped my girlfriend, dating an Uber driver, washagwatima, wara wara, fish paste, yada yada. I don't know, man. It's for me. I'm just complying and appearing and doing what it is. In all cases, anything related to me, it's always God first anyway. Before I step in the room, it's always God. So if anybody's trying to put things together, maybe, you know, formulate something of some case or whatever, then it's fine.
1: And finally, President Cyril Ramaphosa has appointed Stella Ndabeni-Abrahams as the acting health minister. Ndabeni-Abrahams, who also heads the small business development portfolio, will take on the acting role from today until the end of September. It is reported that Health Minister Dr. Aaron Motsoaledi is on sick leave due to ill health. Presidency spokesperson Vincent Magwenya.
4: Minister Ndabeni will undertake all functions of the Minister of Health for the said period, while Minister Motsoaledi remains on sick leave.
1: Recapping your top story this hour. More explosive testimony is expected at the Madlanga Commission when alleged crime kingpin Vusumuzi Kat Madlala returns to the stand today. Do follow us on X and on Instagram at YFM for Y News. I'm Lindwe Mbanza.
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6: A very good morning to you and yours, and a big thank you goes out to you, Miss Lindy Wembanza, for that beautiful news update. It's 6 minutes past the hour 9, and on a beautiful Monday, let's have a look at your roads. We kick it off in Houghton Estate and the M1 northbound. There is an unfortunate crash near the 11th Avenue, so kindly do drive with caution. And in Kempton Park on the R21 southbound, there is a crash once more before Voortrekker Road, so kindly do drive with caution. Johannesburg, you're up next. M2 westbound, there's queuing traffic towards Ekraan Interchange. And in the N1 northbound, a stationary vehicle just after the Golden Highway. We take it all the way to the N1 southbound. There is a crash once again just after Flying Saucer Interchange. And we move to the N1 southbound. There are roadworks and traffic restrictions at Proof Plus Interchange. Bramfontein, M1 North.

0: northbound, there is a crash once again near Smith Street. And we wrap it up in Boksburg on the N17 eastbound. There are roadworks and traffic restrictions, and that is towards the R21 Rondebult Road. That's about it for your traffic. Kindly do drive with caution. As you can see, there's quite a few crashes on the road today, right? If there's anything you feel we may or we might have missed, kindly do let us know using the hashtag WhyTraffic across our social media platforms and our WhyWorld app. It's a beautiful Monday. It's going to be a good one. Keep streaming us on YTV. It's going to be an absolute vibe. Good morning to you. I have missed you. Let's get the show on the road.
1: Karen, giving the city the ultimate glow up. Only on Y. The ultimate glow up. Y.

If G's the spot, Y's where it's hot. 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Two middle fingers for the haters. Karen Mthethwa on Why.

Your aura is heard and felt. The echoes of women become the soundtrack of generations. Happy Women's Month. Why?

This one is called Koporza. Reminds me of the late AKA, Let Me Cook, Let Me Cook. Remember when he said, drink some water, take your business and mind it. Just mind it. Just take your business and mind it. Exactly. You're going to Koporza. Sam Deep on this one. Stix, Nacho and Babalo M. They bring us to 20 minutes after the hour 9. Still the Globe on Y. Thank you so much for joining us. Happy Monday. It's the beginning of a brand new week, so that means brand new energy. My birth month is soon approaching. You have no idea how excited I am. It's the 24th of August 2026. So if it's your birthday today, happy birthday.

0: birthday to you. If you're celebrating something beautiful, congratulations. Let me know so we can show you some love. And also, don't forget, if you're going through something quite difficult, we're also here to take out the mid out of your mid-mornings. Of course, we'll do just that. First hour of the show always sounds a little something like With It or Wasted. So with no further ado, let's get into it.
1: The Glow Up with Karan Mthethwa. Why?
0: All right, so With It or Wasted, right? The big idea on this one, it's some kind of big divide, right? It's the great divide. We're going to find out which side of the fence, do you stand or sit on, right? We all are raised differently. We all have different, perspectives when it comes to the world. And that also comes up with different opinions because we see and experience life differently. We want to hold different positions in this life thing. So we just basically come through as a family and we're like, okay, I believe this because of that opinion and I believe this because of that opinion, but we try to, find some sort of common ground while we understand each other better. Today's absolutely no exception to that. I just need you to try help me figure out if bringing a plus one to a braai without telling the actual host is a yay or nay. Now wait, this is very, very, very tricky for me because first things first, if we're talking about a braai, it means one, it's highly likely to be hosted in a residential area. So that means whoever's hosting is highly likely to be hosting in their house, correct? So I am fair to assume that there would be some sort of invasion of privacy because if the person did not invite person A or person B into their house, what makes it okay for you to bring them without telling them? And I'm going to be quite honest, I used to go through a phase in my life where I would bring a plus one too, but it's always with due respect to the host. I'm like, hey, would you be comfortable? This is who it is and whatever. And they're more than welcome to say no, because I'm not putting them in a position where they feel compromised by standing their ground. Since then, I really am not a plus one person. Don't bring a plus one to anything, especially if, it's food is expensive. Space is expensive. People are curating their crowd, their tribe, their people, and you come. And also, you need to remember that if you bring someone without true consent, you're giving those people access to a version of a person that only exists with the people they trust, and that is unfair. That is very, very unkind. I see things in that way, but I'm open to seeing them in a different way. So this is where you come in. Because, let's also get into the lighter side of things. It's warmer and we'll be outdoors more often. We'll be gathering with friends and our family. And any day could really just be a bright day where you're like, us chilling. So when you're invited, is it that important to let the host know that you'll be coming with someone? Or is it just standard, especially when you have a partner that they know of? Could make excuses, but it really just depends. What do you like? Do you want to be told? Or are you cool with people just rocking up with whoever it is, that they are with or they'll be rolling with in the moment? Let us know and send through that voice note on the Y World app. Alternatively, we are at Y across all socials. In case you missed the big question, bringing a plus one to a braai without telling the host or asking permission, are you with it or do you want to waste it? I can't wait for this one. It's going to be crazy.
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down with the greatness. Gotta take time, pose out on a bait thing. On a date night, they try to imitate mine. That's a hate crime, bros in a can, throwing hands. That's a cage fight, big crib. And the gates high, got the canines. The canines sit right on the waistline. Heard through the grapevine, it'll make wine. They hope and they pray I

0: Central C coming through with Dave. This song's called CRG. They bring us to 32 minutes after the hour of 9. Still the glob on Y. With it wasted this morning. Bringing a plus one to a bri without letting the host know. How do you feel about that? What's the vibe? What's the chat? Let's get into it.
1: The Glow Up with Karen Mthethwa.
0: Why? First things first, if you bring someone I did not approve to my anything, we're going to have a problem. Like, I'm not even going to lie. My days of being quiet and letting things just sit in the air are gone. So trust me, you're definitely getting some kind of confrontation from me. I'm not letting that slide. Comments coming through on Facebook. I'm dying to read these ones. Khotokola just commented with a pin. And I get it. It's like wasted. Like, and easy. I'm not coming. Liana Pitlala coming through as well with a comment on Facebook saying wasted. Usfiso Kuhle Fisto saying wasted as well. And then Umkhayeni Wakashabangu saying mabajike bazodle magubo. And you know what? Real. You already know I'm thinking of feeding you. Where must the extra money come from? What is this chat? What are you doing? TK man also coming through saying wasted. Ngimsaphi ngoba batshele mina. Ngimsaphi omunye umuntu ngimsaphi. And I do understand there are certain situations that are exclusive. You know, thola ukuthi hlambe in that weekend, you're spending the weekend with your person or someone else. But still, dude, I don't want people to use things like, oh no, but this is my partner and you know, yeah, but like partner kakusumngani wami. So like, what must can happen now? Got a comment coming through on Facebook from Unombulele Waga Ivy saying, wasted. Are you going to share your plate with the plus one? Because the host only counted your one plate. And that's yours. So what is the chat? Like, yes, who comes with the additional inconvenience, you know? And some might navigate it and say, yeah, then I'll bring my own food. Ah, chief, but aura space, you know, and I think one of my biggest fears as well is having friends of different walks of life and different personalities, and you curate a certain kind of event knowing who you're bringing there and knowing that they'll get along well, and then when you come bring someone otlovela achintshe the entire curation of the space. What must happen now? Who must suffer now because of you?
1: 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This isn't said lightly. 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Why invites you into the conversation and hands you the mic? 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
0: Why? All the hits, all the time.
7: Hey, so ngena baba. Hey, one pega.
0: Karen Mthethwa on Why.
7: What you give me? What's that?

0: This one's called Jeb Jeb, official RSA on this one. Scores my Puma, Benzo, Bop My Banner, Midnight, and Deep Abzo. They bring us a 47 after the hour 9. So the glow up on why? The big conversation this morning, bringing a plus one to a bri. Without talking to the host, what's the chat there? How do you feel about it? Voice notes coming through on the Y World app. Thank you so much for those. Before we get into the voice notes, I think I'm going to kick it off with the comments that we have gotten on Facebook. Always appreciate those. Oh, Vusi, Wakamputuma saying, wasted. Hey, niteta I. Yes, itlibidi tlankyang. Alkahizi. You guys are finishing the Alkahizi. And then Emmanuel says, Letiana says, a lack of respect. It causes a lack of respect and trust. So he's wasting it. And Umkayen Wakashabang saying, Mabachige, bazodle magubo. That is so real. Like, I'm out here, you're not stressing me. With your uninvited guests, you're not doing that to me. Uchola's also coming through with a voice note. Let's hear him out.
1: Oh, Philip Mawaya, Sharp Lapo Karakara. In fact, you mean I believe it's cutting Samanji. Spadala man Masbanga for when this is unnecessary. So, Mumbuano Muntunji, Ganjaloji, Wans Chelang, Icon, Nayens, Orientale. It's cutting Samanji, like. Fetu, how to so shy pry? So shy pry walk. Scars would so shy pry again as catching a school so much. So we already know we set up we are coaching Salane Medi or our Salane Medi. Or no Mau Salane Medi, Mediaco, Sias with whom Dojan. Mauvel or Pryle include I plus one. Puzo Sazi, Sanagan, without a Fetu, a Mediaco ever, immediate mongoose with Mediamiva. I know which Leo Pry Leo, you want me to bring my partner with. I understand. Bang was on the media. How he invite her. So, Naminji, he's up. Come on. As we stay, he's paying his snacks as now. So, if you're in the media, I command it. China's clearly say, imagine. Conversation is say, better man. Just Sawa's Uber free. Say, I come on the media. I can't touch her.
0: Exactly. There are days where ufuna ukubhodla nabantu bakho, you just want to chill, let your head down. Right now you're coming here with your person. Your person is your person, not our person. So manje senze njani, sixoxa sithini, sihleba sithini ngoba sisaba wena nomuntu wakho. I like that one, Jola. Master P coming through. Let's hear him out.
2: Good morning, Karakara. Good morning, good morning. The glow up team, the glow up. Ay, nagger wasted.
0: Master P, what you punzu nunu tari nama? Yo yo, I'm also gonna be quite sad. Like eshesh, I bonaga alinyama. Let's see what we're doing with that mid level right there on the plate. And on the other side of this, Ulindi comes through to share her opinion, and we give you the verdict. Just before we do, let us know what you think. Bringing a plus one to a bri without letting the host know. Are you with it, or should we waste it? Hip-hop is
3: in the building. Ladies and gentlemen, boys and girls, you are now tuned in to
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0: dance, dance for me, she want the dough. Is you gon' dance with my bands up on the flow? She make it back, then she look back, she touch her toes. No romance, she want no man.
1: I think the last thing we need right now, as our economy is getting back on its feet, is a trade war with Canada. But yeah, my hope is, I was in on all the negotiations for the USMCA. I know the tough line President Trump draws. It usually is accompanied with short-term action and hot rhetoric. We're getting the same from the Canadians. But my hope is, for the sake of American families and for the sake of the American economy, that what we're looking at here is negotiation and not confrontation in a trade war. And that's how I would advise the president. Drive a hard bargain, but let's pursue free trade with free nations, most especially our trading partners to the north.
2: Recapping your top story this hour. ANC Gauteng convener Banyaza Lesufi says the party is under no pressure to announce its mayoral candidates ahead of the local government elections in November. Do follow us on X and on Instagram at YFM for Y News. I'm Lindiwe Mpanza.
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4: Thank you very much, Ms. Mpanza, for that beautiful news update at 6 minutes past the hour 10. Let's have a quick look at your road. You kick it off in Houghton Estate on the M1 southbound. Slow moving traffic, and that is towards E. Riveria Road. And on the N3 southbound, a stationary vehicle at Modderfontein Road. We hop on over all the way to the N12 westbound. There are roadworks and traffic restrictions before Clip River Drive. And that's on the southern bypass, so kindly do drive with caution. N1 northbound, a stationary vehicle just before New Road, so kindly do take note of that as well. And in Pretoria, on the N1 southbound, there's an unfortunate crash just before Stormfall Road. N1 southbound, there are roadworks as well between the 14th Avenue and Marijsburg. And we wrap it up all the way on the N1 southbound. There is a crash just after a flying saucer, right? So kindly do drive cautiously on the roads today. It's looking a little bit crazy. That's about it for your traffic. If there's anything you feel we may or we might have missed, it's okay. Let us know using the hashtag YTraffic across all social media platforms and our Y World app. It's going to be an absolute amazing one. In terms of music, what you can expect in this hour, some Moken, of course, some Saint CeeLo and some Don Toliver and two bunnies, just to mention a few. It's going to be a good one. We're cleaning, baby. Are you excited? Because I am. Giddy up. Let's go.
5: Karen. Giving the city the ultimate glow up. Only on Y.

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1: Nadia,

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0: Bigger than a chance. 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So bunnies, give me some bunnies.
1: Yeah, so you better look.
0: That's right.
2: Shish.
3: Nim cozy.
0: Somebody take a shot real quick.
3: All right, man.

This one is called Busi. So it's two bunnies on Cool MC, Poco Lee, Never 49 and PXB DJ. They bring us to 18 minutes after the hour 10. Still the Glob on Y. Thank you so much for rolling with us, man. The clean slate is what we're getting.

0: up to, right? We always take care of our spaces, make sure that they're kept. And also ourselves, generally, just to make sure we're always in good spirits. You know what I'm saying? Now, let's get into this one. It's quite tricky. No matter how often you find yourself washing those dishes, it's an exercise you just never really get used to. And if it was possible, I don't know, man. Well, it is possible because I really do live that life. I literally am one of those people that will live off of takeaways, because I'd rather have a takeaway container in the space, rather have a full bin than a full sink of dishes. Hey, I'm not doing that. Now, here's what I've noticed, right? The most sensitive utensils to wash regularly are like the grater and the peeler. They get rusty, right? And they're using, you know, just trying to be using those rusty tools for food can also be like some sort of like a health hazard, because they rust over time, especially if they're constantly not dried well, if they're not air dried or like wiped out to get some air. So when it comes to washing those tricky utensils, like your grater, like your peeler, like your knife, what's your trick to keeping these kitchen tools away from rust? Is there certain things that you have learned, probably from your grandmother, from your housekeeper, from your aunt, or maybe yourself, or also the great streets of TikTok? Because I'm not going to lie, TikTok is teaching us everything right now. When it comes to taking care of those utensils, what is the trick to keeping your grater and peeler from rusting over time? I really would like to know, because I've thrown away quite a few, you know, trying to figure out. But I think maybe air drying, yeah, send through that voice note and let's see what you have to say on the Wild World app. Alternatively, I love those comments. Come through. We are on Facebook.
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6: Recently, I've been making a lot of friends who live in Botswana. As we're talking and casually sharing some delicacies that we enjoy as Tswana people, and he casually says,
7: yeah, and my favorite is when you eat the donkey.
6: I said, ah,
8: donkey?
6: The donkey? I have never eaten donkey in my life. So I call my grandmother and I said, Ngoko, I made friends with this boy. He's from Botswana and he says we eat donkey and that's a delicacy. My grandmother said, yes. I'm telling you, Tools, apparently they make choto from Namaya donkey. And by rekisa ko mahikeng.
8: Donkey?
6: Donkey.
8: Donkey.
6: Like Jesus' courage.
8: That was my favorite character on Shrek, bro. What was it? EO or something?
9: Thanks for remembering.
6: I feel like if someone had to put elephant and donkey meat in front of me, I'm eating the elephant meat.
10: Yeah, I'm going for that trunk.
6: Do you know what I'm saying? A donkey?
8: Donkey?
6: Do you know what the scientific name for a donkey is? It rhymes with sass.
10: What's that?
6: Brass. Cass. Spaniel vest. No.
9: Probably deserve that.
1: Monday to Thursday, 8 to 10 p.m. Why? Hits that satisfy. Why? The glow up.
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0: This one is called Year 64. It's Mora, Lofe, and MT. 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Still the glop, the karakara lasa wai. But home affairs is the karanagam teta, so let's get into it.
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0: Now on the clean slate today, we're speaking all things dishes, but not just any dishes when it comes to those beautiful, tough to wash kitchen utensils. And that's like your grater, you know, your peelers. They do happen to rust over time, right? And there's a certain iron, or maybe there's a certain, there's a certain way, there we go, that we should like take care of them to ensure ukuthi they don't rust over time. I do know one of the biggest ones is just letting it air dry, you know.

requires you to grate your tomato, right? And usually what happens is things like your tomato have a very high acidity level, or like pH, you know, level when it comes to like acidity, by, and that means if you leave it without rinsing it immediately, over time it will erode. You understand? So there are certain things that you will use that will eat away at it. So what you should do immediately after use, wash it or rinse it. Do not let food dry on that metal, because yet again, that requires you to use a very firm hand and, you know, some pot scrapers and stuff like that. And automatically, that is just going to kill the quality of the thing, because you're now going to scrape away with all of the carrots and whatever that are now stuck on it, that dried up on it. So try to avoid that by all uses and by all means, rather. And also use a soft brush. Usually that is just like the most amazing thing that will help you. Scrub gently with a small brush to clear trapped food bits. And usually these brushes you get when you buy straws, you know, like that really small one. It's great for the openings. But also another brush hack. If you have a little baby in the house and you buy their feeding bottles, it usually comes with a brush, right? Keep that brush. It really will help you when it comes to washing things like your graters over time. It's a soft brush. It will not scrape, you know, anything, and will just continue to do wonders. Also, another big thing that I did really, really emphasize earlier, let it dry completely. You wipe the tool with a dry towel right after washing, but you still let it air dry. It's very, very important. You leave it on the rack for a few extra minutes to make sure that no water hides in the small holes, because that's where the erosion starts. All right, so when we come back, I give you, you know, tips and tricks on how to store it and maintain it even better. But if you've got any, send them through on the YWorld app. Alternatively, we are and forever will be at YFM across all social media platforms. Stay close. We'll be right back.

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0: 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She never enters quietly. We hear her before she speaks. Celebrating women on Y.

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0: This one is called De Classine. It's Shasha, Tyler, I See You, Scott Mapuma. Two shots. And we don't leave with Tyrone D out of this one. It's 43 after 10. Still tuning to why, man. It's the glow up. Kara Kara Lasa Y on your radio. Clean slate today. We're talking how to store, maintain, and clean your grater. Because there's some, you know, kitchen essential items that we have that are quite sensitive. And these ones are sensitive to rust, my friend. So when we get into the storage and the maintenance, first things first, just keep it away from moisture. That's why it's rusting, right? Store your tools in a dry drawer, not in a damp area. And also, to try avoid the friction that will cause the erosion, use mineral oil, right? How do you do that? You rub a tiny drop of food-grade mineral oil on the steel to block water. Yes. And you also try, by all means, to avoid your dishwasher, because dishwashers use harsh soaps and high heat that mainly will strip protective layers off of material and metal, you know, over a long period of time. So do take note of that. Mutsole also came through on the Wire World app with a voice note. We're going to play it in just a few.
1: Karen Mtetwa on Y.
0: All right, so I'm going to read this actually. It's a comment. Umutwale says on this one, what I do after washing my spoons and knives, I dry them immediately with a clean cloth. Now, I don't leave them wet in the sink. And once a month, I rub them with a little bit of cooking oil. No rust since then. Thank you for the show. Good morning to you, Motswalle, and thank you for that. You know what I like about this is the fact that all my tips echoed your sentiments. So clearly, you're standing on business, my love.
1: Why? Tapped into your frequency.
0: Now it's time for a golden oldie. This one is called Banomoy. Of course, Prince KB on this one. Busiswa and TNS. And after you wash those dishes, go Zotihu.

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7: Do better, who better? 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
1: 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The Glow Up.
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0: Malikona in the background. It's our very own Tools Matala on this one. And that's how we wrap up the hour of Clean Slate. Back again next week. But for now, straight to the news.
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2: Stories making headlines. Matlanga Commission rejects Kat Matlala's request to postpone testimony. And Panyasali Sufi says ANC is under no pressure to announce its mayoral candidates. A very good morning. I'm Lindwe Mpanza. The Matlanga Commission of Inquiry has rejected an application by alleged underworld figure Vusumuzi Kat Matlala to postpone his testimony until tomorrow. Matlala's back on the stand before the commission, where his attorney cited insufficient time to review documents relating to him that need to be addressed during the proceedings. Now, his legal team had requested that his testimony be stood down until tomorrow. YNews reporter Udirla Rabala was at the commission and files this report.
3: Matlala appeared before the commission today without his lead attorney, advocate Annelien van den Jever, who was reportedly battling debilitating rheumatoid arthritis. Advocate Fatima Missi, who is representing Matlala today, told the commission that he has faced difficulties consulting with his legal representatives ahead of his testimony. Missi says the legal team is still waiting to obtain documents that are relevant to Matlala's testimony before the commission. The commission's advocate, Adila Haseen, objected to giving Matlala's legal team additional time, arguing that the issue being dealt with are not new to his legal team and that the commission is also working under tight time constraints. For Y News, I'm Udirile Rabalao in Tshwane.
2: In other news, ANC Gauteng convener Panyasali Sufi says the party is under no pressure to announce its mayoral candidates ahead of the local government elections in November. The party had been expected to unveil its candidates over the weekend, but the announcement was postponed. Lesufi says the party will announce its mayoral candidates in September and will not succumb to unnecessary pressure. The ANC has already named its three mayoral nominees for Johannesburg, which are incumbent Mayor Dada Morero, his deputy Loiso Masugu, and Reverend Frank Chikane. Lesufi says the ANC remains the best party to lead Gauteng's municipalities.
4: It's a new era in the ANC. We've not done that before. We've got 500 people that have raised their hands that they want to lead in municipalities. So now that when we have this kind of people, should you just ask before you launch a manifesto, before you outline the plan? Because the manifesto must say to you, this is the kind of a person you need to lead this municipality. But the ANC workers are collective. The thing of using an individual to be the face of a campaign.

0: extremely dangerous. We have learned here with Herman Mashaba, where even the DA had to kick him out, that repeating the same mistake with somebody that does not hold any political office in the DA. Helen Zille does not hold any political office in the DA. And the danger of having an individual that does not, is not grounded politically, and we are just parachuting her because of a popularity stake, is going to backfire.
1: Moving further afield, U.S. President Donald Trump says Canada wants the benefits of being a state without being one after trade talks between the two countries collapsed. The breakdown has triggered new 50% U.S. tariffs on the range of Canadian goods, prompting Canadian Prime Minister Mark Carney to call the move a miscalculation. Carney says Canada will match the tariffs dollar for dollar from the 8th of September as tensions between the two countries escalate into a trade war. Both sides had been optimistic about reaching a deal, but negotiations broke down after accusing each other of making last-minute demands. Meanwhile, former U.S. Vice President Mike Pence has warned against further escalating economic tensions, saying it is the last thing the countries need right now.
2: I think the last thing we need right now, as our economy is getting back on its feet, is a trade war with Canada. But yeah, my hope is, I was in on all the negotiations for the USMCA. I know the tough line President Trump draws. It usually is accompanied with short-term action and hot rhetoric. We're getting the same from the Canadians. But my hope is, for the sake of American families and for the sake of the American economy, that what we're looking at here is negotiation and not confrontation in a trade war. And that's how I would advise the president. Drive a hard bargain, but let's pursue free trade with free nations, most especially our trading partners to the north.
1: Recapping your top story this hour. The Matlanga Commission of Inquiry has rejected an application by alleged underworld figure Vusumuzi Cat Matlala to postpone his testimony to tomorrow. Do follow us on X and on Instagram at YFM for Y News. I'm Lindiwe Mpanza. We do
3: 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Jamming in traffic with Y.
4: Thank you very much, Ms. Mpanza. It's 5 minutes past the hour 11. Let's have a quick look at your roads. We kick it off on the R21 northbound. There are roadworks and bi-directions, and that is at Solomon Mahlangu Drive. So kindly do take note of that. Golden Highway, northbound as well. There's a stationary vehicle just after Golden Highway, and that's on the ramp to the N1 north. So kindly do be aware of that. N1 southbound as well, roadworks, and that's at Samarand Avenue. And we take it all the way to the R21 southbound. There are roadworks as well on the R21 bi-directions at Solomon Mahlangu once more. Houghton Estate, M1 southbound, slow-moving traffic towards the Glenhove Drive. And in Pretoria, N1 southbound, there's a fatal crash just before Stumville Road, so kindly do be aware of that. Let's wrap it up all the way on the N12 westbound. There are roadworks, and that is just before Eclipse River Drive. That's about it for your traffic. Next update coming through at the Lunch League. But for now, if there's anything you feel we may or we might have missed, kindly do let us know using the hashtag YTraffic across all social media platforms and our Y World app. All right, it's going to be a good one in terms of music. What you can expect to soothe you into the final hour of the show, some Rolene, some Bandro, some Cardi B. And of course, it's going to be vibes because Kalani's also serenading you. Stay close.
5: Karen, giving the city the ultimate glow up. Only on Y.

She never enters quietly. We hear her before she speaks. Celebrating women on Y. The Glow Up with Karanam Tetwa. Why?

The last hour of the Glow Up on a beautiful Monday, 17 minutes after the hour 11. Karen Mteto on your radio. Now let's talk about this, my friend. Blue Mondays really are things. So many people dread waking up to go to work on a Monday because of what they face at their workplace. I mean, it's demoralizing, it's strenuous, and even life-threatening to some extent. And so many people have to go through this, you know, because you know, with the unfit, it's Cyril's economy. You gotta bring some bread home, and you're trying to soldier and power through all these atrocious things that happen. But so much really does happen behind, you know, these closed doors, these four walls, and it's as if finding employment is not even hard enough. And that is exactly why we have office politics. It's a safe space that allows you to vent and clear your head about what makes you dread work so much in the mornings. And the wise are always on standby to advise you and help you, you know, as much as we can. Anonymous Namhlanje decided ukuthi hey angifuni ne voice yami izwiwe sesi ngizokubhalela wena uzofunda, you know. And I think for me, I get that, you know. I think I have also one of those voices like hey ukareni lo. So ile nto afuna ukuyibhodla akakwazi ukusibhodlela ngawakhe amagama. So I'm going to read it out. So Anonymous is a 23-year-old who is currently in retail, and this is Anonymous's second retail job. And also, we previous work opportunity, he realized that people with kids get off the hook easily. And I'm saying he, in general consensus, I am not assuming his role or gender in any way. This is just me saying he, right? They can simply say that children are sick and they can get leave. And this is her or him venting, right, about the experience. So good to people with children can just quickly come through and say, hey, my child is sick, and they can get away with half day at work and stuff like that. But what he is implying as a problem right now is that when he applied for the job, he lied to the manager and said he has a 4-year-old daughter, so that he can use one day as, you know, an excuse to not come to work. How using a baby as an excuse not to come to work? Okay, uyakonyuluka lana uthi, I fear I'm not the best liar and I might forget this lie and start bragging about being childless. Oh yeah, that's the thing about telling lies, man. You always need to remember what you said. So we have Anonymous. Should I confess to my lie or learn to stick to it? Sure. This one is quite difficult. I don't think it's one of those things that you have to, honestly, it's not one of those things that you have to admit, man. Like, you know what? Don't do it. I feel like it's going to make life so much more complicated, so much more uncomfortable. Don't put yourself through that, you know. Why did you do it to begin with? Because lies will always catch up with you. That's the sad thing. But, like, I think don't do it. I don't think it'll break any bond. However, by telling your boss, your manager, the truth, ukuthi you lied about having children, you're going to, unfortunately, make them wonder what else you lie about. And I don't think that's an experience you want. I don't think it's a good feeling having people second guess anything you say because you don't have a track record of telling your truth. I don't think it's advisable. But anyway, just you're going to have to live with the person being a little bit more suspicious of whatever it is you say moving forward. And some people will take it and get over it over some time, and some people don't, you know. So it's really just dependent on the kind of manager you have and how you feel about it. If you know it's giving you sleepless nights, then that's something we need to genuinely look into. But Wise, what do you think? Should Anonymous, you know, go out there and tell the boss the truth that ukambe amanga ukuthi yena unomntwana just because bekafuna certain benefits that some parents do get away with? And also, let's be quite honest, you know, the boss will not evidently shout at you about certain things in front of other people, Anonymous. So it might seem like the ones with kids are getting special treatment because sometimes they need to dash half day or off days. Yes, they need to do that, but don't you think, don't you dare think that they are not being shouted at. You know, probably the manager is just discreet about how they do it. So you just go there thinking, well, and that's going to be smooth sailing, and it's not. Which means don't just look at things and think, you're getting, you know, parent benefits. Yay, amazing. But what happens, you know, what happens as a result of that? That's something we also need to consider. So why, as you come through with your voice notes, as you come through with your advice, as I'm

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8: 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I'm running out of breath because she's got so many titles behind her name. 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Ladies and gentlemen, please help me welcome Lerato Fakhou. 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
9: Babe, it's an honor.
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9: first
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9: In the words of our president, Mr. Cyril Ramaphosa, clock it.
8: I mean, you're across football, basketball, boxing, and even cycling, Lerato. I mean, Lerato was superwoman.
9: A bit of this and that.
8: Yeah, I need to become you when I grow up. 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
9: 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And always exciting to honestly wake up every morning and contribute to the sports industry, whether it's in football, it's in netball, it's in rugby, but it's such a great honor to honestly just be right at the center of everything that's unfolding.
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It's why. 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

0: Asambe Lwetsi. This one is the ex-dubby. Angeke babuye MC, DJ, my person, some musician. It's called Lwetsi. When you hear the song at Groove, you know it's going to be a vibe, man. 33 minutes after the hour 11, Office Politics today. A wire is going through it and we need to try help this wire.
1: The Glow Up with Karen Mthethwa. Why?
0: Right, so I'm going to read you the situational, right? So, Uti, good morning, my wires. I'm a 23-year-old in retail. This is my second retail job. And at my previous one, I realized that people with kids get off the hook easily. They can simply say their children are sick and get leave or a half day at work. When I applied for this new job, I then lied to my manager and said that I have a 4-year-old daughter so I can use her one day. As my excuse for not coming to work, I fear I'm not the best liar and I might forget this lie and start bragging about being childless. Should I confess to my lie or learn to stick to it? You know what? Ay, kuzobanzima. When we look into this, right, whatever the wires feel is right to do is really, like, I don't know, crucial in this point, because it's like, what do we suggest this person does? Do you go out there, ukonyuluke, ukhulume iqiniso, noma ke? Do you, like, you know, try to own up to it and somehow do better? It's very tough. We got comments coming through on Facebook. Umimi wakakao saying, keep up with that lie, mdas. Oh, does it? Do you keep up with the lie? When we come back, we get into those voice notes. Don't touch that dial.
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0: The frequency that moves you. It's Y. Here, we don't rise and shine. We wake up and glow up.

0: Just Sam coming through with Flower Girl. It's 44 minutes after the hour 11. We're about to wrap up all things The Glow Up, but now it's office politics, right? Anonymous sent through something quite stressful. Kambamang about having a 4-year-old baby girl. Now, before it catches up with Anonymous, Weabuza Guti, should I confess that I lied or should I just remember? And it just hit me in my head that, hey, since you lied about the child being 4, it means you need to remember every year to increase that year by 1. And what if you see them after? Yay!
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0: So that's quite stressful, right? Before we go into those voice notes, remember, any view, any comment, any advice that is given throughout the course of your office politics does not in any way represent the thoughts and the feelings of EY as a brand, right? With that being said, Uking has something to say. Asmuswe.
2: Oh, can I come and say, how are you? Doing good, eh? You're doing good. As for me, I can say, I think it's the best to stick to his or her lines. Because now if you come out of the sack, then they're going to have to think, oh, it's okay. If she was lying about this, what else did she lie about? What else did he lie about? What else that we don't know, it's a lie or it's a truth. And now, the other thing, if it happens, you have a kid, and I'm on bail for you, then you show them you have a kid, what will happen? So that, would they believe you or not?
0: Yeah, the thing about lying is you have to commit to it, my friend. Thank you, King. Jola, hello.
3: Hey. Confessor, and when? Hey. 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Hey. Now you're playing booze every day, which is, hey, I'm going to go on journey. Hey, what shall I say? I want to confess. 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
0: No take backs, Nechola. 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
4: Morning Karen, morning to everyone. Yeah, Firo lo. Happy Monday, my wires. Scholars, but me, as in Tandy Lelang. Mina Karen, the advice I have for Anonymous, I hope he's male. I want a magai in daughter or Muntus Lisa, yeah, he can easily get off the hook. He can simply tell Umpatua Kugutai. Actually, Lumtana Vignaso, when I recently found out Kugutai, the bang 26 jars. But if I female, I don't know, Angapunyuga Ganja. Yeah. Thank you, Mawaya.
0: Yes, among our Kofido. You. I didn't even think of that. That's fire. Like, among Marazin Zokai. Like, that's really fire. Let me have something to say, short and sweet. Let's hear it.
5: Good morning.

0: current and the wires. Guys, let's learn not to overshare our personal lives. No, same savings. That's what I can say.
1: Don't say things people don't need to know in the workspace. Hey, Yabonage, this one is quite tricky. But you must remember, any lie you tell, you know, will just always live on now. And for me, I don't know, personally as a person, I'm quite afraid of putting myself in a position where saying is faggy, listen to chasing bona jangalo yomuntu. But hey, damned if you do, damned if you don't. I don't know what you decide when anonymous, but remember, at the end of it all, if you are lying, you must commit. If you are telling the truth, fanele ube nokuzithoba in the process of all of this. So how you go about that, hey, mnganwami, I'm in between a rock and a hard place. But also, if this also is something that is similar to a situation that you are going through, Espanini, send us your story behind the reason why you dread going to work every morning, especially on a Monday morning after a Leo weekend, on our Y World app. And then Tina will help you. In a country with such high unemployment rates, the last thing we want is for you to quit your job when we, as Amawaya's Wako, could help you out for your situation and also keep your job while you are at it. For your safety, you remain anonymous throughout, and we are waiting on you.
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3: Warning. Listening may result in excessive head bobbing. Why?
4: And just like that, this one is called Hamba Nami by Ukila Punch. Miano Vusinator Super Mosha. Nami iti Hamba Nami. I'll see you when you see me, which is again tomorrow. You already know what I'm going to say, my wire. Take it high, my wire. Hello, I was going to say, it's blind, blind. Hello, this is a flu. I'm going to say, I'm going to say, I'm going to say, I'm going to say, I'm going to say, my favorite song, man. You already know. I'm going to say,

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1: Stories making headlines. Jubju Binoshaw in court. New Zealand moves to ban social media for teenagers. A very good afternoon. I'm Lindwe Mbanza. A warrant of arrest has been issued for media personality Molemo Jubjub Maruhanye after he failed to appear in court today. Maruhanye's legal representative told the Germiston Magistrates Court that he had been booked off for 5 days due to illness. Jubjub is accused of firing a shot in the direction of an e-hailing driver, whom he accused of having an affair with his girlfriend outside a complex in Eden Vale in June. Maruhanye was granted 5,000 rand bail and faces charges of unlawfully discharging a firearm in public and kidnapping.
2: Doctors decided to book him off sick until the 26th, so he won't make it today. So then, fact. Medical certificate is here, we have it. However, we'll produce a hard copy on the next appearance, which is in 50 days' time. That is when he will then make an application for that warrant that was issued today.
1: In other news, former Justice Minister Ronald Lamola has faced sharp questioning over delays in prosecuting unresolved apartheid-era cases. Human rights lawyer Havard Varney, representing families of the Craddock Four, cross-examined Lamola at the TRC inquiry over a key court ruling. Y News reporter Lebandashe has more on this story.
3: Advocate Howard Varney pressed former Justice Minister Ronald Lamola on whether the Justice Ministry accept court findings that political interference halted apartheid-era prosecutions between 2003 and 2017. Varney cited the landmark Rodriguez judgment, which found that executive decision had prevented the NPA from pursuing certain cases. Lamola maintained that he only became aware of the ruling when he took office in 2019.
4: At this stage, our focus was to support the work of the NPA to prosecute the cases that were in front of them, building systems and institutions. It was not my position that was taken by the Minister of Justice before me. I was, at this stage, not even aware that there was such a position. Hence, my focus was on the support for the prosecution.
3: However, victims' families argued that the executive failed to formally distance itself from past political interference or actively push for swift justice. For Y News, I am Lebohang Dashe in Johannesburg.
1: Moving further afield, New Zealand is set to become the latest country to try ban children under the age of 16 from using social media. Prime Minister Christopher Luxon says his party will introduce the bill in Parliament today, requiring social media platforms to take reasonable measures to verify users' age or face penalties. Luxon says social media is exposing young people to harmful content, addictive technology and pressure that they are not equipped to deal with. Meanwhile, Instagram and Facebook parent company Meta is facing a lawsuit in America where 29 states have accused the platform of intentionally making it addictive. Recapping your top story this hour, a warrant of arrest has been issued for media personality Molemo Jubjub Maruhanye after he failed to appear in court today. Do follow us on X and on Instagram at YFM. For Y News, I'm Lindiwe Mbanza.
5: Hey, Malins.
1: Hey, Caddy.
5: How you doing?
1: I'm good.
5: It's good to be back. Tell me, do you feel like social media needs to have like a certain age where we need to start using it?
1: I think so. But also even like with us who are at the right age, eligible to be on social media, there should be a limit, man. There's a lot going on there. I think we go overboard.
6: I agree.
5: I you know what? Everybody uses social media for different reasons.
6: No, I feel like they should have like a, like what Lindy's saying, like a limit. So they should have like a clock where they allocate a certain amount of hours

0: per day.
1: So yes. From 9 until 10, you use social media?
0: No, not like a specific time, but like a time frame.
1: Okay.
0: Yes. Like, let's say, between the ages of this and that, you're allowed, let's say, 4 hours a day. And that's a lot still.
2: It is a lot, guys. I feel like 4 hours a phone in Yako.
1: Yes.
0: That's why my phone in Asharanje.
1: Can I send him money for my phone way too?
0: No, not all the time.
1: Well, most of the time.
2: We spend less of the time not making money on social
0: just scrolling
2: media.
0: On TikTok, scrolling, like just
2: engaging in nonsense
0: for the sake of it.
1: We love social media. Malins, thank you so much.
2: See you tomorrow.
1: It's good to be back. I'll catch you again tomorrow. Danko is thank you. Ladies and gentlemen, boys and girls, time to go on traffic.
0: That's a great way to introduce the traffic.
1: You know what I mean?
0: Wow.
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0: Well, ladies and gentlemen, boys and girls. I know the boys and the girls can't even drive, but hey. Let's check in with your roads. We'll start off on the N1 southbound, where there's currently a stationary vehicle before Rigel Avenue. And then on the N1 in the southbound direction, there are roadworks taking place at Sam Rand Avenue. Taking it out to the R21 northbound, there are roadworks on the R21 by directions at Solomon Mahlangu Drive. And then on the N1 Western Bypass, there are roadworks between 14th Avenue and Mariesburg. Let's head out to Boksburg on the N17 eastbound, where the roadworks continue with traffic restrictions towards Rondebult Road. And then lastly, 012 Pitori N4. There are currently roadworks with traffic restrictions between the Donderhoek and Cullinan exits. We are at YFM Traffic on X. If you have any updates in your area, next one's coming through just after your 1 p.m. news bulletin. It's a full house. Welcome to the best lunch show, Mhlabedi.
1: Bati, sorry, batsari baka. Nagi nyakasaka. Nagi nyakasaka. Saka koyela saka.
0: See, I don't know the lyrics.
1: Uh-huh.
0: You know why?
1: Why?
0: Because I would never say that to my parents.
1: Why?
0: You, on the other hand, this is something that you were accustomed to when you were a kid, saying to your mom,
1: sorry,
0: I don't have any wana. I'm going to the streets. So that's why you sing the song so well.
1: 100%. I'm back in the building. And sorry, batswadi baka. We're about to have a great show right here on the Lunch League from 12 until 3. It's going to be absolutely amazing. Oh, man. I missed you
0: so
1: much.
0: We missed you. What? It is so good to have you back.
1: Sure.
0: You came just in time for What's for Lunch?
1: Yes.
0: Yes, the food riddle.
1: Mm-hmm.
0: You're in time for Who's Trending Tomorrow?
1: Yes. Mm-hmm. What are happening headlines? What's unbelievable but true?
0: Like, it's going to be a great week.
1: Are you ready to get the show
0: started? I am so ready.
1: Let's get it!

0: So you're a chill dude who prefers this sound.
1: Big dog, people need to weed.
2: Big dog, people is weed.
1: Big dog, the beauty for weed.
2: Big dog, is just for weed.
0: But your girl, well, your girl prefers this kind of music. And I'm a gents jam to this.
1: And I be yelling out, gang, gang. Do you gang bang? Gang bang. I be outside with my gang gang.
0: So you can never win, right?
3: Right?
0: Wrong. And we can tell you why. This is the frequency that moves you.

0: Some mistakes take us to the right place and make us unstoppable. Why?
1: It's legendary.

0: That's music by Miss Prue coming through with Sondela. A song that I would definitely, you know, sing to you and suggest it to you and dedicate it to you. Sondela. Good afternoon, my captain. Happy Monday. It's 19 minutes past the hour, 12 p.m. You are tuned in to The Lunch League right here on Y, the best lunch show, Mhlabeni. I mean, we're the hottest show in the game right now. If you're looking for, you know, entertainment, you're looking for a lunchtime breather, you're looking for laughs, giggles, gags, we're here to make sure that you get all of that.
1: Absolutely. It's Monday. That means it's time for What's for Lunch.
0: Yes.
1: Are you ready? For the food riddle that you're about to read for us.
0: Yes. So, on Mondays, we do this thing called the food riddle. We know that you come from a weekend where you can't think straight because it's a Monday. Maybe we'll pull a kulu or you just have a lot of money and you don't know what to buy. Because, you know, sometimes when you have money, you have no idea. So, we basically give you suggestions on what you can eat. In the process of that, we play a game because we give you a riddle that you have to guess on what we're having, okay? Mm-hmm. So, today's riddle goes as follows. I'm twisted and mixed with flavors so bright, coated in sauce and seasoned just right. I'm filled with fresh, salty flavors in every bite, with the hint of summer holidays, sunshine, and delight. Cooked in a pot, then served on a plate. Okay. A tasty combination that makes you celebrate. What am I?
1: I'm twisted and mixed with flavors so bright.
0: Mm-hmm.
1: That means let me learn. Ihlangahlangene.
0: Yes.
1: Isn't this ningi?
0: Yes.
1: Chutu
0: yagoka ngathi uyavuma iwashini.
1: Yes, yes, yes.
0: You know, like twisted. Coated in sauce and seasoned just right. So it's got a lot of sauces, this thing. Because when you coat something in sauce, I'm going to show you sauce. I'm going to say marinada type of vibe.
1: I'm filled with fresh, salty flavors in every bite.
0: Mm-hmm.
1: With a hint of summer holidays, sunshine, and delight.
0: What do you usually have in summer?
1: Amasi.
0: I mean, get out the Zululand.
1: Okay, let's fine.
0: Been, you know, like.
1: You, I mean, you ask me, well, what do we have in summer?
0: I'm asking. Yeah, but I mean, like, Pume, KZN, like, okay. In general, as all of us in the world.
1: You guys don't have Amasi?
0: No, we do have Amasi, but that wouldn't be, like, the first thing I say.
1: Okay,
0: see, in summer, what do you have for lunch in summer?
1: Amasi.
0: No!
1: Okay.
0: So it's not a hot dog, obviously not. It's not beef stew because we don't necessarily have beef stew in summer.
1: I almost said a salad, but a salad is not cooked in a pot.
0: Yes.
1: Then served in a plate.
0: Lento le ipegwa and it's served in summer. Yini ipegwa and served in summer. That's twisted and mixed in flavors so bright. It can't be a coleslaw, right?
1: No, a coleslaw is not cooked in a pot.
0: No, that's what I'm saying. It can't be a coleslaw. Just verifying because I don't know how.
1: And it doesn't coleslaw. Have sauces in the mayonnaise. Or Greek yogurt if you're
0: in mayonnaise sauce. Clean.
1: Mayonnaise.
0: Sauce looks alive at the end of the day.
1: Condiments.
0: Cooked in a pot then served.
1: I have no idea what this is, buddy. I don't know.
0: I have no. Yeah, I'm filled with fresh, salty flavors in every bite.
1: Salty flavors.
0: It's not a cook sister.
1: I thought of that first and then I saw the salty flavors.

0: pot. And I'm like, nope.
1: Also, the cooked in the pot is throwing me off.
0: So it's cooked, not fried?
1: No, it's cooked in a pot and served on a plate. A tasty combination that makes you celebrate.
0: Is it a burrito bowl?
1: I don't think it's a burrito bowl.
0: Or a burrito.
1: What if it's just a wrap?
0: But a wrap is not cooked in a pot.
1: Marangisho, pagati inintezi kukwa in a pot.
0: What's that other thing called?
1: Which one?
0: No, it can't be that either. No, no.
1: Which one is that?
0: No, it's not. It's not. It's not. Ah, minangas.
1: Okay, my captain. Me and Floza slahligi ililana, and you need to come through and, you know, find us. If you know exactly what we're talking about, then tell us. What are we having for lunch this afternoon? I'm twisted and mixed with flavors so bright, coated in sauce and seasoned just right. I'm filled with fresh, salty flavors in every bite, with the hint of summer holidays, sunshine, and delight. Cooked in a pot, then served on a plate, a tasty celebration, a combination there rather, that makes you celebrate. What am I? Now, if you know exactly what we're talking about, you know what to do, my captain. 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

0: It's music by Mass Music. Dali Wonga, Amos, Bati Maqala Wami. Is that how you say Maqala Wami, ne?
1: Maqala Wami.
0: As in like my bro, my homie, Donayami.
1: Okay, yes, yes.
0: You know, Khotman Lami, Putwami.
1: Yes.
0: Stogosaka, yeah. Chumyaka, all the nice things.
1: Anything else?
0: My captain, you are my Kalawami. You are tuning to the Lunch League Top 2-3, the best lunch show in Mhlabeni. If you just join us on a Monday in the first hour, we're all about a riddle. We'll give you a food riddle that you have to come through and guess. Tell us exactly what we're talking about. Floza, what is the riddle today?
1: I'm twisted and mixed with flavors so bright, coated in sauce and seasoned just right. I'm filled with fresh, salty flavors in every bite, with a hint of summer holidays, sunshine and delight. Cooked in a pot, then served on a plate, a tasty combination that makes you celebrate. What am I?
0: Just, sometimes you need to read things over and over again, and maybe if you hear it for the third time or the fourth time, you might just get or understand what we're talking about today. And I think I got it.
1: You think you got it?
0: I think I got it.
1: Okay, before we check with you, let's check in with our captains.
2: Good day,
1: Katie.
0: Hey, yo! What's up?
2: Today's first food riddle is a wrap, a dunked wrap, or a twister. I don't know, maybe a fold over. Yeah, it's giving folded vibes.
0: What does a dunked wrap look like?
1: Like the chicken is dunked and then they put it inside the
0: twister. Oh,
1: yeah. Oh, okay. You got the whole thing.
0: I was like, where do I even find that?
1: Sounds
0: how does
1: amazing.
0: It even look like? Yo.
2: Hello.

0: mixed and twisted with flavors so bright, which could be like your prawns, you know, your mussels.
1: Okay, with a hint of summer holidays, sunshine and delight.
0: You understand?
1: It's giving Devon.
0: Seafood, you understand?
1: Cape Town.
0: It's giving sunshine and also the saltiness. Because seafood is salty if you think about it.
1: True.
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1: Wow, I think you actually might be right.
0: Come on, it has to be. If I'm wrong on this one, I owe you, my captain, an apology.
1: Oh, can we play some music?
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6: 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The echoes of women become the soundtrack of generations. Happy Women's Month. Why?

0: It sounds by JJ coming through with Mortal Kombat. It's Samba 8. What do you mean? What do you think Samba 8 means? Besides our own Samba, you know?
1: That's what I was about to say.
0: I know.
1: Adidas?
0: Oh, the shoe.
1: Or the dance?
0: Oh.
1: The Brazilian dance? Like the Samba. Samba in an 8.
0: Yes.
1: Like you make your body an 8.
0: Like Shakira, like your hips.
1: Yes.
0: Like your hips are not lying, but.
1: Absolutely.
0: I got you.
1: Yeah.
0: Listen, we have bangers after banger. Good afternoon. It's a Monday afternoon, and of

0: Of course, it is the Lunch League 12 to 3. We were doing our riddle for today, and I think I got it. I nailed it. Today's riddle was definitely seafood pasta.
1: Is that the correct answer?
0: That's the correct answer.
1: Well done to you. I would have never gotten that.
0: Are you a big fan of seafood pasta?
1: Absolutely.
0: When last did you have seafood pasta?
1: I would have had seafood pasta last night.
0: Okay.
1: If I had electricity. I'm a bronze eat.
0: So you plan to pick up seafood pasta?
1: Basically.
0: Eskom, yati, not today.
1: Yeah, they said, what seafood pasta? No.
0: Are you going to make it today? No, it's not going to happen.
1: No, because guess what? There's still no electricity.
0: So, no sea pasta for you again today?
1: No seafood pasta for me today.
0: I can't remember the last time I had seafood pasta, hey? I'm not a big fan of pasta in general.
1: Really?
0: Nah. Have you ever seen me eat pasta?
1: No,
0: I don't think you've ever
1: seen
0: me. Yeah.
1: Nah.
0: I probably haven't had pasta in a year.
1: Really?
0: Yeah.
1: Like even like spaghetti?
0: No.
1: Spaghetti bolognese? No?
0: No. I'd rather have mince and
1: potato.
0: Rice.
1: Oh, mince and rice.
0: Mince and rice than spaghetti and mince.
1: I actually don't like mince and rice.
0: Really?
1: I'd rather have spaghetti. No. I don't like mince and rice.
0: I just don't understand the logic of pasta.
1: I'm also just not a big fan of rice. Like,
0: I love rice.
1: I think I have flavor fatigue from rice. I think I ate it a lot when I was a kid. I don't.
0: Hey, Papa, because you Zulu.
1: Yellow rice also, like
0: Zulu's like pap.
1: No, Pap and I will never let each other go. We're soulmates.
0: Okay.
1: Yeah.
0: No, I get it.
1: So go out there, my captain. We've inspired you with a food riddle. The answer, like Caddy said, is seafood pasta. Go out there and get yourself some seafood pasta.
0: Yeah, why not?
1: Yeah.
0: You know what I mean? Would be delicious.
1: Yeah.
0: Summer, spring. I keep saying it's summer. It's spring. It's so hot outside. It feels like summer.
1: No, you're just a South African. To us, there's no such thing as spring, summer. It's summer. All of it.
0: Once, ne?
1: It's all summer.
0: I love it. We do it again next week, Monday. It's called Riddle Me, Baby.
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4: Culture Hour. Tiger dropped a brand new project. It's called Starlight. And me and Major really, really, really like this one song. Like, it's been recently exposed, Gucci. Majority of the project is AI. Major, we should have known when Tiger started saying, hee-hee. Started coming with the falsettos and the harmonies, poison. Rack City can do harmonies now, boy.
5: Nah, for sure. That nigga cannot sing.
4: My chat is, the stuff is good, but it's just that it's AI. You know what I'm saying? And you know we're against AI, but now that it's Tiger, I'm like, I'm not gonna lie, I may be coming with the double standard.
5: Nah, that's
4: kind of
5: crazy, man.
4: MT has spoken up recently about his dislike for Black Diamond and more particularly Danya, because apparently they had dissed him in a song a long time ago. And this is stemming way back. This is stemming back to Ambitious Entertainment days. And MT today is standing on business saying, Gucci, he's standing on saying that, yo, if I hate you once, I hate you for life. Us is not taking it, man. He's not taking it. And I won't lie. I would die, bro. I would kill to hear MT and Danya Dev's collab, dog. Black Diamond aside, this Danya and MT,
5: that would be fire. That would be fire. No,
4: that would be mad, dog.
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take a walk on the wise side.

It's a song that got a lot of remakes on TikTok when it went out. It's Vumela coming through with Memeza. What a beautiful song, man. The song just touches your heart in so many

0: ways. That's what we do on the Big Unstoppable Wire on a Monday. It's 1 p.m. and you know what that means. 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
3: Stories making headlines. Joop Joop fails to appear before court, and New Zealand to ban people under the age of 16 from using social media. A very good afternoon. I'm Ralepoha Nke. A warrant of arrest has now been issued for media personality Molemo Joop Joop Maruhanye after he failed to appear in court today. Maruhanye's legal representative told the Germiston Magistrates Court that he had been booked off for 5 days due to illness. Joop Joop is accused of firing a shot in the direction of an e-hailing driver whom he accused of having an affair with his girlfriend outside a complex in Edenvale in June. Maruhanye was granted 5,000 rand bail and faces charges of unlawfully discharging a firearm in public and kidnapping.
4: Doctors decided to book him off sick until the 26th, so he won't make it today. So then, fact. Medical certificate is here, we have it. However, we'll produce a copy on the next appearance, which is in 50 days' time. That is when he will then make an application for that warrant that was issued today to be cancelled.
3: In other news, former Justice Minister Ronald Lamola has faced a sharp questioning over delays in prosecuting unresolved apartheid-era cases. Human rights lawyer Howard Varney, representing families of the Craydock Four, cross-examined Lamola at the TRC case's inquiry over a key court ruling. Varney's reporter, Lebohang Ndashe, has more on this.
5: Advocate Howard Varney pressed former Justice Minister Ronald Lamola on whether the Justice Ministry accept court findings that political interference halted apartheid-era prosecutions between 2003 and 2017. Varney cited the landmark Rodriguez judgment, which found that executive decision had prevented the NPA from pursuing certain cases. Lamola maintained that he only became aware of the ruling when he took office in 2019.
6: At this stage, our focus was to support the work of the NPA to prosecute the cases that were in front of them, building systems and institutions. It was not my position that was taken by the Minister of Justice before me. I was at this stage not even aware that there was such a position. Hence, my focus was on the support for the prosecution.
5: However, victims' families argued that the executive failed to formally distance itself from past political interference or actively push for swift justice. For Y News, I am Lebohang Ndashe in Johannesburg.
3: Further afield, New Zealand is set to become the latest country to try to ban children under the age of 16 from using social media. Prime Minister Christopher Luxon says his party will introduce the bill in Parliament today, requiring social media platforms to take reasonable measures to verify users' age or face penalties. Luxon says social media is exposing young people to harmful content, addictive technology, and pressure that they are not equipped to deal with. Meanwhile, Instagram and Facebook parent company Meta is facing a lawsuit in America, where 29 states have accused the platform of intentionally making the platforms addictive. Recapping your top story this hour, a warrant of arrest has now been issued for media personality Molemo Joop Joop Maruhanye after he failed to appear in court today. Be sure to follow us on X and on Instagram at YFM for Y News. Mralepoha Nke. Welcome back, Eddie.
0: Thank you so much. I missed you so much. Yo, I missed you guys so much, but yeah. It's good to be back.
3: Yeah, welcome.
0: Thank you so much. We'll catch you again at 2 p.m. No?
3: Sure thing.
0: Thank you, guys. Thank you.
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7: It's time for us to check in with your traffic right now. We're going to find out what's happening on the road. On the N17 in Boksburg, as you head eastbound, there are roadworks with traffic restrictions. Okay. Let's start again.
0: You want to do it again?
7: Yes.
0: Okay. Please. We're ready this time.
7: Yes, I'm
0: ladies and gentlemen, boys and girls, time for us to get into traffic.
1: Jamming in traffic with Y.
7: Alrighty, guys.

0: to check in with your roads. On the N1 southbound, there's currently a stationary vehicle before Rigel Avenue. And then on the N3 southbound, there are roadworks at Modderfontein Road. We'll move out to the R21 northbound, where there are roadworks on the bi-directions at Solomon Mahlangu Drive. And then taking it out to the N12 westbound, expect roadworks on the N12 before Klipriviere Drive. On the N17 in Boksburg, the roadworks continue with traffic restrictions towards Rondebult Road. And then lastly, 012 on the N4, the roadworks continue between the Donderhoek and Cullinan exits. And then lastly, this just in, there's been a fatal crash on the N1 southbound in Pretoria before Stromful Road with very heavy delays. So please try and make use of alternative routes. We are at YFM Traffic on X. If you have any updates in your area, next one's coming through just after your 2 p.m. news bulletin. But for now, the fun continues. It's the Lunch League on Y.
1: So coming up in the second hour, it's all about unbelievable but true. Tell me, if somebody offered you $20 million to get married to them, you don't know this person, you have no idea who they are, but they're very rich and established, and they have $20 million, they're looking for a second wife, and they want to give you $20 million and maybe half of the estate. Would you say yes or no?
0: Absolutely not.
2: So you're a chill dude who prefers this sound. I am the king of the black. Yeah. Louis bag, that's a lot. Yeah. You trying to get what I got. Yeah. You claiming it's real, but it's not. But your girl, well, your girl prefers this kind of music. And I'm a gents jam to this. So you can never win, right?
3: Right, right.
2: Wrong. And we can tell you why. This is the frequency that moves you.

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0: bed young tea, service the pan, and gas to disarm me. 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Ilamatano, hey, okay. Hey, I'm a bit. Okay. I would be long now to studio so good record, but now my hits are in my ideas and chat. I will go, come on, please. What the hell's in? Palavelang night power match, so I won't say anything. But please, just continue to do whatever you want to do. Unshaot, Lungi.
1: Oh, we're cooking now.
2: It's the Lunch League on Y.
3: It's the best lunch show, emhlabeni, right here on the big Unstoppable Y on a Monday afternoon, the 24th of August. I hope you're good, my captain. I hope you're having a good, delicious afternoon. We're here to even make it better if you're not, or if you are, because that's what we do. We just want you to smile all the way to your ears, because... why not?
4: I was about to say all the way to the bank.
3: Well, all the way to the bank.
4: Tomorrow.
3: Now, tomorrow, that's a conversation we'll have tomorrow.
4: Okay.
3: Today, we just want you to smile because tomorrow's coming.
4: Yes.
3: You know what I mean?
4: And to help you smile, we've got Unbelievable But True. This is where things are about to get seriously weird, because up next are stories that are so bizarre, so unexpected, so ridiculous. Sometimes people think you and I make this stuff up, but no.
3: And we don't.
4: This is real. Every single thing that you're about to hear happened in real life.
3: To kick started on a very high, so when I was away from work, I almost lost my mind. Guess what I did?
4: What?
3: I started cooking.
4: You cooked?
3: Can you believe that?
4: Who ate that food?
3: I ate the food.
4: Of course.
3: It's called Unbelievable But True, coming up next.
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2: 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Why?

0: I dedicate this song to all the grannies out there.
1: How?
0: Because ukugo tandayo.
1: Oh, you understand? Wow.
0: It's Low Keys coming through with Swat Spear. Oh, Swat Spear. Yeah, the boys are outside, and it's a nice banger just for you on a Monday afternoon. 33 minutes past 1 p.m. You know what we do in the second hour on a Monday? It's all about

0: Totally opportunity. Rich raised an important question. Is this a marriage proposal or a job advert? Or also, most unusual family investment opportunity in the Free State? At least the benefits package appears to, you know, include accommodation, inheritance, and absolutely no shortage of things to explain at the next family bribe. Because unemali. And apparently when you're looking for a second wife, you don't just need chemistry. All you need is money. And that's all that matters.
1: Listen, anybody with 20 million rand to their name who can't find themselves a wife, that's already a red flag.
0: No,
1: why?
0: Sometimes, you know, you know what I mean? Because you're mad. So, ting faggy post and see, guti, I will buy the hours line up.
1: When's my audition?
0: Yeah, I'm auditioning for
1: the
0: second
1: audition
0: wife.
1: Yomfazi.
0: Yes.
1: That already is a red flag. Like, I could not.
0: And sometimes, trust me by saying this, because I've experienced this in my life. Sometimes the second wives are not about, you know, kids and family. It's just the looks and
1: wait,
0: fun times.
1: When did you experience that? The first husband and a second husband. When did you experience that? Tell us more.
0: You know, I've got a very close family member who has two wives.
1: Really?
0: Yeah. So I've seen it. The second wife is always the prettiest.
1: Right.
0: The first wife, saka katere, tola bantwana, dala frefa makapama talsi. We are back corner by getting some renovations.
1: Okay, be honest. Are you the second husband in this situation? Would you be one?
0: Definitely. 20 million rand. Okay, my mommy 1 million for your lobola. Oh, with pleasure, my darling.
1: You're not afraid of men who make money their whole personality?
0: No.
1: Okay.
0: I know how to speak to men who make money their personality. I know that language.
1: Okay. In our second story, when the space race turned into a plan to nuke the moon. So in 1958, the U.S. Air Force reportedly developed a top secret project called Project A-119, officially titled A Study of Lunar Research Flights. And yes, the plan was executed as dramatic as it sounds. Detonate a nuclear bomb on the moon. Why? Apparently launching satellites and competing in the space race wasn't enough. So after the Soviet Union shocked the world by launching Sputnik 1, the US wanted a spectacular show of technological power, and someone apparently looked at the moon and thought, you know what? I sent any bomb. They looked up, saw the moon. They didn't think romance or like, I don't know, like a werewolf or a vampire.
0: No.
1: Or, you know, they didn't think anything like that. They thought, I sent a bomb.
0: Once.
1: A nuclear explosion on the moon. Thankfully, Project A-119 never ever happened.
0: Do you think it would have been a success?
1: This is what happens when you have too much time on your hands. You start to think about things like bombing the moon.
0: I mean, when you think about it, scientists,
1: I suspect. Because like, Tina, when we look at the moon, we're like, oh my God.
0: It's beautiful. You know? There's a woman carrying a baby.
1: Yes. Someone else will say, oh, that's why, you know, my boyfriend is acting weird. Because the moon is in the exclamations.
0: But so I see Bombay.
1: And then we know what type of people they are.
0: We still got more unbelievable but true stories coming your way. Don't go anywhere.
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0: One of the hottest songs in the game, man. Lemonades, aka A Nasty C. I remember how crazy the song made us go when it dropped. Yo! Oh my god. Lemonade!
1: Number one rap superstar from South Africa.
0: We miss you, aka.
2: AKA, you are the multi-talented number one rap superstar from South Africa. I am the multi-talented.
0: Oh man, I miss AKA.
1: I miss him too.
0: I could imagine what he would be doing right now.
1: What would he say about United's performance this
0: past
1: weekend?
0: Oh my gosh.
1: Let's not even get there. What would he say about Luke Shaw? Okay,
0: shut up. Let's not go there, Floza.
1: Let's go to more.
0: Have a great day.
1: No, Angit, we're talking about...
0: Everybody was just smooth and everything...
1: We're talking about unbelievable but true, Angit. Unbelievable but true that United lost their opening game to Hull City. Yeah. That should have been the sports story, but
0: I mean, it's the name also, you know what I mean, of what we were playing against. But that's a story for another day, okay?
1: Yeah.
0: Sometimes
1: it's not like they were relegated and just arrived.
0: Oh my god, nani?
1: Okay, shop.
0: How? Shmara Floza when yas mara un yas wena mara cho. My man again, Captain, unbelievable true, this is our third story, when Lightning apparently had a personal vendetta.
1: Did this happen in
0: In Limpopo.
1: In the north.
0: No, it didn't happen in Limpopo. But, you know, you could sway it happened
1: it
0: in
1: happened
0: Limpopo.
1: In the north, yeah.
0: Listen to this. So, Roy Sullivan, a former park ranger in Virginia, was struck by lightning 7 times.
1: Ah.
0: Between 1952 and 1977. Chip talaya some lightning. And somehow survived every single strike, which is super crazy. So, the first one happened in 1942. And over the 35 years, lightning struck him another 6 times. Some of the strikes left him with burns and others injuries, and on 2 occasions, his hair rapidly caught fire. I'm not laughing at this situation. No? I'm just...
1: Like, who was he in his previous life? It was like a likhala ngani.

0: What does he need to slaughter?
1: I have no idea. But this is so what happened is this raised, you know, obvious questions, Guti. How unlucky do you have to be for lightning to keep striking you? My thought when I first read the story, I was like, he's probably tall. I googled him. He's not even that tall.
0: Wow.
1: You know what I mean? So Sullivan eventually became, you know, the record holder for the most lightning strikes survived.
0: Imagine that. Like, that's your legacy. Like, what did you do on this earth? That's when I was struck by lightning the most. Imagine that, ekasi. Like, the achievement I'm leyo.
1: What mean I'm standing some lightning? Mean I shy lightning all the time.
0: You lightning or mean I'm
1: standing a survivor?
0: Good in young shyer.
1: Now I think what happened was Roy cheated on someone, and this person was from somewhere in South Africa. You know what I mean? And you don't cheat with a woman who's from South Africa,
0: especially the northern part.
1: Especially the northern part
0: of South Africa.
1: Of course, he had, you know, he had to date somebody who's from the northern part of South Africa. You know what I mean?
0: Because
1: he's from Virginia, so obviously you don't cheat on a woman who's from the northern side of, you know, Joburg in South Africa, because and another thing is
0: how many times?
1: Seven. What's him chasing you at this time? This time I'm chasing Damo. I'm chasing my shombe. Well, shout out to Roy for
0: this. This is bizarre. It's unbelievable, but it's true for real. I shame.
1: So that's what I had for some baby shango is 4 years. Yeah. In my mind, if we're not touching.
0: Let's get into some sporting action. This one made me really happy. When retirement turns out to be more of a sabbatical. Now, legendary football player Ronaldinho has reportedly come out of retirement at the age of 46. Because apparently retirement isn't just something you do when you're bored or being ridiculously good at football. Now, after hanging up his boots years ago, the Brazilian legend is now back with Italian club Ravenna, hoping to play some competitive football and ideally score one more professional goal. I love this man. You know what he's saying? He's saying, I don't want to, like, come back, try to be a star, or I just want to score one goal.
1: I'm done.
0: That's it. Now, most 46-year-olds come out of retirement by buying a bicycle or telling everyone they're getting back into shape. Ronaldinho came out of retirement, joined a football club, and at this point, the rest of us should stop making excuses about our age.
1: I love that. Very inspiring story, but, like, the motive behind it is just bizarre. He just wants to score one goal.
0: One more. That's it.
1: Messi after.
0: Messi ngatil.
1: That's born in Maluporigi Limpilu.
0: I'm done.
1: Is he married?
0: I don't know, but he was in jail for some time.
1: Oh.
0: Yeah, Ronaldinho was in prison for a while.
1: Ronaldinho is the one with the long hair.
0: Yes.
1: And Ronaldo is the one who didn't have long hair.
0: Who had no hair, yes.
1: Okay.
0: Which Ronaldo?
1: The
0: Brazilian. Yeah.
1: Yes. Okay. So man, you open me look at retirement and they joined the football club just to score one goal.
0: Yes, and then he's done. I mean, we've seen many people doing it across professions, here in radio, you know?
1: Just for one link and then quit it.
0: Yeah. There by 10, 6, 10.
1: Well, big shout out to Ronaldinho. He's gonna score the goal. It's just a matter of time. You know what I mean? Like, he, for sure, his first match was a little
0: corrido. What do you use as an excuse? Like, and then you think about your age, and that's the reason why you can't do it.
1: I don't think there's anything.
0: So you do everything.
1: Everything.
0: Okay.
1: Relationships.
0: You're too old for them.
1: I'm too old for certain people.
0: Is that okay? Yeah, that's fair. That's normal.
1: Okay. Well, nothing. Why not?
0: No.
1: Nothing.
0: Nothing.
1: Yeah, I can do anything. I can do flips. Splits. I can do anything. I don't use age as, you know.
0: I think the only thing now for me is second location. That's it.
1: Oh.
0: That's all. Second location for me, like, my age doesn't allow it.
1: You know what I've noticed? My hangovers are not the same anymore.
0: Is this yabo?
1: Like, I need a couple of days.
0: Yabo?
1: Before I go back to being normal now. After a very hectic night.
0: Yep. Second location for me, like, I've passed that age. It's not for me anymore.
1: Well, you know, Club Y is coming. It's around the corner.
0: And it's at Drama, and I'm going to have all the fun at Drama.
1: So, let me tell you something. If you're rolling with the Fresh Prince of Radio,

0: And we're gonna go to Club Y in Pretoria at Drama. When we're done there, there has to be a second location.
1: Why? We're in a different city. At Club Y.
0: I mean, Club Y obviously is a paradigm, you understand?
1: Uh-huh.
0: But then, you know, we need a second location somewhere in Pretoria.
1: Okay. I'm going to leave before the party even ends. That's going to be my escape.
0: How about you go to Samba Songe?
1: How about
0: you? So, Uyong Shia Gajad? Uyong Shia Gajad?
1: No, we have stuff to do on Saturday. No.
0: Plaza, you only live once.
1: No.
0: You only live once.
1: No.
0: Second location is always the best idea.
1: I guess we'll see.
0: It's unbelievable, but I know it is true.
1: Absolutely.
0: We do this again next week, Monday.
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2: Stories making headlines. Kat Matlala's lawyers threatened to withdraw from his case if testimony is not postponed. And Durco Minister defends consultations with families of apartheid-era victims. A very good afternoon. I'm Ralebucha Nke. Lawyers representing alleged underworld figure Vusmosi Katmatlala have threatened to withdraw from his case if the Madlanga Commission of Inquiry refuses to stand down his testimony until tomorrow. Matlala is appearing before the commission today, where his testimony has been marked by objections and disagreements between the commission and his legal team over whether proceedings should continue. Wani's reporter Udirle Rabalao is at the commission and files this report.
3: In a dramatic turn of events, Matlala appeared to contradict his legal team's position, saying he was not fully aware of whether the instruction to withdraw from the proceedings had come from his lead legal representative, advocate Annelien van den Jever.
4: I'm interrupting you because while I was having lunch, I didn't have enough time to conclude what we've been discussing, so we just came right straight here. So I do not know whether my legal counsel, what they say now is what counsel Mrs. van den Jever as an instruction or not. So I'm actually in the dark. I don't know what to say.
3: Advocate Fatima Missi, who is representing Matlala today, placed on record that the entire legal team representing the controversial businessman would walk out if their request for a postponement until tomorrow was not granted. The legal team says it needs more time to familiarize itself with the documents relating to Matlala's testimony. Despite the apparent differences between Matlala and his legal team, Commission Chairperson Justice Mbuyisele Madlanga ruled that the inquiry would proceed with Matlala's testimony. In what appeared to be a last-minute move, Advocate Missi then requested a brief stand-down of proceedings, saying the legal team wanted to consult with Matlala to ensure he understood their position. For Y News, I am Udirile Rabalao.
2: Staying with the commission, Acting Police Minister Feroz Khachalia has expressed outrage over the level of alleged corruption exposed at the Matlanga Commission, particularly involving the Investigating Directorate Against Corruption. This comes after the National Prosecuting Authority unconditionally withdrew corruption and fraud charges against Crime Intelligence Head Dumisani Khumalo and several of his subordinates. The NPA says its decision follows representations from the accused, a memorandum submitted by IDAC, and testimony before the commission that raised concerns about alleged wrongdoing in the IDAC investigation. Khachalia says the allegations suggest that officials within the directorate may have acted both incompetently and outside IDAC's mandate.
5: Clearly, there are suggestions that there were ulterior purposes. The damage that they have done to the fight against corruption is enormous. And I'm absolutely livid.
2: And finally, former Justice Minister Ronald Lamola has defended his department's records on engaging families of victims of apartheid-era atrocities. This follows claims that the TRC case's inquiry that promised consultations with affected families failed to materialize in 2019. YNews reporter Lebohang Ndashe has more on this.
6: Internal memos showed that in July 2019, former Justice Minister Ronald Lamola agreed with suggestion to engage victims' families and human rights groups over stalled TRC cases. During today's cross-examination, Advocate Howard Vani pointed out that these structured discussions did not take place at the time, leaving families in the dark. Lamola defended his record, saying engagements were delayed by COVID-19 and budget constraints, although informal interactions and meetings at NPA level did take place.
7: I also stated in my evidence in chief.

0: that there was a process of engagement with the families, which I later delegated to the deputy minister. But also in my engagement with the NPA, one of the agreements was that the process must be victim-centric, meaning that the NPA must from time to time engage directly with the families of the victims.
1: The inquiry continues to examine whether state delays denied victims' families their long-awaited justice. For Y News, I am Lebohang Dashe in Johannesburg.
2: Recapping your top story this hour, lawyers representing alleged underworld figure Vusmosi Katmatlala have now threatened to withdraw from the case if the Madlanga Commission of Inquiry refuses to stand down his testimony until tomorrow. Be sure to follow us on X and on Instagram at YFM. For Y News, I'm Ralebucha Nke.
3: Thank you, Ria.
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4: Jamming in traffic with Y.
5: Alrighty, Captain, it's time for your final traffic update here on the Best Lunch Show, Mhlabeni, on the N3 southbound. There currently are roadworks on the N3 at Moorfontein Road, and then on the N1 southbound, there are roadworks at Sam Rand Avenue. Let's take it over to the R21 south, where the roadworks on the R21 in the bi directions continue to take place at Solomon Mahlangu Drive, and then on the N17 eastbound in Boksburg, there are roadworks with traffic restrictions towards Rondebult Road. Moving it out to Germiston on the N3 northbound, there are traffic restrictions and delays at the M2 Geldenhuys interchange, and on the R500 in Carltonville, there is still an unclosed sinkhole with lane restrictions just north of Carltonville. Moving out to Harties on the R511, there are roadworks with traffic restrictions in the central Harties area. And then lastly, as you move on Solomon Mahlangu Drive out in Pretoria, there are roadworks with traffic restrictions near Delphi Avenue. We are at YFM Traffic on X.
4: 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It's Y.

Right. Yeah. So much for putting my heart inside of this game. So much for sharing my honesty and the pain. So much for choosing the fortune over the fame. Even after all of that, I was able to entertain while hoping I could still look in the mirror the same way. Yeah. It doesn't take a lot to comprehend when you genuinely relate. 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

yo. 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

0: A beautiful song just to, you know, help you with your soulful cravings when it comes to music. It's Chronicle Deep coming through with Mahu Bati Tulisa. 22 minutes past the hour, 2 p.m. on a Monday afternoon. It is hashtag The Lunch League, the best lunch show, Emhlabeni. The Fresh Prince of Radio is in the building and floors above.
1: Oh, we're cooking now.
2: 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On why?
0: Listen, coming up next, my captain, it's time to put your ears and your instincts to the test, okay? Welcome to it. It's called I Make the Sound and You Guess It, one of our favorite games. This is where we make mystery sounds with our mouths, and your job is to figure out exactly what you are hearing.
3: Yes, it could be anything under the sun. My advice, don't think about it too much. The first thing that comes to your head is probably that.
0: Yeah. I make the sound and you guess it.
3: But we need to rock, paper, scissors.
0: Oh, yes.
3: So we can decide who gets to choose their sound first.
0: Yeah.
3: Okay. Are you ready?
0: I'm ready.
3: Let's go.
0: Rock, paper, scissors. Wait.
3: His headphones just flew off.
0: I was rocking paper, scissors too much.
3: Okay, let's go.
0: Spina, paper, scissors. Spina, paper, scissors. I won. Because in Kai Spina, one Kai Scissors.
3: Very rare occasion.
0: I'm back with a bang.
3: We'll
0: see. It's a brand new week. Let me tell you something. When someone's close, ne, I like a transformer.
3: Uh-huh.
0: You think I'm part of the LGBTQ.
3: Like, but no.
0: But no. Nya transformer, you be something else. Because in summer, I become really hot. Mm-hmm. Like, any challenge that comes my way, I definitely, you know, succeed in
3: yes,
0: whatever challenge I
3: of
0: get.
3: Of course.
0: In whatever sports I take part in, I always come out a winner.
3: Mm-hmm.
0: That's why I never date in summer. I'm never in a relationship in summer.
3: So you're not in a relationship now?
0: No.
3: Oh.
0: We got you long as summer win.
3: Yeah. 10 summers.
0: Oh.
3: 10 summers.
0: But it's done, Leso. The new age, you don't date in summer.
3: Okay.
0: Summer's for summer bodies and beaches and, you know, cocktails and, you know, running around.
3: Okay. So, I got you, my friend.
0: So you understand, Guti? The reason why we need a rock, paper, scissors is because in your summer, you're shisa.
3: I get it this morning if you're going to win the game, or I make the sound and you guess it.
0: Coming up next.
4: Sometimes the real game changers are closer than we think. Right here in South Africa, researchers are helping develop a promising new TB vaccine called M72, one that could stop the disease before people become seriously ill. And through programs like Coach Mpilo, men living with HIV are getting real support from other men who understand their journey, helping them overcome stigma, stay on treatment, and take back control of their health. It's South Africans making a real difference with support from the Gates Foundation over the last 25 years. 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

0: How many songs do you have on the album coming up?
1: 10 songs.
0: Nice.
1: Only two features, Jesse Clegg and Ian Lovely from
0: Ooh,
1: Namibia.
0: Oh, Jesse Clegg, when last?
1: Yeah.
2: Wow. How did that feature come about?
1: I've always kind of wanted to work with him.
0: Yeah.
1: And it just literally, naturally just happened. We just said, yo, let's get in the studio, all right? Okay. And then we did, and we made a banger.
0: Oh, yeah. Proper.
1: Yeah, he's a brilliant songwriter.
0: He really is.
1: He's impeccable.
0: Yeah.
3: 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We hear her before she speaks. Celebrating women on Y.

0: smells amazing.
1: I was just about to ask.
0: And also, I thought seeing her, I wasn't going to be like, you know, fangirling or be nervous. But as soon as I saw her, I think also like her entourage and how she makes a room quiet and how she moves makes you very anxious. Mm. Like when she walked in from the red carpet was cleared. Every photographer followed her. So now, obviously, they want to take pictures of her, and we're also there, and now every photographer is in front of her. I almost felt like I was at the Grammys, you know? Yeah. People are like, Tyler, Tyler, Caddy, Caddy, Munaka, Munaka, hey, look here, look here, look here. It was actually amazing. And then when you get to interview her, you're like, oh my God, this is actually scary.
1: That's good practice for you.
0: Yeah, no, it's good practice for me because...
1: the summers.
0: Yeah, because then, you know, we're doing the Grammys next year.
1: Yeah.
0: It's going to be absolutely amazing. Get a slice of the Y. Good afternoon, my captain. It is hashtag The Lunch League, the best lunch show, emhlabeni. We're playing our favorite game. It's called I Make the Sound,
1: and you guess it.
0: Okay, today's a little bit different, but, we're, you know, I don't know, like, whoever's going to get our sounds today, I'm gonna make sure that I make the day.
1: Okay.
0: It's either I'm going to take them out for lunch, you know, or maybe, you know, buy them a pair of sneakers or take them out for a pair.
1: Wow.
0: You know, like, or new hair, new nails. Whoever's going to get today's sound is going to receive that for me.
1: I get Nizuele again, my captain. Now you need to come through on the Y app and try and guess the sounds that we're making. These particular sounds have names.
0: Yes.
1: Right? So, for example, how do I make an example without making an example?
0: No, don't make an example.
1: No. They need to understand what we're asking them to give us. So obviously,
0: you're making it easy for them now.
1: No.
0: I want them to get it from the get-go. In order for them to receive this prize, they need to get it from the get-go. We don't even have to make an example.
1: But here's what I'm saying. They mustn't give us what it is. They must tell us the name of what it is. Am I making sense? Like, for example, if the thing is a radio station. You can't say a radio station. Give us the name. Like, it's YFM.
0: 100%. Yes.
1: Are you catching me?
0: I get that.
1: Yeah. So these things all have titles. Like names.
0: Okay.
1: Like a song or like a song.
0: Sure.
1: So give us the title of the song. That makes sense.
0: Do you want to go first?
1: No. Oh, but I lost, so I have to.
0: Imagine with all of that confidence of saying no.
1: Why did you ask me?
0: I just wanted you to say no. Then I'm like, hey, babes, remember you lost. I just wanted to remind you that you took an L earlier on. So... let's
1: okay.
0: go.
1: Here's my sound in 3, 2, 1.
0: Let me go first because you're going to make me forget the sound.
1: I think I forgot mine.
0: Oh my God. Yeah, well, I'm just kidding.
1: I think I forgot mine.
0: Here's my sounds.
1: Okay, I'm ready for mine. I remember mine. Now that you've done yours, I remember mine.
0: Sharp. Okay. It's your turn. I did my sound, my captain. I hope you got it.
1: Mine is
0: oh man. What a time. Okay, those are...
1: Sorry. Okay. Are we done?
0: Yes, we're done.
1: Oh.
0: Jesus.
1: I thought I was still going.
0: No, we got it.
1: Okay.
0: Do you know what I mean? So, my captain, those are the sounds. We need the name of the sounds that we just made, okay? Don't tell us where they're from. Well, you can if you want to tell us where they're from and you know where they're from. But we need the name of the sounds.
1: Yes, you need to give us the actual title.
0: Yeah.
1: Yeah.
0: Do you want to go again one more time?
1: Yes. Are you going first?
0: Diggy diggy dip.
1: What's that?
0: Yeah. It's called I Make the Sound.
1: And you guess it.
0: Yeah.
2: Oh, we're cooking now. It's The Lunch League on Y. Let's be honest.

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3: 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The South African National Blood Service.
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0: From the corners of Soweto all the way to 012, we take you outside where the culture resides. Where the culture resides. Why?

0: Taking all the way to 012 with this one, G-Tech, 2 bits, coming through with Muchin, Latin Over Pounds. It's called G-Tech, yeah. Of course, that's what we do, baby, here.
1: Are we making the sound? You must guess them.
0: So Lunch League top three.
2: Oh, we're cooking now.
3: It's the Lunch League on Y.
0: Like Flosa said, we're making the sounds and you're guessing it. It's our favorite game that we're playing right now. We already made the sounds, and all you had to do, my captain, was come through on the Y app, letting us know what are the name of the sounds that we're making.
1: Yes. So we're gonna take a voice note. Azzy, happy Monday, my darling.
4: And then the second one is in Mario. The intro in Mario.
5: Hey, yo, fresh by a cat, hey. Flaws are balls. I think I get it. So, with Caddy's sound, it's the old school. It's a Nokia ring.

0: Oh, that's the old school Nokia, the 310 ringtone. I don't know if it has an actual name, but all I remember it being called is a ringtone under Nokia, the 310 ringtone. And then with Floza, yours literally sounds like the theme song to Super Mario, if I'm not mistaken. Yeah, that's what I think.
1: Aha.
2: Awe Floza, awe Kitty. Awe. Guys, we say the move, man. But guys, I don't know the name of the sounds, but I know where they're coming from. It's actually Nokia phones. Those old Nokia phones. Yeah. Both of them. It's from a Nokia phone.
1: Kitty, can you make your sound again? I'll make mine. So far, not a single correct answer coming through on the Y app. But there's a prize on the line. Kelly said it could be nails or hair.
3: You know what I mean? Whatever's going to make you happy.
1: Or a massage or a picture.
3: We need the names of these sounds, okay?
1: What are the names of these sounds?
3: Dit. Diggy diggy dit. Diggy diggy dit. Dit dit dit dit dit dit dit. Diggy diggy dit. Dit dit dit dit dit dit dit. Diggy diggy dit.
1: Diggy diggy. I'm doing the background vocals for you.
3: Okay. I appreciate that. Thank you.
1: Yeah.
3: It's your turn now.
1: Right. Here's my sound.
3: Hey! Pull through. Don't waste time. We're almost out of here. Okay. It's called I Make the Sound and You Guess It. Let us know, what are the names of the sounds that we're making?
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3: We are the best in the game. Like, we are on top of the list. Like, whether you like it or not. That's the truth of it. You know what I mean?
4: Unstoppable.
3: You know? And let me just remind you.
0: Oh, we're cooking now. It's the Lunch League on Y.
3: I make the sound and you guess it, my captain. Let's see whether you guys can get these sounds correct on the dot, because we've got a price on the line for you. All you have to do is let us know, what sounds are we making? Sikalile sati, tweet. Doogie doogie tweet.
4: What are the names of these sounds? What are their names?
3: Ngasitshela ukuthi aphuma
4: Motorola or
3: aphuma ku Samsung
4: or iphuma ku 1998. What is the name?
3: Yes.
4: So if I go
3: Zwinki kiki kiki kiki kiki. Zwinki kiki kiki kiki kiki.
4: Well, I was going to think of an easier song so that everyone can kind of get the name of the song. Like if I say zep zep zep zep, you
3: so
4: know.
3: So siyazi ingoma yi zep.
4: Yes, the name of the song is Zep.
3: Yes.
4: So what is the name of these sounds? Come through on the Y app.
5: Hello, Wires.
3: Hello.
4: Kenta.
5: The ruler. How? I think right now.
3: What?
5: Kedia how? Kia Nokia, Boomtown. And then Nokia, it must be 1100, those phones. Bo 3310. And then Flosa Bozaya Hakinanakia Motorola. I forgot the name of the Motorola, but it must be a Motorola.
3: You see, the chat is, we want the name of it. And wait a minute, before we move past everything and act like everything is just normal, what is Flosa Boza the ruler? What does that mean?
4: Mtanagalisilo. Stagazelo sakabolisilo. Mkubululisilo ruler.
3: So.
4: So gatle gatle mina. Mtana. Galisilo.
3: First born. Mvaile for a couple of days. Mbuyaso yi first born Galisilo. Mina.
6: Yo, my face. Yo, my face. I am a fit to take a kid, in Nokia 3310. I equal Nokia 3310. Back in the day, I equal showing a floor of the kid. I showing I 3310, Nokia 3310.
4: Ah, okay, easy.
7: Exactly, good afternoon, Lapo family. I hope we need grand on the Monday. Okay, guess the sound, isn't it? And then okay, Floza. It's a Nokia. I'm a Nokia wakudala wibuti. And then Floza Boza is a Motorola. Moto. Hello, Moto. Tango, I'm a phone akala hello. Tango is thank you. Bye.
4: Guys, let me try and take one or two more voice notes. What is the name?
3: We don't have time. We have one space for one voice note.
4: Okay. I'm gonna throw in Minjo.
8: Fresh by Katie. No flaws are pause.
4: Hey, Minjo.
8: Lama pause. Pause lama pakanea. They don't call you diehard for nothing.
4: Young-tall.
8: You are a real diehard fan, a pirate, le a winner, yo.
3: How? Rula.
8: I'm just speaking. I have a few trainers and is composing those types of farmer ringtone akudala. Leo Kala and Kabangega Fresh by KD. Gaye Nokia 3310.
4: Oh,
8: and then Ega Floza, I think Nokia 1100. Yeah. Danko.
4: Guys, I was really hoping someone was gonna get this so that we can chow Katie's money, bro.
3: Nobody got it. I knew it. Like I knew. I was putting it on the line thinking somebody was actually gonna get it right, but I knew no one's gonna get it right. I mean, these sounds are from years ago. Ancient sounds.
4: I mean they were on the right track telling us that, you know, it's a ringtone
3: from Nokia.
4: And
3: I knew you were gonna say that.
4: Yeah, yeah. But we need the name of the sound. What is the sound called?
3: So my sound. The name of my sound is called Groovy Blue.

0: This is the sound.
1: Washa!
0: Come on! So that was my sound. Let's talk about yours.
1: My sound is a ringtone, yes, but mm-hmm. It is called jumping.
0: Yes. Maranala Marinto now.
1: Yo, like, you remember William Tell? Like, that was my thing.
0: The fact that you still remember some of them is very concerning.
1: Yeah, because I wanted that ringtone specifically and nothing else.
0: And that was the only ringtone.
1: Yeah.
0: Ringtone yokijima phela leyo. Like my ikhalo uyagijima uyatatazela.
1: Basically.
0: I never had a ringtone. I never liked ringtones. My phone was
1: always
0: on vibration.
1: So how did your phone ring?
0: It was always on vibration.
1: Ay, qale eli ne.
0: Qale eli. Qale
1: nice and
0: early. How? Phone vibration.
1: Nice and early. Qale eli.
0: Oh well.
1: Asitin bye bye guys. I was really looking forward to you guys spending Fresh by Kelly's money as.
0: And yo, and in the mali, but it's in Zoba Pecha, I'm not gajani.
1: Mushido, what's he like, a massage or like a new
0: you know
1: week
0: what I mean?
1: Or like a. Damn.
0: Well, we do this again next week, Monday. It's yes. Called I Make the Sound and You Guess It. Maybe we'll try again next week.
1: With your money again, for
0: yeah,
1: sure.
0: 100%. Yeah. Listen, my captain, a big shout out to you for hanging out with us. It's time for us to say adios. We'll be back again tomorrow with your Tuesday edition of The Lunch League, and it's going to be absolutely amazing.
1: Yes, we have very special guests in studio tomorrow. So mm-hmm. My advice is make sure you do not miss a beat. But from us, the best lunch show, Emhlabeni, njengenjwayelo sithi,
2: lunch is on us.
1: Yeah!
3: Why? Vibing on the frequency of you.
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1: Scenario, man.
2: Scenario on the road in Dumba Nawe in Tlalene. And where am I taking you today, my homie? Let's start things over on the N1 northbound. A stationary vehicle at Flying Saucer Interchange. And while we're on the N1 northbound, do drive cautiously there, as there is a crash just after Malibongwe Drive. And moving over to the N3 southbound, some roadworks at Modderfontein Road and the R21.

0: N1 northbound, some more roadworks at Solomon Mahlangu Drive. And lastly, on the N1 southbound, there are some roadworks just before Allendale Road. This has been Sinai on the road, and it's Amba Nowhere.
1: Actually, look to being shy traffic Friday.
0: Ah, no!
1: Ngishaya traffic intwana.
0: Ngiyafuna ukuva
1: ngifuna. Awuzanga.
0: I was it yeah.
1: Next time I guess.
0: Yeah, don't you want to do the next one?
1: I don't want. Everybody stick to their own job.
2: On that note, I just want to remind you

0: Red light.
1: With Ayanda MVP.
0: Green light.
2: Why? Hashtag home run with Ayanda MVP and Sinaya, man.
3: Yes, sir.
2: Nominees, baby. Nominees. Oh, yeah. We nominees, baby.
3: Mm-hmm.
2: We nominees, yo. Australia, we're nominees for
3: South African Social Media Awards.
2: Woo! That's right. Yes. That's right. Funny enough, we're actually speaking to one of the event organizers, Weza, during the week.
3: I'm so shocked. He's not saying anything.
2: Yeah, and then surprise.
3: Didn't even give us a hint, yo.
2: No, but we welcome it. We're grateful. We've been tagged the entire weekend.
3: Yeah.
2: Like, hey, home run. Like, yeah.
3: So our category is on air and online. Meet the best social media used by a radio show. So, Wati, these shows didn't just play music. They built a whole second audience on your timeline. Come awards night, we find out which show truly brings the airwaves and the feed
2: together.
3: Come on. Yeah.
2: Do we vote or what? What do we do?
3: Yeah. I think we call it a voting line.
2: Oh, okay.
3: So you vote on the website. It is www.sasma.co.za. Click a power home run.
2: Yeah.
3: Home run.
2: No, they know where to go.
3: Yeah.
2: Everyone that tagged us, thank you so much for letting us know. It's definitely a green light on our side. It's a green light on behalf of Y. We don't usually enter awards as a station. But when we get accolades like this...
3: Yeah, it's nice.
2: Yeah, man.
3: It's pretty refreshing.
2: It's proof in the pudding, you know?
3: Yeah.
2: Oh, I'm so happy. I mean, this is all we can while about. It's a green light on our side. What's it looking like on yours?
3: Oh, I have to share this green light as well. So this morning, right? Yes. I'm waking up. I'm looking for a wallet, yeah. Remember that card holder that you bought me?
2: Yeah.
3: When you said I've got an old man's wallet.
2: You did.
3: Yes. So I can't find it. I was on a flight yesterday back from... the Eastern Cape. I'm panicking. I'm literally turning the house upside down. And then I'm like, maybe I must have left it in the Uber.
2: Oh no.
3: Like when he was dropping me off. Then didn't get a quick email. The boy, but he lodged an email, but my device, I left something there.
2: Oh yeah.
3: I call him. He had it. He's like, yes, I've got your wallet.
2: Oh.
3: And I went to him. Wandiniga wallet. Oh. Everything was still there.
2: Oh, that is so amazing.
3: Right?
2: Oh.
3: Man, shout out to my guy, Brave Ndlovu. Shout out to you, bro. Really appreciate it. Ungayeki out here. I'm not going to buy you.
2: Umgayeli 5-star.
3: Of course.
2: And a tip.
3: Of course.
2: Good.
3: I had to.
2: I love that. Well done, Sinaye. I mean, well done, Brave.
3: Shout out to Brave. Shout out to Brave.
2: It's your turn, homie. Drop the voice note on the Y app. Let's get back to the tool.
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8: 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She's a touchline reporter, studio anchor, tactical analysis producer, licensed ring announcer. I'm running out of breath because she's...

0: got so many titles behind her name. You know and love her from your World of Champions. Ladies and gentlemen, please help me welcome Lerato Pacho. Oh, it is so good to have you here.
1: Babe, it's an honor.
0: Because you are spectacular.
1: Thank you so much.
0: I almost ran out of breath trying to read all your titles and I wasn't even done.
1: In the words of our president, Mr. Cyril Ramaphosa, clock it.
0: I mean, you're across football, basketball, boxing, and even cycling, Lerato. Lerato was superwoman.
1: A bit of this and that.
0: Yeah, I need to become you when I grow up. No, this is serious.
1: Because now when you have the sweet science in boxing, it's such a beautiful sport. And always exciting to honestly wake up every morning and contribute to the sports industry. Whether it's in football, it's in netball, it's in rugby. But it's such a great honor to honestly just be right at the center of everything that's unfolding.
2: 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It's Home Run.

let's get the party started. 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That's when I knew that your heart was scarring. 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
1: This is the ultimate drive time experience. 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
2: Ayanda MVP, along Sana, yeah. 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I have a it's a green light. Green light, I think it's a booze. A green light in Jesobala. I have a what the green light knows anything about the pirates. I have pirates, but I have a seven. Yeah.

0: 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So yeah, khona I'm not a fan of rugby, but yeah, yesterday it was a first experience umuntu abuka i-rugby. So eish, yeah, kufani bafethu, kodwa hayi, for me it's a green light. Green light, iPirates winile, yonke into nje ihambe kahle bafethu. It's a green light on a Monday. Dango MVP marking my register.
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1: Stories making headlines. The Matlanga Commission has resolved to proceed with alleged underworld figure Vusmusikat Matlala's testimony, and Gauteng Education MEC has described allegations of attempted sexual assault at a secondary school in Boksburg as extremely serious and concerning. I'll have more on these and other stories at the top of the hour. For now, here's Nzako Mkhari with your sports.
2: Serving sports from every angle.

0: Why Sports. A very good afternoon from the sport desk. We'll start off with some rugby, where a two-time Rugby World Cup winner Peter Steph Tutoi will become just the 11th Springbok to rack up 100 test caps when he runs out against the All Blacks this coming Saturday in Cape Town for the second match of rugby's greatest rivalry. So Rassie Erasmus named his matchday squad earlier today, and it boasts three changes in the backs, with Andre Pollard and Kobus Reinach being the halfback pairing, replacing Grant Williams and Sasha Feinberg Ngomezulu, while Ethan Hooker will replace the injured Cheslin Kolbe on the wing. Regular captain Siya Kolisi has been bracketed alongside Paul de Villiers to start in the number 6 jumper, and if Kolisi makes it through training unscathed this week, he will start the match with de Villiers falling out of the 23. The Boks were given a 33-16 walloping by their rivals this past week, and Erasmus says that they will need to respond.
1: It's not a good position to be in. I can spin it as I want to. We now backs against the wall. The one thing that I can say, we've been in this position many a times. Just through, we've been together for 9 years, and most of the squad, we've lost first pool games. We've lost the first game against the Lions series. But that doesn't make it easier. It just helps us to know that we've been there before, and we can fight our way out of it. But I'm 100% sure Dave and these guys will say, we're going to stop you. But we're very determined to try and get it right.
0: Meanwhile, the Lions team to face the All Blacks tomorrow evening at Ellis Park has also been named. Kuan Horn and Buan Finter have been released from the Springboks to bolster the Lions team. Frankie Horn will captain the team alongside Usiba Mahashe as well as Ubathobele Hlekani in the loose trio, while new recruits Kumbuze Nocho, Hyron Andrews and Bota Chamberlain are set to all make the Lions' debuts off the bench. Let's move to football now, where there is some big news happening there. Sports Minister Gayton McKenzie has demanded that the South African Football Association, that SAFA, return the 13 million rand allocated for the implementation of VAR. Now, speaking at the SA Sports Awards at Sun City this weekend, McKenzie expressed frustration with the lack of progress in introducing the technology into the Premier Soccer League. He also says that SAFA had requested 21 days to respond to his demand. However, he says that the period is long overdue. The minister says that he remains committed to introducing VAR in South African football, even if it means seeking assistance beyond SAFA.
2: What I did as a minister, I did two things. I took journalists, I took administrators, and I took the team down to Spain so that they can go and see, and to the UK, so that we can compare which one is the best for us. I then took 30 million rand and I gave to SAFA. And I can tell you now, that's where I can't do more as the minister. You are supposed to have VAR. So people shouldn't look at me. I'm the minister that put it on the table that VAR should be there. I did everything humanly possible. If now I'm writing to FIFA, I've already spoken to FIFA, but I'm writing to them, they wanted in writing that I must go another way to get VAR.
0: And finally, in tennis, fourth seed Coco Gauff clinched her second title at the Cincinnati Open after she defeated fellow American

0: And the coach will just rotate just based on, you know, what he'd want from the team in that particular game, or who's fit, who's not fit, who do I want to play in the Springboks game. So the guys that probably won't play in the Springboks game will play against the Lions, also because the turnaround time is really, really
1: Ridiculous.
0: crazy. Yeah,
1: Yo.
0: because they would have played on Saturday, playing
1: Yeah.
0: again on Tuesday,
1: Yo.
0: and have to play the Springboks again on Saturday.
1: Wow.
0: Yeah.
1: No, man, surely there's a team A, B, and C.
0: Yeah, so
1: Like, what?
0: you need to bring contingency plans. And also, they've called up the likes of Richie Muwanga, who's also just come back. A few guys actually played their first games of the tour against the Springboks this past weekend. So Will Jordan played his first game. Damian McKenzie played his first game, as well as the captain, Audie Savea. He also played his first game of the tour only against the Springboks. So those are the
2: Sure.
0: big guns.
2: Bringing out the big guns for the big
0: Yeah.
2: game.
1: Which one? The Springbok game?
0: The Springbok game,
2: yeah.
0: the Springbok game.
1: Jeez,
0: Yeah.
1: yeah.
0: So, yeah, the Springboks will leave for Cape Town on Wednesday afternoon. They're still currently in Joburg where they are still
1: Yay.
0: preparing, and will
1: Yay.
0: be leaving to go to Cape Town on Wednesday.
1: Yeah, I spotted a few players. I was like, oh my gosh,
0: Yeah.
1: it's a Springbok. Another question. Why is VAR still being implemented in South Africa if it doesn't really have a place?
0: Yeah, the VAR issue is always very tricky, and the minister and I have actually gotten
1: Ooh, and I.
0: into a few conversations about this. He actually calls me Mr. VAR because I've always been one of the guys who've just been like, dude, are you sure about this thing? Is it
2: Mr.
0: really going to
2: VAR.
0: happen? Because in South Africa, it becomes very, very tricky to implement a system such as VAR because, number one, you need to train referees. And, you know, our referees, we do have a few problems with them, so they need to be stringent and also just know how to use the technology. So that takes time to train them. But also facilities, you know, South African clubs don't own their stadiums. Are you going to have the technology in a particular stadium, or are you going to have it with a particular broadcaster? But also the league, which will be the end user, that being the PSL, a few months ago, they came out in front of the parliamentary committee and said, hey, SAFA hasn't spoken to us about this thing, so we can't answer any questions that you guys have about VAR. So it's going to take a very, very long time. We're not looking at, I don't think we'll have it this season. Even next season too may be a stretch for South Africa. But hopefully, the football gods, as some like to say, do look upon us and smile. But that'll do it from the sport desk for now.
2: Hey.
0: Back again at 4:30. Ntsakho Mkhari for Wa Sport.
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5: Sinayo, man.
2: Sinayo on the road in Damba, Nawe in Jeleni, and where am I taking you today, my homie? Let's start things over on the N4 westbound. Do drive cautiously there, as it is a crash just before Proof Blast interchange and moving.

0: Go up to the Western Bypass, a stationary vehicle at Albertina Sisulu Road. And on the M1 at Omonde, southbound, some heavy traffic towards Nasrec Road. And moving over to Central Johannesburg on the M1 southbound, heavy traffic towards Crown Interchange. And lastly, while we're on the M1 northbound this time, there is a stationary vehicle around that area, so do drive cautiously. This has been Sinai on the Road, in December, nowhere.
1: If a dozen is 12 and you have 3 dozen eggs, how many eggs do you have? Don't answer. It's not for you.
0: It was right there.
1: What is the name of the fictional school featured on Scheme Sam? Don't answer. Which African country has Nairobi as its capital? Don't answer. If you want to answer these questions right now, in the next 4 minutes, give us a call on 011-772-0992. Let's play the home run quick quiz with you. And also, if you get all these questions correct that I gave you now, 2 points each. 2 points, 2 points, 2 points each.
0: 2 points each?
1: Yeah, we were nominated. We must celebrate.
0: Oh, okay.
1: And it is about two.
0: Yeah.
1: It's about two. Two points. The nominees will give you 2 points. Just give us a call right now on 011-772-0992. Let's play the home run quick quiz with you.
2: Your aura is heard and felt. The echoes of women become the soundtrack of generations. Happy Women's Month. Why?
3: Pocket. Come get inside this pocket. It's warm up in this pocket. Can you fit up in my pocket?

0: cooking up the heat. It's why being that girl doesn't happen overnight. It's the everyday choices, bold actions, and her words that inspire.
1: You need women whose presence can carry the room, carry the position, carry the role. Because getting the seat is one thing. Dare I say it's easier. But keeping it, stewarding the tasks, stewarding the people, leading well from it, that's another. Empowerment without formation, empowerment without foundation, incomplete.
0: Her echoes, celebrating women on Y. This is the ultimate drive time experience. Home run.
2: And round about that time, we played a home run
3: quiz. On a Monday, we playing on a Monday.
2: And today, we're playing with Nonhlanhla. What's going on? What's good, homie?
4: Hi, I'm all good. How are you?
2: Oh, we are all good, good, Nonhlanhla. We nominees, girl. We be nominated. So we feeling ourselves right now. How about you?
4: Please say again.
2: Oh, it's okay. I was just bragging. Let's get to the point of the matter, which is the home run quick quiz. 60 seconds on the clock, Nonhlanhla. If you don't understand the question, it doesn't make sense. You can say pass or skip.

0: Eh?
1: Okay.
0: Cool.
2: All right, Nontlanta, are you feeling lucky today?
0: See what I did there.
2: I mean, it was right there. Okay, Nontlanta. In 3, 2, 1, let's go.
0: Nontlanta, which PSL team is nicknamed the Brazilians?
2: They're from Pretoria.
1: Ask again.
0: Which PSL team is nicknamed the Brazilians?
1: Yo, please pass.
0: Which African country has Nairobi as its capital?
1: Yeah, pass. I'm looking for the other questions that you asked.
0: I gave you that one. If you have 3 dozen eggs, how many eggs do you have?
1: 18.
0: Which planet has the most prominent ring system in our solar system? What is... It's okay. Let's go to the next one. What is the name of the fictional school featured on Skeem Saam?
1: Cliff High.
0: There we go. A farmer has 17 sheep. All but 9 run away. How many sheep are left?
1: 8.
0: Who wrote the South African national anthem?
1: This African guy.
0: Which South African musician is known for the hit song Osama?
1: I forgot.
0: Which fruit is traditionally used to make guacamole?
1: Time is up.
0: Okay, that is time. Nontlanta.
1: I was a tough one, yo.
0: Hi, Nontlanta.
2: Nontlanta. This one wasn't the one. Nontlanta. Where's it, child, my sister? Were you nervous?
1: Yes.
2: Ah, that's fair. Is it your first time playing the quick quiz with us?
1: Yes.
0: Oh, we'll give you another point for that.
2: I guess that makes sense.
0: Yeah, we'll give you another point for that. Welcome.
1: Thank you.
0: You're welcome. Do you want to know how many you got?
1: You don't know.
0: It's fair to ask. How are you enjoying your Monday afternoon, Nontlanta? Back from work?
1: Yeah, from work, from a workshop. It's so hectic.
0: Oh, I thought workshops are like the coolest. I enjoy workshops. Why don't you? Do you not enjoy them?
1: Because they find me so tired already.
0: Oh no. And it was today. Imagine coming from a weekend into a workshop.
2: Yo.
0: Okay.
1: A weekend after payday for that matter.
2: I can imagine.
0: Well, we're going to let you recover now. You'll just stay tuned in to us. We'll play you some good music. And then, yeah, we hope that you enjoy the rest of your afternoon.
1: Thank you.
0: Bye, Nontlanta.
1: Goodbye.
0: Ah, she was so sweet, man.
2: Yeah.
0: It happens. I mean, that's why at the beginning when I was like, hey, we nominees, she was too nervous to even hear what I was saying. Yeah, she was very nervous. But shout out to Nontlanta for trying her best. It happens. If you want to play the Home Run Quick Quiz and you thought you could have handled these questions, also drop that voice note on the Y app and we will make sure that we hit you up to play the Home Run Quick Quiz at 3:45 right here on Y.
3: 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It's Home Run.

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9: Woo! Time for me to announce my song of the weekend. Okay, let me first begin like this. Friday night, I had the pleasure of being asked by K-Matt to be part of her lineup for her rave room that was happening in town. Oh my goodness.
10: How was it?
9: It was crazy.
10: Yeah?
9: So number one, you're not allowed to take any footage, any content in your phone. No phones allowed. You're straight up partying. When you enter, you get into this like dark room with red lights and people are just vibing. It's sort of like a dungeon. I think the place is called Club AM. Shout out to Club AM.
10: I remember when she was here.
9: Yeah. She mentioned it. So we're getting inside, and as we're getting inside, because I'm just about to play before Chaotic. Chaotic did the most on the decks, by the way. But at that moment, Lelo What's Good was on the decks. And I don't know if you call it Gom or Afro Gom, but it was banging so much show. His last song was a remix by Donkey K of Sheila. I lost my mind, Snai. I played that song on repeat the entire weekend.
10: There's a remix.
9: There is a remix. It is a banger. It is Gom till like, the Afro Tech Gom. I don't know what to call it. Mm. But this song is so real. And also, I feel like it's also revived Sheila's, popularity once again. As a different genre. So it's my song of the weekend. If you've never heard it before, please prepare your speakers. It is a very loud song. Mm. It's going to remind you of the weekend. And so it should, because we are now entering that season where every day needs to feel a weekend.
10: Oh, yes.
9: Donkey K, here comes the remix. My song of the weekend. It's called Sheila. Ooh, Zanje.
10: Just the start.
9: Yo.

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2: Stories making headlines. The Matlanga Commission proceeds with Kat Matlala's testimony following several hiccups, and Zolani Dede's murder accused to return to court next week. A very good afternoon. I'm Ralepoha Nke. The Matlanga Commission has resolved to proceed with alleged underworld figure Vusmusi Kat Matlala's testimony, with its legal team now agreeing to continue representing him despite earlier threats to withdraw. Matlala's legal team, appearing without lead attorney Annelie van den Heerwe, appeared divided, with advocate Fatima Misi, admitting that she was not fully prepared to argue some of the team's concerns before the commission. Wani's reporter Udrile Rabalau is at the commission and files this report.
3: Advocate Missy told the commission that Matlala's legal team had resolved to remain during his testimony, given that he still reserves his right against self-incrimination when responding to questions from the commission. The commission attempted to question Matlala about his relationship with EMPD officials and his alleged dealings within the department, but he declined to answer, citing pending litigation relating to the matter. Matlala, however, provided details about his relationship with the late taxi boss Jothan Mswazi Msibi and alleged Big Five cartel Katiso KT Molefe, among others.
4: I knew Jothan Msibi purely as a person to whom I rendered security services. I never had business with him. I know Ignatius Motagati, Andrew Boy Mutetwa, and Katiso Molefe purely by virtue of the fact that I came across them and were introduced to them on

0: occasions by Jotham Musibi, to whom I rendered security services. I never had any business dealings with them.
1: Matlala added that he previously attempted to purchase a private jet from Musibi, but the deal failed to materialize. He declined to elaborate on his relationship with Medicare 24 CEO Mike van Wyk, saying van Wyk is a witness in litigation relating to his alleged illegal SAPS contract. For Y News, I am Udirile Rabalao in Tshwane.
2: Turning to this now, Gauteng Education MEC Lebogang Mayile has described allegations of attempted sexual assault at Villa Liza Secondary School in Boksburg as extremely serious and concerning. Preliminary reports indicate that a female grade 8 learner was followed into the girls' toilets by two male learners who then allegedly restrained her and attempted to undress her. The department says the male learners fled the scene after members of the school's general staff interrupted the incident and later reported it to a teacher and the learner's parents. MEC spokesperson Unwabile Lubelwana says the SAPS is now investigating the matter.
3: The department is cooperating fully with the investigations. MEC Maile maintains that sexual violence has no place in our schools and that every learner deserves a safe and conducive environment for teaching and learning. The department will provide the necessary psychosocial support services to the affected learner.
2: Lastly, the case against 22-year-old Uzuzole Gonwana is expected to resume within a week following his arrest in connection with the killing of two-time world boxing champion Zolani Tete. Gonwana appeared in the Mdantsane Magistrates Court today, where he was wheeled into the courtroom in a wheelchair and faces charges of murder and attempted murder. Tete was shot and killed while sitting in his car outside his home in Mdantsane on Friday. Three other suspects, that is, were arrested over the weekend and are expected to appear in court soon as investigations continue. Meanwhile, Tete's father, Zolile Tete, has called for justice to prevail in his son's case.
4: That is the only thing I enjoy. So, but unfortunately for him, Mdana,
2: Recapping your top story this hour, the Madlanga Commission has resolved to proceed with alleged underworld figure Vusmusi Katmadlala's testimony, with his legal team now agreeing to continue representing him despite earlier threats to withdraw. Be sure to follow us on X and on Instagram at YFM. For Y News, I'm Ralebogha Nke.
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0: Traffic. Jamming in traffic with Y.
1: Sanaya on the road and down by Nawa in Jelena, and where am I taking you today, my homie? Let's start things over on the N1 southbound. A stationary vehicle at Atterbury Road and moving over to Bedford View. On the N3 northbound, heavy traffic on the link to the N12 east at Kalulis Interchange, and at Central Johannesburg on the M1 southbound, heavy traffic towards Crown Interchange. And while we're on the M1 southbound, do drive cautiously there. There's a lot of slow moving traffic towards Nazareth Road. This has been Sanaya on the road. Don't disarm by nowhere.
0: This is all you need right now. Why?

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9: Oh, why, Mosha? Anyway. Utemba, also smoshed out on the dance floor. Temba, I want it.
10: I was chilling with somebody. 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
7: I love the energy. I love the vibes. 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
11: Oh yes, 20 past 4 o'clock. It's time to play Try Me in Traffic. The theme today eats.
12: What is the theme?
11: Provinces in our country. Yeah.
12: Okay.
11: So we have 9 provinces in our country, and all the provinces have their own individual uniqueness that will make sure you know, you're actually speaking about this province. So I'll go first.
12: Okay.
11: And if you think you know the answer, homie, get ready to give us a call on 011-772-0992 if you think you can figure out the Try Me in Traffic for today based on our provinces of South Africa. Okay, here I go. I'm surrounded by 6 neighbors, but have no coastline. My name sounds like something you might find in a freezer. I sit... almost in the middle of the country. Who am I?
12: What? Something you might find in a freezer.
11: Yeah. I'm surrounded by 6 neighbors but have no coastline. My name sounds like something you might find in a freezer. I sit almost in the middle of the country. Who am I? Yeah, we have to make it tough. You know?
12: This one, it's not an easy one to guess.
11: Yeah, 011-772-0992. You're live on Why. What's going on? What's good? Ah, bad drop. But drop Hashem.
12: Oh man.
11: Hey, people are scared. Come on, guys. I mean, it's literally just our provinces, you know. Guess what do you think?
12: We can't give out any.
11: It's surrounded by 6 neighbors.
12: But it doesn't have a coastline.
11: Geographically, you must know then how they're positioned. 011-772-0992. You're live on Why. What's going on? What's good?
13: Ayanda MVP.
12: Mindlo.
11: Unjani.
13: Ngiyaphila njani?
11: Siyaphila. Are you in traffic right now, Mindlos?
13: Yeah, not bad. La ilanisha mara ya kuna traffic.
11: Oh, nice. That's Lanasia for you.
12: Lanasia.
11: Hi, Mindlos. When uthini ke answer?
13: Hi, mina ngithe ngithatha iguess kancane. Cawa ukuthi Gauteng.
11: Gauteng.
12: Close, bro.
11: Yeah, close. Do you want to take another guess?
13: Oh, okay. I can say, let's go

0: Northwest.
1: No, unfortunately not Minclose, but thanks for trying.
0: No, okay, sure.
1: Bye. 011-772-0992. You're live on Y. What's going on? What's good?
2: Yo, Ayanda.
1: Yo, who are we speaking to?
2: Speaking to Malati. I'm calling from PLZ, Port Elizabeth.
1: Oh, nice.
3: Oh, Kabeha.
2: Ebay,
3: my daughter.
1: Okay, I'll stay lege and Kabangu Tini answer.
2: Free State.
1: Free State is absolutely correct.
3: Of course he's getting it right. He's calling from Kabeha. Obviously he was going to get it right.
1: Don't take it.
3: Expecto. That's why I got it right.
1: How did you figure it out, bro? What gave it away? Hello?
2: It's surrounded. It's not on on the coastal.
1: Yes. And after you heard Gauteng was incorrect, you went to option B, which was Free State. Nicely done.
2: It was option A. It was option A.
1: Okay.
3: Of course it was.
1: Okay. Is there anyone you'd like to say hi to live on Y?
2: Hey, hi to you guys, man.
1: Shout out.
2: I can't believe it.
1: Yeah.
3: Shout out to you, bro.
1: Oh, when you come to Joburg to like see Joburg at some point, you must come through and say hi.
2: Will do.
1: Yeah. But you must send us a message saying I'm on the way. This is what I expect. I want to so keep my cake in a tea. Yeah, bro.
2: Nah, thank you.
1: Okay. Bye.
3: Shapura.
1: All right. That was lovely.
3: All right. My turn now. Yeah. I'm where the sun rises over the mountains and deep valleys. My name literally has something to do with the sun.
1: Oh.
3: You might pass me on your way to see a very, very famous national park. Who am I?
1: The phone art.
3: Yes.
1: 011-772-0992. You're live on Y. What's going on? What's good?
4: Hi, guys. How are you?
3: Fine, thank you. How are you?
4: Good. It's man.
3: It's immense.
1: It is.
3: What it do.
4: It is.
3: Are you currently stuck in traffic right now, man?
4: Pardon?
3: Are you currently stuck in traffic right now?
4: Definitely. I am on the N3. Just went to London.
3: Oh, okay. Yeah. Nice. So London. What's your guess today?
4: Obvious. Mapuma Malanga.
3: Mapuma Malanga is absolutely correct.
1: Guys, come. The kids are listening. Say it properly.
3: Mpumalanga. Mapuma Malanga is correct. Well done.
4: Hey. Thank you, sorry.
1: Now the kids are going to think it's Mapuma Malanga.
3: And they will, hey? Mans, is there anyone that you want to say what's up to right now?
4: Shout out to my boy with me here, Jamlani.
3: Awesome stuff.
1: Thanks, Mans.
4: Cheers, guys.
3: Cheers, Mans. Not hot.
1: Mans, it is.
3: Mans, it is.
1: Yeah, just mans.it.is.
3: Mans, it is hot.
1: Yeah, that's how you say it on the Y app. This was a good try me in traffic. Thank you very much for playing along. This was an interesting find. Also, I still don't get the freezer in Free State.
3: Hey, climbing will I free?
1: Yeah, I'm climbing will I
3: free. Free State.
1: Free State.
3: But freezer?
1: Yeah.
3: No, now I'm like, what? Freezer?
1: Hey, man. We can blame ChatGPT for that one.
5: 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It's Home Run.

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1: Stories making headlines. The Matlanga Commission has resolved to proceed with alleged underworld figure Vusmusi Katmatlala's testimony, and the case against the Zolani Dede murder accused is expected to resume within a week following a postponement. I'll have more on these and other stories at the top of the hour. For now, here's Nsako Mkhari with your sports.
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3: A very good afternoon once again from the Sport Desk. Let's start off with some rugby news, where two-time Rugby World Cup winner, that's Peter Steph Du Toit, he'll become the 11th Springbok to rack up 100 test caps when he runs out against the All Blacks this Saturday in Cape Town for the second match of rugby's greatest rivalry. Now, Rassie Erasmus named his matchday squad earlier today, and it boasts three changes in the backs, with Andre Pollard and Kobus Reinach replacing Grant Williams, as well as Usasha Feinberg and Gomez Zulu as the halfback pairing, while Ethan Hooker will replace the injured Chislin Colby on the wing. Regular captain Siyamthanda Kolisi has been bracketed alongside Paul de Villiers to start in the number 6 jumper, and if Kolisi makes it through training unscathed this week, he will start the match with de Villiers falling out of the 23. The Bucks were given a 33-16 walloping by their rivals this past weekend, and Erasmus says that they will have to respond.
4: It's not a good position to be in. I can spin it as I want to. We now backs against the wall. The one thing that I can say, we've been in this position many a times. Just through, we've been together for 9 years, and most of the squad, we've lost first pool games. We've lost the first game against the Lions series. But that doesn't make it easier. It just helps us to know that we've been there before, and we can fight our way out of it. But I'm 100% sure Dave and these guys will say, we're going to stop you. But we're very determined to try and get it right.
3: Meanwhile, the Lions...

0: have also named their team to take on the All Blacks tomorrow night at Ellis Park. Kuan Horn and Buan Finter have been released from the Springbok team and will play the match. Kuan will start at 15, while Buan Finter will make his Lions debut off the bench. Frankie Horn will captain the side in a loose trio featuring Usiba Mahashe as well as Batswe Hlekane, while new recruits Skumbuzo Noche, Hyron Andrews, as well as Buta Chamberlain are set to make their Lions debuts off the bench. And then in some football, Sports Minister Gayton McKenzie has demanded that the South African Football Association return the 13 million rand allocated for the implementation of the video assistant referee system. Speaking at the SA Sports Awards at Sun City last night, McKenzie expressed his frustration with the lack of progress in introducing the technology to the Premier Soccer League. McKenzie says that SAFA had requested 21 days to respond to his demand. However, he does say that the period is long overdue. The minister says that he remains committed to introducing VAR in South African football, even if it means seeking assistance beyond SAFA.
1: What I did as a minister, I did two things. I took journalists, I took administrators, and I took the team down to Spain so that they can go and see, and to the UK, so that we can compare which one is the best for us. I then took 13 million rand and I gave to SAFA. And I can tell you now, that's where I can't do more as the minister. You are supposed to have VAR. So people shouldn't look at me. I'm the minister that put it on the table that VAR should be there. I did everything humanly possible. If now I'm writing to FIFA, I've already spoken to FIFA, but I'm writing to them, they wanted in writing that I must go another way to get VAR.
0: And finally, in some tennis news, fourth seed Coco Gauff clinched her second title at the Cincinnati Open after she defeated fellow American Jessica Pegula 6-2 and 6-4 in the final. And Arthur Fields also claimed the men's Cincinnati Open following a 6-3, 1-6 and 6-love victory over Francis Tiafoe. That'll be it from the Sport Desk for this hour. Back again at 5:30 with another update. Ntsako Mkhari for our sport.
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0: Every woman leaves an echo. 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The traditions you protect. 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We hear you.
1: We hear you.
0: Before you enter the room, and long after you leave it. This Women's Month, Y celebrates her echoes. Started generations ago, still felt today. The jams that make your day.
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2: Scenario on the road in Damba Nawa in Tlilini, and where am I taking you today, my homie? Let's start things over on the N1 northbound. A stationary vehicle on the N12 towards Moroka Bypass. And moving over to the N1 southbound, this time another stationary vehicle at the ramp from Rigel Drive. And if you're around Sandton on the M1 northbound specifically, there is some heavy traffic towards Marlboro Drive. And at Bedford View on the R24 westbound, heavy traffic on both routes towards Galuli's interchange. Albertina Sisulu Road on the N1 northbound, another stationary vehicle there, so do drive cautiously. And lastly, at Pretoria Main Road, a stationary vehicle before the ramp towards a new road. This has been Sinai on the road in December, nowhere.
3: Please don't have a mistake in front of our guests.
2: No. Man.

0: Oh, it was when you were gone. I said it nicely.
1: I heard. Oh, really? In the car. Yeah. You said Kilili. You said it the right way. Man. So when I come
0: through. So this is your fault, Ayanda. It's like, well.
1: Anywho, on a Money Moves Monday, we're talking about property stock fells, which I've never heard of in my entire life.
0: Property stock fells. The property?
1: Yeah. Absolutely. So joining us in studio is Refilwe Manyama, Senior Financial Advisor and Estate Agent. Thank you so much for joining us, bro. How you doing?
2: I'm good. How are you?
1: We're all good. We can't complain. I mean, we are coming into a space where property is very important to have and own. Yeah. But how do we go about owning it? And I'm assuming one of the ways is having a property stock fell.
2: Yeah.
1: But what is it, Gahle?
2: So basically, a property stock fell is a way that you can get around the issues of affordability. Some people don't afford, right? So there's like big barriers to entry when it comes to property investments. Mm. Now, the one way to get around it is to formulate a property stock fell, right? That's how you do it.
0: So then how does it work? Let's say Tina Sobai 3 right now, we're like, okay, guys, let's get into a property stock fell. Is it a thing of Ayanda and I had to fork out a certain amount of money to give to you so that you can buy the property? And then when it's my turn, just like how a normal stock fell works, or does it work differently? How does it work?
2: So a bit similar to that in a sense that the basics are almost the same. Right? Okay. They're similar. So we can come together, the three of us, and you have a steady job, I have a steady job, Ayanda has a steady job.
0: Okay.
2: And we say, okay, collectively, how much would we qualify if we want to buy a house right now? Ooh. Go to the bank, and then they check how much we could qualify for. Say maybe we qualify for 800,000. Sure. It's our choice whether we're going to buy one property with that 800,000, and what is it that we're going to do with that property, right?
0: Oh, wow.
2: So if we're buying two or three, then also the activities in these properties should be the whole reason should be that we need returns, ROI, from these investments we just made.
1: Yeah. Okay, so how many people is it safe for to have a stock fell with? Is it just three, maybe five? You can't go over like 10 or 12, because then I'm sure then the disputes begin.
0: Yeah.
2: Well, as long as it's controllable, you know, there are stock fells, normal stock fells for food and alcohol that are like 20 people deep. Some of them are 100 people deep.
1: Yeah.
2: But you know that in some cases you find that the one with only 20 people is problematic. It's less organized, has no structure, and there's a lot of fights. But the one with 100 people is more organized and less fights. So it's all depending on how many people will still have peace. You know, some it can be as big as 100 people or as small as 5 people, right?
1: And if we're talking tax then, or the like of getting taxed for buying property, how does it then work if there are so many people at one time? Whose name does it go under?
2: So imagine now we are married in community of property.
1: Yibu.
2: So when we buy a house, on the deeds registrar, it will show your name 50% and my name 50%. Mm. However, in a property stock fell, we need to formulate a trust, whereby we are all trustees of this trust. Yes. So now that's where the answer comes in. The taxation is to the trust itself, not each individual person in the property stock fell.
1: Lovely.
0: I love this.
2: Hey.
0: Okay, so what happens then, Gare? God forbid, because we know these things happen. Mm-hmm. I lose my job. I'm no longer able to afford the contribution that I was putting in towards the stock fell. Mm. What then happens? Is there insurance?
2: Shem, so, you know, with I love what Jason Lee says in his book, How to Make Your Money Out of Property in South Africa. Mm-hmm. So he will say the exit strategy should be defined in the beginning when you are joining. So you need to understand, if you lose your job, what are you going to do with your share?
1: Mm.
2: Since these are assets, what we can do, we can buy you out. Right. So maybe let's say over the course of that 5 years, you have contributed a certain amount that makes 30% of the overall investment package. Right. Then we can buy you out, or you can say, for example, you would like to nominate maybe your son, your daughter, or family member that then represents you, then you don't really get out. So maybe they have a steady income as well. Mm-hmm. And you say, you know what, instead of me handing over my share, holding in the trust, or in the stock fell, let me just appoint my uncle to step in. He will continue with the contribution.

0: words.
1: Okay.
0: Refilwe, you know, in this day and age, everybody wants to try their luck and everyone wants to sort of maybe help people, or rather help themselves through clearly stating that they're helping people. So if, let's say, Sinaya is introduced to someone who tells him about this property stock file, and then he ropes me in, Ganti, it's a scam. Mm. How can we actually tell if it's legit or not?
2: Ooh, there's a number of reasons. A number of things to look out for. So, and I'm just going to make sure and fact check myself as I'm naming these down. Ne? Okay, so number one, you need to understand, if it's a property stock file, it also needs to be registered.
0: Mm.
2: If it's not registered, you might need to gather more information before you actually commit.
1: Registered where?
0: Yeah.
1: Clock it.
2: Usually you register this at, what is the Association of ASISA. Mm-hmm. I'm trying to find the full
1: acronym. Yeah.
2: Yeah. Okay. Yeah. Do you perhaps know Ayanda?
0: Yeah, we're going to Google. Don't worry. We've got a fair checker, Nati, at the back. Okay.
2: Yeah. So it helps. So in hold on.
1: I found it. The Association for Savings and Investment South Africa.
0: Ah.
2: Yes.
1: That's the one, yeah?
2: Yes, that's the one. So now also, how do you, I'm looking for the second thing that you can use to make sure that these guys are legitimate.
1: Mm-hmm.
2: Another way. Since it's going to be in a trust, a stock file needs a property trust. Né? Mm. Since it's going to be in a trust, get a legal practitioner to look into the trust and confirm and validate the trust itself. But also, I know, because there might be also under the regulation of FSCA or FAS, right?
1: Mm.
2: You need to also check if the trust or the property stock file is regulated by the regulator, as well as the PPRA. So once you have all these answers in place, and then you can now step in, but also check each individual member. You know, with FAS, they will also look at each individual member if they are formulating an FSP to say, are they fit and proper? Mm. You know, have they not been found guilty of honesty and integrity, stuff like that? So then you know each and every single member.
0: Do they have a criminal record?
2: Do they have a criminal record? Are they fingers free of amapiano? Things like that. You know. So your last step is to check each individual member so that you know exactly what you're jumping into.
0: Okay. Yeah.
1: And lastly, bro, like, what is the one piece of advice that you'd want to give to somebody who's perhaps listening right now and they're like, I actually want to become a part of this?
2: I say the ROI on that is amazing. The returns on investments,
1: really?
2: The amount of effort and time you put in there, and the amount of money comes back to you tenfold.
1: Really?
2: When done correctly.
0: Yes.
1: Okay.
2: When done correctly, and also it's not a get-rich-quick scheme.
0: Mm.
2: You can't get rich quickly. Remember, it's property. Mm. There's processes. Mm. For example, if you buy a property today, chances are it's going to register in 3 months.
0: Mm.
2: Right? And also, if you're going to sell it today, you need to expect your money to come to you maybe in 3 months or two months time. So you don't really get rich quickly. There's a lot of legislation to understand.
1: Yeah.
2: There's a lot of paperwork and due diligence to also do.
0: Mm.
2: Yeah.
0: So lastly, sorry, I can buy property and land as a stock file?
2: Yeah.
0: Not just property on its own?
2: Not just property
0: on its own. So it's stand?
2: Ningateng stand and build on that stand. Nidlega. Cool.
1: Hey.
0: I understand.
2: Yeah.
0: Hey. Thank you so much for joining us. If you would like to get more information, maybe consult with you, where can we go?
2: Guys, I normally just hand out my WhatsApp number. I hope that's okay.
1: Yeah, man.
0: I mean, if it's okay with you.
2: Yeah, 100%. I love it when people reach out and I'm able to assist. Nice. So my number is 065-894-7206. On social media. All right. 065-894-7206.
0: Nice. Thank you so much.
2: All right. Can you gonna drop my social media?
0: Oh, yeah.
1: Of course.
0: My bad. Sorry.
2: Facebook, it's Refilwe Manyama. It's R-E-F-I-L-W-E Manyama. Of course. And I post a lot of stuff there. And also, you can just DM me. Also on Instagram, it's Refilwe with RI_Manyama.
0: Thank you so much, bro. We appreciate the insight, really.
2: Thank you for having me, guys.
0: Yeah, ubuyo futhi phela.
1: We need you.
0: That's not the only stock file I'm sure that exists now.
1: Yep.

0: 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Jeez.
1: Wow.
2: Hotter than the rest, better than the best. It's Y.

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1: Awesome.
2: Excited, insane. 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Nahana Rabatana on the 28th of August at Drama Pretoria. Talking Shakes and Les, Chengu Lengu, Goldie, Venom, Rari, Lesedi the DJ, and more. 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Club Y, we turn up the ice because we do we. Naranjan.
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4: Stories making headlines. The Matlanga Commission proceeds with Kat Matlala's testimony following several hiccups, and Zolani Tete's murder accused to return to court next week.

0: A very good afternoon. I'm Ralepoga Nke. The Matlanga Commission has resolved to proceed with the late underworld figure Vusmosikat Matlana's testimony, with his legal team now agreeing to continue representing him despite earlier threats to withdraw. Matlala's legal team, appearing without lead attorney Annelie van den Heever, appeared divided, with advocate Fatima Messi admitting that she was not fully prepared to argue some of the team's concerns before the commission. Wani's reporter Udile Rabalao files this report.
1: Advocate Missy told the commission that Matlala's legal team had resolved to remain during his testimony, given that he still reserves his right against self-incrimination when responding to questions from the commission. The commission attempted to question Matlala about his relationship with EMPD officials and his alleged dealings within the department, but he declined to answer, citing pending litigation relating to the matter. Matlala, however, provided details about his relationship with the late taxi boss Jothan Mswazi Msibi and alleged Big Five cartel Katiso KT Molefe, among others.
2: I knew Jothan Msibi purely as a person to whom I rendered security services. I never had business with him. I know Ignatius Motagati, Andrew Boy Mutetwa, and Katiso Molefe purely by virtue of the fact that I came across them and were introduced to them on occasions by Jotham Msibi, to whom I rendered security services. I never had any business dealings with them.
1: Matlala added that he previously attempted to purchase a private jet from Msibi, but the deal failed to materialize. He declined to elaborate on his relationship with Medicare 24 CEO Mike van Wyk, saying van Wyk is a witness in litigation relating to his alleged illegal SAPS contract. For Y News, I am Udirile Rabalao in Tshwane.
0: To this now, former Justice Minister Ronald Lamola has rejected claims the government only acted to reopen key apartheid-era inquests after being threatened with legal action by victims' families. Lamola returned to the TRC case's inquiry in Newtown for cross-examination 2 weeks after giving his initial testimony. The commission is now probing allegations of political interference in the investigation and prosecution of apartheid-era cases. Wani's reporter Lebohang Ndashe has more on this.
3: Internal court records reveal that between July and August 2019, lawyers representing victims' families threatened and urged in high court applications to compel the reopening of stalled inquest. Previous testimony highlighted Lamola's agreement to consult affected families over delays in TRC cases. However, cross-examining advocate Howard Vani questioned whether government needed the threat of legal action before intervening. Testifying at the TRC inquiry, Lamola denied acting under duress, insisting his decisions were guided by the law, the facts, and a duty to the victims rather than the threat of litigation.
4: I made the decision on the basis of the facts and the law. If the facts were not there and the law did not support, even if there was a gun in my head, we would not have proceeded with the inquest. So I will not agree that what we have done, it was on the basis of a gun being put on our heads. We did it because it was the right thing to do so. The facts that were put before me by the NPA for us to open this inquest were convincing.
3: The commission is now nearly 80 days into its work since being established by President Cyril Ramaphosa. For Y News, I am Lebohang Ndashe in Johannesburg.
0: Lastly, the case against 22-year-old Uzuzole Gongwana is expected to resume within a week following his arrest in connection with the killing of two-time world boxing champion Zolani Tete. Gongwana appeared in the Mdantsane Magistrates Court today, where he was wheeled into the courtroom in a wheelchair and faces charges of murder and attempted murder. Tete was shot and killed while sitting in his car outside his home in Mdantsane on Friday. Three other suspects were arrested over the weekend and are expected to appear in court soon as investigations continue. Meanwhile, Tete's father, Zolile Tete, has called for justice to prevail in his son's case.
5: That is the only thing I enjoy. So, but unfortunately for him, Mdana,
0: recapping your top story this hour, the Matlanga Commission has

0: has resolved to proceed with alleged underworld figure Vusmusikat Matlala's testimony, with his legal team now agreeing to representing him despite earlier threats to withdraw. Be sure to follow us on X and on Instagram at YFM. For Y News, I'm Ralepoga Nke.
1: 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It's Home Run.

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1: Sinayo, man.
2: Tonight on the road, number now in Delaney, and where am I taking you today, my homie? Let's start things over on the N1 northbound, a stationary vehicle at the ramp towards the southern bypass. And while we're on the N1 southbound, this time some heavy traffic towards Bayers Nadir Drive. And moving over to the R24 westbound, do drive cautiously there as there is a crash just after Barbara Road. And taking things to central Johannesburg on the M1 southbound, heavy traffic towards Boysons. And at Kempton Park on the R21 northbound, do drive cautiously there as there is a crash near Atlas Road. And another crash on the N1 southbound at Allendale Road, so do drive cautiously there as well. And lastly, on the N1 southbound, a stationary vehicle at the ramp from Rigel Drive. This has been Sinai on the road.

0: Oh yeah.
1: Oh, 'tis the last week of Women's Month. The full week, because it only ends next week, Tuesday.
2: Yeah, it's
1: still a last full week.
2: Oh. Man, it was actually a good month.
1: Yeah, yo, we had great songs for Sing It Back this month. Oh my goodness. Star power. And I think we also need to commend artists that have gone through or in this industry, came in alone and are still maintaining the consistency of giving it to us as solo artists. So we're celebrating solo female artists this week.
2: She did it solo dolo.
1: That's right. All the way from the beginning, from the beginning, Shekana is the person that we're starting off with. She even did Rose Fest solo.
2: Yo.
1: The first one.
2: What a champ.
1: Yo. So we have to sing it back to Shekana, give her her flowers, and also admire how she's just, you know, soldiered through with the music, starting from idols, building herself, collaborations, but also just being that unique voice we all recognize.
2: Ish. But now, in her vast catalog, which one do we go with?
1: Oh.
2: Yes, that's far.
1: We have to go to a song where she's alone. A song that a lot of us can relate to, and a song that has stood the test of time since she dropped Rose Gold. And I think that has to be this one right here. Get ready to drop your voice notes on the Y app and sing it back to...
2: Oh, please, Mr. Baby.
1: iKhaled.

0: Leslenam Bantuan.
1: Woo! Oh man. Can't help but go back to the days of December.
2: Hey, it feels like the days of December right now. Outside?
1: Not yet.
2: Outside?
1: Not yet.
2: Hey, yes,
1: I know why you're acting like
2: El Nino. What are you doing, Lendi Heat Wave? Yay.
1: Ay, ukalile.
2: Yes.
1: That's jinxy. Shukana, I'll sing it back for today with Please Mister, an artist that has been riding solo through the music game and is still just being consistent, delivering hit after hit, show after show. Let's take a listen to you singing it back to Shakana's Please Mister. Noxie, what's going on? What's good?
3: And I know.
1: Yes.
3: It's my choice to let you
1: in. I got it.
3: I know.
1: What?
3: It's my choice to still missing you, boy.
1: Yeah, boy.
3: Still missing you, boy.
1: What's
3: up? I'm tired of missing you, boy.
1: Hey,
3: I'm tired of missing you, boy.
1: And the one,
3: I'm tired of missing
1: two,
3: you,
1: one,
3: so please, Mister.
1: What?
3: No more, yeah.
1: Oh, that was beautiful, Noxie. You are ready for it. Let's go to Kitso.
3: Still

0: Yeah. Oh, I love it. Sipho, I call it.
1: I know.
0: Yes. Ah, Sipho's one is too soft. Can't hear you, Sipho. Let's go to Chrissy.
2: I know.
0: Hey.
2: It's my turn to love you.
0: Wow. It's beautiful, but it's so soft. It's so soft. Thank you very much for that one, Chrissy. That was really, really good. Let us wrap it up with DJ Louis Castro _Moroso.

Oh, lovely, lovely. Tens across the board with all the voice notes coming in, even if some of them sound very, very low because of the quality, but the singing that's coming through, it's amazing. Okay, two more voice notes. Kuzo, it's good.

0: under the weather. 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Funi way! Ah, okay. We're done with the voice notes. Now we must just say shout out to the one and only Shekinah.
1: Hey, what's up? This is Shekinah and you are listening to Home Run with Ayanda MVP.
0: And we wait till tomorrow at 5:10 when we
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5: Recently, I've been making a lot of friends who live in Botswana. As we're talking and casually sharing some delicacies that we enjoy as Tswana people, and he casually says,
6: yeah, and my favorite is when you eat the donkey.
5: I said, oh, donkey?
7: Donkey?
5: The donkey? I have never eaten donkey in my life. So I call my grandmother and I said, Ngoko, I made friends with this boy. He's from Botswana and he says we eat donkey and that's a delicacy. My grandmother said, yes. I'm telling you, Tools, apparently they make choto from Namaya donkey. And by rekisa ko mahikeng.
8: Donkey?
5: Donkey.
8: Donkey.
5: Like Jesus' courage.
8: That was my favorite character on Shrek, bro. What was it? Eeyore or something?
9: Thanks for remembering.
5: I feel like if someone had to put elephant and donkey meat in front of me, I'm eating the elephant meat.
10: Yeah, I'm going for that trunk.
5: Do you have something? A donkey?
8: Donkey!
5: Do you know what the scientific name for a donkey is? It rhymes with sass.
10: What's that?
5: Brass. Cass. Spaniel vest. No.
9: Probably deserve that.
11: Monday to Thursday, 8 to 10 p.m. Why? Your aura is heard and felt. The echoes of women become the soundtrack of generations. Happy Women's Month. Why?

0: number one.
1: Kelani with Folded right here on Why. Just before we get into headlines and sports, you know, sometimes when you get a traumatic experience come back into your mind after witnessing something. Mm-hmm. Not to say I witnessed anything bad, but in my mind now, I was coming from Silver Lakes in Pretoria. I was emceeing an award ceremony. Mm. And I'm driving back and it's really dark in some parts of the highway. It's like really dark. So as you're driving, you're thinking to yourself, oh my goodness, I'm going to say a small prayer so I make it home safely. Mm. And it took me back to that moment when I was actually nearly hijacked in my car. Mm. And I'm just like, this can't be me again. So naturally, I'm going to make sure all the doors are locked, my seatbelt. And you know, at night, I really do tend to speed because I don't want people to think I'm just a cool driver. They must think, Ilona, we can't get this one. Mm. This person drives fast. They move away from situations quickly, so they can't be a target. Mm. So now in my head, at night when I'm driving, I'm always thinking, how can I not be a target? How can I not be a target? Because you want to escape traumatic situations. And it's another reason why I stay away from going to gigs that are very far, where you have to drive long at night, hours, high felts, and you also thinking to yourself, could someone possibly just come out of the bushes, throw a brick on my car, and then just like, you know, make me swerve. Next thing you know, I'm hitting a tree, and then by a puma, they're demanding my phone to open up my banking apps and the likes. Mm. Like, how do you protect yourself from a possible hijacking?
2: You know what? I've never been in a hijacking situation, but I'm very cautious in a way of what's going on in South Africa. Mm. So whenever I'm driving with my partner, there's key hotspots that he knows where we could possibly get hijacked here. So a thing like keeping a safe distance, extending that. Yes. So if something does happen, at least you have room to move, you know. If the robot is red, then you drive a bit slower towards that light. Mm. So you don't have to stop for a long time. So it's little things like that we do just to make sure that we don't get hijacked.
1: Can we please all share these little things? Like, drop the voice note on the Y app, because right now I have a feeling that these things are going to get worse. We're getting into a crazy season. We're getting into a time where things are very excitable for some people, and then that excitement can turn into a very hectic mistake or accident that we don't want happening, especially if people are following you from Leaving Groove and they're tailing you because they see you getting into your car alone. That is very scary. So drop that voice note on the Y app. How do you prevent yourself from a possible hijacking? What security measures do you take with your own vehicle? Or if you are traveling with someone who is driving, how do you guys protect yourselves? Let's talk about it. It's that time. We're about to get into silly season. We want to make sure that we all make it to the end of the year and into the new year. But first, we start with safety. What do you do?
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2: Stories making headlines. Former Justice Minister Ronald Lamola has rejected claims the government only acted to reopen key apartheid-era inquests after being threatened with legal action by victims' families. And the Gauteng Department of Health has confirmed receiving over 28,000 additional lenacapavir initiation packs. I'll have more on these and other stories at the top of the hour. For now, here's Nzako Mkhari with your sports.
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5: Very good afternoon once again from the sport desk. Let's start off with some rugby news, where Springbok coach Rassie Erasmus has reverted back to naming his match day 23 on a Monday, as he did so earlier today. And this weekend will mark a very special milestone for two-time

0: Time Rugby World Cup winner Peter Steph Dutoy. So he'll become just the 11th Springbok to rack up 100 test caps when he runs out against the All Blacks this Saturday in Cape Town for the second match of the Rugby's Great Source Rivalry Tour. Now, the first match didn't go as planned for the Springboks as they were beaten 33-16 by the All Blacks at the iconic Ellis Park and will be looking to respond this weekend. And how did Rassie Erasmus respond? Well, he's made three changes to the team that faced off. Well, that's the starting 15 that faced off against the All Blacks, with Andre Pollard and Kobus Reinach replacing Grant Williams, and as well as Usasha Feinberg and Gomez Zulu as the halfback pairing, while Ethan Hooker will replace the injured Chesden Colby on the wing. Regular captain Siya Kolisi has been bracketed alongside Paul de Villiers to start in the number 6 jumper, and if Kolisi makes it through training unscathed this week, he will start the match with de Villiers falling out of the 23. Here's Rassie Erasmus reflecting on the upcoming match.
1: It's not a good position to be in. I can spin it as I want to. We now backs against the wall. The one thing that I can say, we've been in this position many a times. Just through, we've been together for 9 years, and most of the squad, we've lost first pool games. We've lost the first game against the Lions series, but that doesn't make it easier. It just helps us to know that we've been there before, and we can fight our way out of it. But I'm 100% sure Dave and these guys will say, we're going to stop you. But we're very determined to try and get it right.
0: Meanwhile, the Lions have named their match day 23 to face off against the All Blacks tomorrow night at Ellis Park. And Springboks Kuan Horn and Buan Venter are in the Lions team, as well as there will be debuts for the likes of Uskhumbuzo Noche, as well as Buan Venter, who has been named alongside Kuan Horn in this team. Frankie Horn will captain the side, and he will be in a loose trio that features the likes of Siba Mahashe, as well as Batobele. And then finally, in some football, it has been the biggest sporting story of the day. Sports Minister Gayton McKenzie has demanded that the South African Football Association return the 13 million rand allocated for the implementation of video assistant referee. Now, speaking at the SA Sports Awards at Sun City last night, McKenzie expressed frustration with the lack of progress in introducing the technology to the Premier Soccer League. The minister says that he has given SAFA 21 days at their request to respond to his demand to bring back the money. The minister also says that he remains committed to introducing VAR in South African football, even if it means seeking assistance beyond SAFA.
2: What I did as a minister, I did two things. I took journalists, I took administrators, and I took the team down to Spain so that they can go and see, and to the UK, so that we can compare which one is the best for us. I then took 30 million rand and I gave to SAFA. And I can tell you now, that's where I can't do more as the minister. We were supposed to have had VAR. So people shouldn't look at me. I'm the minister that put it on the table that VAR should be there. I did everything humanly possible. If now I'm writing to FIFA, I've already spoken to FIFA, but I'm writing to them, they wanted to be writing that I must go another way to get VAR.
0: That will do it from the Sport Desk for this afternoon. Your next sporting update will be tomorrow, courtesy of Ray Chalant, on the way up. For our sport, I'm Nsako Mkhari.
3: Nsako, what's your take on how to avoid a possible hijacking?
0: How to be vigilant. I think Ria would have covered most of it. You know, it's just like keeping the safe following distance. But I do my best not to drive in areas I don't know at night. Mm. Because I remember this one night I was driving in this particular area. So I'm driving down the road, and then there are these guys that are down the road. Mm. But as I'm approaching and I'm getting closer to them, they literally hit their faces away from the car. Mm. You know, so I'm just like, I wonder what happens here. Like, what are you guys hiding from? You don't even know me. You don't know the car. So what could be the deal here? So that was very traumatic for me.
3: Did you speed off?
0: I did after that. Mm. Yeah, literally after that, I was just like, no, I just need to get out of here as quickly as possible. Mm. So yeah.
3: Yeah, shout out Nsako. Drop the voice note on the Y app. You can play them after these.
4: Cooking up the heat. It's Y.
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5: And save 44 Rand. 44 Rand! You can buy another whole meal with that!

0: on Iguijo and the haka and the comparison. You should have seen Stephen Donald. They call him the Beaver. Ne?
1: Yeah,
0: we won't
1: yeah,
0: get
1: yeah.
0: into that, but we unpack people's nicknames and stuff as well. Chris Morris is on the show as well. Spike, which is a Protea legend. So we've got some great, great characters, some great debates, some lovely banter. And that's how fans can get into it. You know, it's not your usual show that's too technical, etc. We really get into the juicy stuff about rugby. How what's nice for the fans. Remember, we've got so many All Blacks fans out here. Shout out to Mr. Moro Riki. There's a guy in Cape Town who changed his surname and name, you know.
1: What?
0: His surname is now Moro Riki.
1: What?
0: Yeah. No, we're not playing games out here. So it's that sort of banter, right?
1: Yeah.
0: That you get on the show. It's very accessible. It's really easy digesting for people who don't know much about rugby, and it brings you the best parts of it, you know. So make sure you catch it. I'll say it one more time. How We Rugby.
1: I love it.
0: Every Saturday during rugby's greatest rivalry, 9 a.m. to 10 a.m. Make sure you don't miss it. It is so juicy. What a way to enjoy some breakfast on a Saturday just to settle the nerves, because, yo, this one coming up.
1: Yo,
0: this one coming up. Yo, with all the All Black supporters at the stadium.
1: Yo.
0: Oh, man. Look, if the Stormers game is anything to go by, I hope tomorrow's massive at 10-bit Ellis Park.
1: Yep.
0: And I have no doubt that down in Cape Town, it's going to be fireworks.
1: Mm. And you know, one thing that you and I share in common is the Eastern Cape background. You know how massive rugby is there. We grew up around the rugby culture. We understand what it is. And it also comes with a lot of factors. Like you mentioned the haka, kukamakuich. And I love that you guys are breaking it down on the show. But what I want to get into is, what do you think makes this rivalry so special?
0: It's one of the best. Look, you know what? And I love that question, actually. Mm. Every good show, every good movie, every good blockbuster, every good story has a rivalry that is incredible.
1: Yeah.
0: Back from Abel and Cain, you know, the brothers that are rivals, etc. But I think you're only as good, or the story is only as good as your rivalry is, right?
1: Mm.
0: And the All Blacks set the tone for us. Back-to-back champions. We had our backs against the ropes, going through many changes, going through, you could say, almost an evolution as Springboks.
1: Yeah.
0: And then we stepped up. We won our back-to-back.
1: Mm.
0: And a lot of people are saying we're looking good to make it a hat-trick.
1: Yeah.
0: Three back-to-back, which will probably be never repeated in history, right?
1: Yeah, man.
0: So I think that's what makes a juicy, fantastic rivalry. You know, the build-up to this has been incredible. The performances from the All Blacks. But most importantly, I think it's the Springboks performances since the 2019 World Cup that have really started to make this. Just, it's a build-up that, I mean, I can only compare it to water boiling.
1: Yeah.
0: We're at boiling point now.
1: After
0: what happened to the Springboks this past weekend, we are at boiling point.
1: Mm.
0: What an incredible rivalry. I don't know if there's any rugby lover in the world who's not following the story.
1: Yeah. And you, my happy person, you want to make sure that you stick around, because right now Mthunzi is breaking it down nicely for us when it comes to rugby's greatest rivalry. Perhaps you're somebody who's just like, I want to get into the sport. I just don't know how. I really want to be a part of it. Make sure you do not turn off that dial. Stick around. He's with us for 20 more minutes. Gamalam Gusnai, it's happy hour time, baby. Make sure you do not go anywhere.

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Like controller, controller. 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

0: 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Why dominates the crowd? Because we don't just talk trends. Why invites you into the conversation and hands you the mic? When we say the hottest station, we put our persona on it.
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0: The late great AKA coming through with Victory Lap on this one. And he brings us to 48 minutes past the hour, 6 p.m. And I'm not hanging alone in the studio. I'm with the veteran super sport commentator, Mr. Mtunzi Faj Mabet. How's that, Grandi Pudi?
1: I can't, my brother. I'm sitting so nicely, mate. Still I love nice. Your playlist, bro.
0: It's heat, come right?
1: On. Hang on for the Victory
0: hey,
1: Lap.
0: Come
1: hang on.
0: Hang on
1: for the Victory Lap.
0: Speaking of Victory Labs, people are saying that New Zealand has got the Victory Lap right now. But what they don't know is that this is rugby's greatest rivalry of all time. Anything can happen. And there's this basketball saying that I love, E.T. You can win three games, but you can still take it to game seven. Do you think that's what could happen right now?
1: Come on. It's rugby's greatest around. Rivalry, mate. I mean, you're right. I don't know what could happen. Mm. I think if the Springboks get one back, it's cooking. It's cooking. It's on like Donkey Kong. If the All Blacks win one and make it two on the trot, then even better. Because then the Boks have to win and win again.
0: Do you think sometimes, because you've experienced both like New Zealand and South Africa, I mean, you've been the voice on both sides, you know? Do you think that we sometimes underestimate how intense this rivalry is? Because, I mean, such comments, people saying that, New Zealand has got this right now, you know?
1: Look, the OGs and the youngins, right?
0: Yeah.
1: For me, you'd have to be a proper OG to be able to know what a rugby's greatest rivalry feels like, right? The last time it was yours, 1996.
0: Yeah, it's fresh.
1: It's so great to see some young players getting their opportunities. Zachary Porter and Paul de Villiers. I mean, my goodness, you know. So look, for me, I think it's tough. It'll always be tough, but you just want to make sure you're on the train, mate, to enjoy every single moment, you know?
0: One of the special moments will be, we were talking about it just off air right now, Dion Ferry, bro.
1: Ooh,
0: I believe he played against him at
1: ooh,
0: a point.
1: Pranas!
0: Talk
1: hardest rugby player I've ever played against in my absolute life. One of my favorite moments was tackling George Smith, who I looked up to, you know, I played TV games in rugby back in the day when TV games were still real.
0: Yes, Rugby 08.
1: Yeah, bro, Rugby 08, Rugby 05, Jonah Lomu Rugby. Let's not go too far back, mate. Brady and the boys. So, Pranas, man. Again, he's about to create history again. In 2022, he became the oldest debutant in Springbok history. In the World Cup, he became a World Cup winner. I mean, amazing, you know, at his age. And now he stands to become the oldest Springbok to represent the Springboks at Test rugby level. And, it's during rugby's greatest rivalry against the All Blacks. He breaks Victor Matfield's long-standing record, right?
0: Wow.
1: So, Dion Ferry, what an icon. There's going to be there should be bracelets for this guy, man. Mm. You know, you cannot coach character. Attitude doesn't have an expiry date. Thank you very much for reminding us that one. Pranas, Dion Ferry, thank you, man. What a character. I'm an incredible family man, an incredible father, an incredible leader, the most humble guy ever. I think that's what confuses me. That's what used to confuse me.
0: Okay.
1: Yeah, shot, mate. Hey, chom, yeah, like a chom. Where do you get onto the field? You know what the crazy thing is? It's like there's five of them on the rugby field.
0: Wow.
1: He is absolutely everywhere. I think people underestimate, he's got his grunt and the dog in him, right? But people underestimate how well he reads the game, mate, and his fitness levels. It's incredible.
0: Speaking about reading the game, now that you're behind the mic, you play the game for quite some time.
1: Yeah.
0: And I want to say you made it to one of the highest levels that not a lot of people were

0: able to get there. But now that you're behind the mic, you're no longer on the field, do you think you analyze the game differently than when you used to play it?
1: Ooh, nice one. You know, I was fortunate, you know, former Blitzbok captain, you know, Jonathan Mukwena pulled me into UJ and I started coaching. Mm. And I think that clicked a different, it clicked differently. Mm. You know, you start realizing what goes into every single player on the pitch, you know. And I was a number five, donkey work. Ask Franco Mostert, he knows all about it.
0: He knows,
1: you know,
0: eh?
1: Hey, those rucks you want to, you know, there were rewards at the Bulls for rucks. It was called the Bison. So many Bisons in my on my shelf, you know. So, and being a player, you know, commentary likes to celebrate the tries, you know, yeah. And the wingers usually get the glory and everything. But it's so amazing to analyze from the perspective of someone who had to do the dog work.
0: Yeah.
1: You know, and I think it adds a nice layer for the fans as well when you're able to speak about something, the slow-mo comes on and you can break down a part of the game that maybe some people think's boring, you know. I mean, look at how much scrums are exciting people now,
0: yes,
1: right?
0: Yes,
1: so
0: yes.
1: I think coaching helped me with that. But I've always looked at the game in a very philosophical, analytical way anyways. Mm. I'm a gamesman, you know, I love gamesmanship and all of that. And so for me, being an analyst, firstly, what an honor and a privilege to be doing it for SuperSport.
0: Mm.
1: You know, please, 7 p.m. tomorrow, I'm going to be on the mic again.
0: Nice.
1: Next to Tasbu, Mr. Owen Kumane.
0: Oh,
1: you
0: wow.
1: know, so I
0: lovely
1: cannot wait. Oh,
0: there.
1: Good combo. Mm. I can't wait for that. We both got lack of deep voices as well.
0: Yeah.
1: So, hey, if it gets tense, I'm telling you, pace is out.
0: Sorry, you're saying?
1: So yeah, no, it's been fun. It's I actually really enjoy it. You know, I get an adrenaline rush with it, you know, before the game and after the game. It almost feels like playing.
0: Yeah.
1: Yeah. So for me, I'm going to have a bit of a sleepless night tonight.
0: Ah,
1: you know, I'm shaking
0: on.
1: And being nervous in my bed. Yeah.
0: And actually, I want to find out from you. So you've been on the field, you're behind the mic. I want you to take me through, because as an athlete, you always have that one memory, that one game or that one piece of play that you did where you're like, I'll never forget this. What's that for you? Number one. Ne? Number two, on the commentary side, what's that one piece of play? I'm sure there are many. But one that you can come to your mind right now where you were commentating the game and you were like, I cannot believe this just happened.
1: Okay. Fair play. That's a nice one, actually. Okay. So there's one that's on fresh on my mind.
0: Mm-hmm.
1: Faf de Klerk's long return. He was playing in the Carling Curry Cup, which is in action right now. Last round coming up this weekend. Make sure you don't miss that on your World of Champions Super Sports. It's a biggie. Last round, massive semifinals. Everything's up for grabs. No one knows who's going to get a home semi, etc. So Carling Curry Cup's been great in 2026. Faf de Klerk gets it. Intercept try, mate. He's just returned for the Toyota Cheetahs.
0: Yeah.
1: He's got like a 55, 60 meter run up, right? And I didn't prepare anything of, okay, what happens if this guy has a moment like that, you know? And I think he was running and I was like, yeah, has atomic blonde hair. Don't, whatnot, you know? I loved the moment.
0: Yeah.
1: I couldn't, it's almost like I was watching myself outside of the moment, but I was so into it, I couldn't stop it, like being hypnotized almost.
0: Wow.
1: Yeah, well, it feels like that. Like I'm telling you, on the mic, in commentary, it's live and it's your heart is pumping. The moment is absolutely capturing.
0: Mm.
1: And it felt like I was being hypnotized. That was one.
0: Yeah.
1: As a commentator,
0: okay.
1: Right?
0: As a player.
1: As a player now.
0: Mm.
1: good one. Okay, as a player for me. This is a special one, ne? This is a special one. This is one now from the dark files now. This is one I'm taking out. That
0: from the trenches,
1: that dusty trunk.
0: Okay.
1: Yeah, you know, one that acts as like a coffee table, you know, because it's got one of those tablecloths on it. Here's one for you. And it might not be a good one, but I remembered it and I learned so much from this moment.
0: Okay.
1: Playing SA Under 19, we're in Dubai.
0: Mm.
1: It's wild.
0: Mm.
1: Like, the heat is insane. We're all staying at the same place there. I'm there with Franz Steyn and some other guys. Not the best performances. I think we came like seventh or something, eighth or something. It was one of the worst performances by a junior Springbok side, you know. But we're out there in Dubai, a lot of moving pieces, etc. We played France. Edgar Marutlule and I were trying to rock the lineouts. It just was not working, mate. Mm. Go into the change rooms. Go into the change rooms. Coach Eugene Elof. Lofi, my coach. Lovely, lovely, lovely man. What a character. You know, is speaking to us in the change rooms and everything. And I start breaking down. I actually start crying, you know. Like, I tried everything, coach. I did this. I did that. Why is he not this? Why that? You know what I mean? The whole finger pointing and all of that.
0: Yeah.
1: And the coach was just like, settle down. You know, you tried your best. Your best is enough.
0: Wow. Right?
1: And being that vulnerable.

0: in a change room with some guys who became superstars in the game, you know, your Franz Steens, Edgar, still doing some great work at the Vodacom Bulls, was special. And having someone see us in our darkest space, you know, and you in your most vulnerable space. Yeah. That's what I love about sport, man. Yeah. It's a moment that I carry with myself, with me, or everywhere, you know. And I refer to it quite often as well. Yeah. When things are looking a little bit tough, you know. Mm. So yeah, you try your best, and your best is enough.
1: Oh,
0: you know? Yeah, man.
1: I've added that in my arsenal, of course. Thank you for that. Fudge, I wish we had so much more time, but unfortunately, we have to step outside.
0: No, come on, no. We're only getting started,
1: I
0: mate.
1: I know. Yeah. But for those who would like to hear more of these kind of conversations, please let them know where they can catch you on socials, other things that you're working on, your other platforms. Please let it all out, bro.
0: Yeah, so for me, it's Mtunzi Fudge Mabetta on all social media, Facebook, Instagram. I'm there. I'm also on TikTok. Check it out there. I'm trying a few things. I'm going to be showing some highlights, reels, and stuff of How We Rugby, one of the shows you've got to watch. We are there for the OGs of the game, for the youngins who are trying to get involved in it. It's lekker spicy. It's not your usual show.
1: Okay.
0: It's every Saturday during rugby's greatest rivalry from 9 a.m. to 10 a.m. Mm. Rugby Africa channels, your Super Sport channel 201, Super Sport Grandstand channel as well. Catch all of the replays throughout the week. And for the Africans out there, this is one you've got to catch, you know. Beautiful with your breakfast, so that you can actually learn about the things without the pressure of all the technical stuff. So make sure you have some fun with us every Saturday, 9 a.m. during rugby's greatest rivalry.
1: Oh, man, Fudge, thank you so much for coming through. Hopefully, when the series ends, you can come back, Uzos Joyner, and we can debrief about how the series ended. But other than that, it was a pleasure having you on the show.
0: Oh, mate, it was an absolute privilege, pleasure, and honor. Thank you so much, Sinan Dabulela. I can't wait to be back, mate.
1: Cheers, brother. My happy person, it's time for me to step outside the studio and make way for Club Y and Nyayaz and Jengen Joyelo, our DJs. We've got the hottest DJs in the land. So make sure that dial stays on 99.2 from myself. I will not see you tomorrow. I will see you on Wednesday. And whatever it is that you're going to be doing, wherever you will be, don't you ever forget the Samba Nowhere.
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3: When the forecast says a cold storm is coming, they're talking about Smirnoff Ice. 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

0: Walker says a cold storm is coming. They're talking about.
1: Ask who's there, Eli Clapwai. DJ Maporisa has taken over Drama Pretoria. One more time. 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

0: You're in your car cruising.
1: Then we play.
0: Now you're vibing at a 10, but then the song ends. Then we play. Now we've got you jamming, but then we take you international.
2: You do your dance, let me see you twirl. 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Take a pic for the grand show.
0: Reminding you that this is the frequency that moves you.

0: He is God's gift to music. Something Soweto on this one. It's called No Dolly. Guess who's back in the building? I can't even hold myself.
1: Natalie.
0: Hey. Hey, Barbara.
1: How's it?
0: How you doing, Mama?
1: I'm joking. I didn't even touch the ocean.
0: You didn't touch the ocean?
1: No, I didn't touch the ocean.
0: You didn't bring me like
1: strictly
0: ocean
1: business.
0: Water.
1: You want a 5 liter of ocean in water with a little bit of sand at the bottom?
0: Yeah.
1: Tulani, please. It's 2026. Did you bring me water from Eastern Cape?
0: I did.
1: No, you didn't.
0: No, I didn't.
1: Exactly.
0: Let's get into it.
2: Have you ever felt like this?
3: Oh, my God.
2: Or like this? Damn! This is your time to vent and let us know what was your...
4: What the
2: moment.
0: Yes, happy Monday. Uncensored is back on your radio. Tools, Madala and...
1: Barbara, honey, yes!
0: Yes, we say good evening to you and yours. We rock with you every Monday to Thursday between the hours of 8 to 10. Now, if you missed last week, Barbara was away doing amazing things. Halfway across the country, right?
1: Halfway across the country, Cape Town, my other home. You know this. I casually go to Cape Town every now and then. I was with Americans and it was quite an interesting experience. I will tell you this. Do you know how much people are paying for a one-bedroom apartment in L.A.?
0: In L.A., how much?
1: $3,500. That's 56,000 South African rands.
0: It almost sounds like Cape Town to us.
1: Yes.
0: I'm not saying it's 56,000 rand, but you pay close to 12,000 rand for one bedroom, which to us is a lot, right?
1: I was so gagged. He's like, yeah, I pay 3.5. That's what it is, $3,500. I said,
0: Oh, you were chilling with some rich Americans.
1: Huh? Yeah.
0: That your what the?
1: That's not my what the.
0: Okay.
1: Well, I mean, it could be a what the, because I got to have dinner with one of the guys over the evening, and that's when I found out how much he's spending on rent and stuff like that. I was like, I don't know if this is the right fit for me. But on my way back from the airport, from Cape Town, in the airport was sitting a man who looked like he was 42, 43, 45.
0: Okay.
1: I walk into the plane and he says, oh, a beautiful lady like you shouldn't be carrying her bags. I'm thinking, okay, Baba, like whatever. Takes his stuff, puts it up on the thing, then takes my bags and

0: puts them up on the thing, but he's sitting in the row behind me. Mm-hmm. So I mind my business. Thank you, sir. And I sit down. I intentionally called him sir because he must know he's a sir to me.
1: Okay.
0: We sit. The flight happens. We land in Joburg. And then I feel him poke me from behind. So I turn around. Okay. And then he's like, oh, your beds are over here, my lady. I said, oh, okay. Thank you.
1: My lady.
0: Oh, thank you. And then he walks off, gets off the plane with, I think I was sitting next to like an elderly couple. So they were waiting for everyone to get off the plane before they got off.
1: Okay.
0: When we finally got off the plane, was that same man not waiting for me at the end?
1: What did he say?
0: He said, hi. I said, hey. And then I just kept walking and I walked away from him because I was scared.
1: Kanjani, why?
0: He's old. Like, how do I tell him respectfully that he's old? Like, hi, sir, love you, but you're too old.
1: Yeah, sir is not going to work.
0: Yeah, you see?
1: Yeah, no.
0: And
1: no,
0: then
1: no.
0: I get onto the Gau train from Oor Tambo to go to Midrand. And on the train, this random man, also an elderly gentleman, also colored Indian looking man, says to me, oh, wow, where are you going? Pink is your favorite color, huh? I say, no, pink is not my favorite color. That's what the streets say. So now we're having this back and forth banter. Mole mole, he wants my phone number. He's got box seats to watch the Springboks at Ellis Park.
1: Wow.
0: And he's flown in from Botswana, actually, but he lives in Cape Town.
1: Even
0: but
1: better.
0: He's stopping in Joburg for the game. And then after the rugby game, he's going to go to Cape Town. So do I want to join him for the rugby game in the box seats? What? I said, Baba, I can't do it.
1: No,
0: sorry to you. So, yeah, I told him he can have my Instagram. Then he said he doesn't do stuff like that. He wants my number. So I said I can't give him my number. That's a deal breaker for me. So we just went our separate ways and I'm still single.
1: Yo, he's a good man. I don't do stuff like that.
0: Yeah, he is a good man. Can you imagine? What will I say?
1: I don't do Instagram. I don't have Facebook.
0: He doesn't even have Facebook. He says he doesn't do that. For him, it's just WhatsApp because that's how he communicates with people he needs to communicate with.
1: What is your limit when it comes to dating? Because a lot of ladies would have appreciated an opportunity to go watch the Springboks.
0: In the box seats.
1: In the box
0: with
1: seats.
0: With that old man.
1: Do you? I mean, 40 what?
0: He looked like he was 43 or something. My mother's 49, Tools.
1: Yeah.
0: 6 years younger. You're old enough to be my mother's boyfriend.
1: Okay, I hear it.
0: Can you see now?
1: It wouldn't be the first time it happened. I'm just saying.
0: It would be the first in my bloodline that starts with me.
1: Okay.
0: Yeah.
1: Okay. Hi. Okay. What the? Welcome back.
0: Thank you. My what the is that I'm actually single, but it's fine.
1: You're still. Oh, not the two stories
0: not the
1: or two
0: stories,
1: attempts.
0: No, it's the fact that after everything and all the beauty I serve the country and the world, I'm still single.
1: You are still peaky. That's the problem.
0: Oh.
1: You are still peaky.
0: Oh, okay.
1: You need to just accept. Kiss some frogs before you find the prince.
0: I'm not into that. Sorry.
1: Hi. What are you into? Happy Monday to you. Binjani weekend. Did you go out? Are you feeling good? I'm glad to say zero hangover again. Although it's because the bank balance. Hey.
0: Mambara week.
1: It was. Although I had a lot of fun. I'll share it with you in just a bit. What I need, though, drop a voice note using the YFM app and tell us what your what the is. Now, I discovered that I'm a psychic.
0: How?
1: Yeah.
0: How?
1: Tools Matala is a psychic. Stick around. I'll explain. Trust me. Yeah.
2: Very bold. Very timeless. Very wild. Whoa.

0: It's Tyler and DJ Spinal with One Call here on Y. You're hanging out with Tools Madela and Barbara. And we want to know about a moment in the day that really had you frustrated or just thrown off. When you're saying you're a psychic.
1: Yeah.
0: You're definitely my what, though. You're throwing me off.
1: Can I explain what happened?
0: Explain.
1: Before I realized that I've got a gift. That's so Raven. It's Trelawney. Who can see? It's so mysterious to me.
0: Wow.
1: Yeah.
0: Okay. Yep, that's him.
1: Exactly. So check this out. Last night, I'm about to go to bed, right?
0: Okay.
1: I had an early morning because I had to do, I'm studying something right now, but I don't want to go into that detail, right? Anyway, before I go to bed, I'm like, no man, Tools. Literally a voice in my head says, charge your phone.
0: Okay.
1: I'm like, yeah? God, is that you? Charge your phone.
0: Okay.
1: Yeah, bro? So I charged my phone, went to bed. When I woke up in the morning, no load shedding.
0: Wow.
1: Oh, no electricity because of load shedding.
0: So you had a premonition.
1: That load shedding was going to partake, and it happened. There was no power the whole day. There's still no power right now.
0: So is it load shedding or is it a power outage?
1: It's a power outage. Either or, my gift or ability is sensing when there will be a power outage. So if you live in Midrand, charge your phone.
0: Oh.
1: Yes, Midrand.
0: He was busy twerking his eyes. His eyes were twerking right now. Okay, so since you are so psychic,
1: yeah.
0: Kinyala Ling.
1: Electricity.
0: Kretilani. Oh, only
1: electricity.
0: Yeah.
1: That would require a lot of gift.
0: Really?
1: I know.
0: Okay.
1: Only electricity. So, wait, I just got another one. Okay. Boxberg. Charge your phone. Yeah, it might happen.
0: We're in Boxberg because Boxberg is large.
1: Just DJ, if you're in book, the thing is, I'm still like understanding my
0: power.
1: Oh,
0: you're getting into your spidey senses properly.
1: It's just like spider senses, you get it. It's like a flash, and then the voice says, charge your phone.
0: Okay.
1: But the sentences will continue as time goes.
0: We should make you the minister of energy and electricity and stuff. Yeah.
1: No, but if I do that, if I start using my gift for money, I'll lose it. What happens if that happens?
0: We don't know yet.
1: Okay, I want to keep my gift precious for now.
0: Do you think our Minister of Electricity is psychic? I don't think so. I think you're so qualified.
1: Right?
0: Even if you lose it, you'll technically be at the same level as whoever's there.
1: Right?
0: Because they're not psychic, you know?
1: Yo, Wena, you're a hype queen. I love it. I needed this. Listen, what about you? Do you have a what the? Did you discover a new talent just like me this weekend? Did you get into a fight with anyone? Is it Mambara and you just keep checking your bank balance, hoping something has come in? Whatever the case may be, drop us a voice note using the YFM app and tell us all about it.
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0: Do you think a Jiga Majiga would work in 2026?
1: Only if I'm hosting it, yes.
0: Really? Yeah. But maybe let's do, you can do like a kind of intro for us. Just bring the vibe, bring the energy. 3, 2.
1: Welcome to a brand new episode of Jiga Majiga. The co-host is Nia Brown. Nia Brown, Nia Brown, Nia Brown.
0: Nia Brown.
1: Oh, why, Mosha? Anyway. Temba, also smoshela on the dance floor. Temba, how about you?
2: I was chilling with somebody. Umangoba!
0: I love it. I love the energy. I love the vibes. I didn't know I was your co-host.
1: Yeah.
0: I need a contact.
1: Anything can happen on Jiga Majiga.
3: 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Let's go.

0: Ya kokosha. 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Ichapizi.
1: Sawara iki.
0: Zalana so.
1: Zalana so. Okay.

Here's a little something to make your Monday a little bit sweeter, man. Never Blue, El Chapo. It's called Skonko, right here, 99.2. Thank you so much for hanging out with us. Tools Matala and Barbara say good evening. Go.

0: Ella, drop us a voice note. Explain if anyone or anything just made you feel some type of way today, maybe over the weekend. Guess who's the first one to send a voice note today? Trust.
1: Yo, it's always Medallia, big Medallia, man. Hola. And welcome back to Barbara. Barbara.
2: Yes.
1: The amazing baby girl. Hi. Welcome back. I mean, if it's like, yo, it's not even what they like. What was wrong with Amabogobog with their handling? Each and every pass is a drop. Like, this time around, they were not that great with their handling. So, like, yo, can they please work on that so we can take out New Zealand this time around? Best believe, trust.
2: Love me some Lafuga, trust.
0: Oh, okay.
2: Yeah, important what he's saying, though.
0: Yeah.
2: Let's work on the handling, boys. Viva Mabogobogo.
0: You also caught the game?
2: Me?
0: Yeah.
2: Where was I on Saturday? I don't know where I was. I don't remember.
0: Okay. Well, we lost to New Zealand.
2: Oh, no.
0: Which is sad and doesn't happen a lot to South Africans. So everyone was just shocked on social media. But I have a theory.
2: Okay.
0: I think, not that we lost on purpose, but it was important for us to lose.
2: Okay.
0: So that the rest of the series is still interesting. Like,
2: okay.
0: We got used to South Africa winning. Aren't you? You didn't even watch the game because you know that we're
2: gonna win.
0: Exactly.
2: I've got like 5 rugby shirts.
0: Do you get what I mean? And that's the problem. We've gotten used to winning. Mm. That, you know, I don't know if you used to watch action back in the day, Friday Action Nights on ETV.
2: No.
0: Van Damme. I knew you'd say no. Van Damme used to get into fights. And at the beginning of the fight, okay, if you watch Universal Soldier, but I'm sure you Van Damme.
2: Okay.
0: But then towards the end, he wins.
2: Okay.
0: It makes the movie more engaging.
2: Oh, like the story arc.
0: Yeah.
2: Where the protagonist, is a protagonist,
0: there's an antagonist and a protagonist,
2: is,
0: yes.
2: Is struggling.
0: And then he overcomes.
2: The antagonist is winning. Then he overcomes him and becomes a champion.
0: The
2: story of the underdog.
0: And we have to become the underdog because we are now the beast, the slayers. You know what I mean? So don't feel so bad, my fellow South Africans. We'll be back. Trust. Here's another one from Lemmy.
3: Hey, you choose my darling to the Peter Matuluzin, Papara.
2: Hi.
3: Hey, my waster. So today I picked up a lady from the airport to Randburg.
0: Mm-hmm.
3: So when we arrived there, she commanded me to take the suitcases to the second floor. I'm just, no, my sister. We don't span like that, man. Hey, so I'm blowing my after 30 minutes, I'm totally reporting, you're not polite. What am I supposed to do, Mara? Which treatment do you need?
0: What do you think?
2: I have thoughts. I think it depends. I also rate Uber drivers as not polite if they don't help me with my bags. You can see I'm a young lady.
0: Yeah.
2: And I've got bags. Like, why are you just sitting there? Like, help me, please.
0: I was going to say that lady reporting you for not being polite is not a lie because he wasn't polite. But
2: command.
0: A command.
2: Command
0: I was
2: crazy.
0: Like, yeah. That's not on. It's not an expectation. It's you being nice. That's a bit tricky, Lemmy.
2: It is tricky. I think if he's saying that she commanded him, then he's definitely right in saying that she didn't deserve her bags to be picked up.
0: Yeah. Because, I mean, in his defense, like, why is it an expectation that I care? You know what I mean? Like,
2: yeah, command is wild.
0: Oh.
2: Yo, command.
0: Yo, in Tswana, it sounds even.
2: I'm sure it sounds worse in Xhosa.
0: Okay.
2: Say it in Xhosa.
0: Yeah. How would a lady say
2: how?
0: It? I'm trying to say it the way a woman would say it.
2: Okay. Hey, Mfundin.
0: Is it? Ah, Jin, what's that about? So, the tongue banners bags. Yeah, I think I'm not so funny. Nah, I got sunny.
2: It's worse.
0: Ay,
2: ay, ay.
0: No. Yeah, let me.
2: Sorry to you, let me.
0: Sorry, bro. But try and be polite. It would have been nice if you did it, but the issue is the fact that she commanded.
2: I think working in the service industry in general is a tough one because even if he went out and took the bags,
0: yeah,
2: she probably still would have found something
0: impolite.
2: Yeah. Bye, Robanyan.
0: Yeah. All right. Tricky. That's kissing, Jayam. Keep the voice notes coming in, though. If you have a what the, what are you waiting for?
4: Why? Setting the tempo. Tools Madala and Barbara on Uncensored, Monday to Thursday, 8 p.m. to 10 p.m.

0: If you're in the gym, congratulations. You got the best playlist ever. Pineta my nigga. This one is called Second Hand by Don Toliver here on Y. You're hanging out with Tools, Madala, and Barbara. And I think it's about that time. Hey, Tools.
1: Yeah, it is about that time. It's about to go down.
2: Uncensored. Exclusive to Y.
1: It's all about Rep Your Hood. Yeah. I love Rip Your Hood. This is where you literally get to represent where you're from, because we ask you a question about your hood and the way you guys do things.
0: Yes, and all you have to do is send your name, the name of your hood as well, and then what it is that you do in that hood. And today we are spotlighting the cheese girls and the cheese boys of the hood.
1: Yeah, how do you spot a cheese boy or a cheese girl from your hood? You want to start?
0: Do I want to start? You start.
1: For us, it was always the kid from the corner house.
0: Okay.
1: And they always had a ball.
0: Okay.
1: And they had this thing we used to call ipolalam.
0: Ipolalam.
1: Like, so we play soccer, and then at some point, because they're not that good at football, Ubashayang is by two, or you don't allow them to actually play, or they pick last in the team, all of a sudden they realize ipolalam.
0: And then they take it and go
1: they
0: back
1: take
0: home.
1: It and go back
0: oh,
1: home.
0: No.
1: Then we're left with that ugly ball.
0: The stagani. One made out of Sasco bread packets. Yeah, oh, no.
1: That's how you knew a cheese boy. And the corner house. Have you ever been a corner house?
0: With the balcony.
1: You know it.
0: And they sell sweets at that house. And the mayo, the tanon.
1: Nice cars. Baba Okunufiang was six. What about you? What about your hood?
0: For in my hood, it was speaking English.
1: Really?
0: Anyone who spoke English was the cheesest of them all.
1: I mean, you speak English.
0: I do speak English. So you can just imagine. And I remember growing up, I was about like 6 or 8 years old, which means my baby brother was like 2, 3 years old.
1: Okay.
0: And obviously he grew up in the suburbs. So for him, he's speaking English only. My brother does not speak Vernac at all.

0: He only speaks English. So we get to this shopping place. It's a known shop, like an established brand, a franchise. The manager hears my little brother speaking English. So he stops my grandmother and says, "Hey, Wena, what's happening here?" "No, these are my grandchildren. You know the vibe."
1: Yeah, yeah, yeah.
0: That manager told us we could pick whatever we wanted from the bakery. And he gave my brother a toy car just because he spoke English.
1: Are you serious?
0: Yeah.
1: That's kind of messed up, because shouldn't the toy car not be going to the cheese boy and cheese girl?
0: Well, people were entertained all the time. So everywhere we'd call, people would be like, "Hey, it's those kids, bah, choma." That's what they say, "Wah, choma," when you speak English.
1: Mm.
0: So they'd always say, come here and choma for us. And then we'd speak English for people and they'd be entertained.
1: And you guys would say, like, what would you say?
0: Like, we'd say, like, "Hello, my name is Barbara."
1: And they're like, "Yo!"
0: Yo! I remember my grandmother was a teacher, so she took us to her school and we'd read books for the grade sevens. And they would say, "Oh, goodbye. Can't wait to see you Toronto." And it was a thing in the village, yeah.
1: Look, we laugh now, but do remember being able to read and write is a privilege.
0: It is.
1: And if you can't, that doesn't say anything about your intelligence either. Yeah. But we're asking you, what's the sign of a cheese girl or cheese boy from your hood? And this came through from Wuyoli.
2: Hey, Tools. Hi. Hello. Barbara. I hope you guys are doing well.
0: Fabulous.
2: Sign of spotting a cheese girl or a cheese boy, guys, it's very easy. First of all, if they can swim. Because in the hood, not many people can swim.
0: Yes.
2: Or if they can swim without doing that thing of where they wipe water from their face. Like, that way you can just swim, jump in the pool, and they start doing strokes, and they don't have to stop to wipe their face or anything like that.
0: So real.
2: That's number one. Number two is those people who will call things like tin fish or struggle food. When you know at that time that you actually like it, but then now they're referring to that tin fish as a struggle food. Also simple things like the way they articulate themselves, you know, when they're typing, they don't say "am good." They know it's I am good.
0: That's
2: or
0: so
2: "I'm
0: funny.
2: Good." Those little things.
1: That was amazing. Wow, Yoli.
0: She ate them all up. You see the swimming one? Aye, that's so real.
1: The face wipe, ne?
0: Yes.
1: Yep.
0: And you know, it's the whole hand on your face. Every 3 minutes.
1: And Lalela, they keep disappearing into the water and come back with a... Yeah. Let's not laugh at people that can't swim. This is wrong, honey.
0: I'm the people.
1: You can't swim?
0: Yes.
1: Barbara.
0: Did you go to swimming school?
1: Yeah.
0: You did?
1: I can do all the strokes, bro. Luck.
0: You are a real cheese boy.
1: Yeah, hey. Yeah, I want
0: to swim.
1: Yes, really well. Like,
0: I
1: if a tsunami came, I'd be able to save you even.
0: Oh,
1: like,
0: my
1: I
0: word.
1: Yeah.
0: Well, I can't swim.
1: No, well, you can speak English, so it doesn't matter. But I like that, you know, it's not
0: There's
1: about what you can and can't
0: in life.
1: Do. Exactly.
0: Mm.
1: There's balance, my life. Yes. So answer this question. What's the sign of a cheese girl or a cheese boy from your hood? Share that story. When they come through, you're like, nang. Yambo? Drop us that voice note, man. We want to know.
3: Let's be honest. 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

0: 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Every Wednesday, to battle it out, two finalists will go straight to the top for a chance to win a vault of sneakers worth 200,000. Ulindeni, claim your throne as the next king of kicks. 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T's and C's apply. Not for persons under the age of 18.
1: I need a beat.
2: All you'll ever need. It's why.

0: devil. J. Cole on Why. The time is called the Pride, or Pride is the Devil, rather. And he's right. The message in the song is so powerful, man. 99.2 is on your radio, man. Tools, Madala, and Barbara are currently having a conversation with you about your hood, right? Real simple question. What's the sign of a cheese boy or a cheese girl from your hood? Drop us a voice note using the Wi-Fi map. And remember to tell us what your hood is. Like, where are you from? And, you know, tell us what to come by. We're going to start with Mthembane. Yeah?
1: Hey, she's going to miss her flight.
0: Hey, I'm going to go to Mthembane.
1: Tools, my dad. Bra.
2: Hi.
1: See you in Mthembane. Beautiful girl. How was the weekend?
2: It was good.
1: Hi. Red flag, namhlanje bafithi.
0: Okay. I think I heard a swear word in the background there. Was that me? No?
2: I don't know.
0: I could be imagining it.
2: You're just jealous because he's rizzing me up.

0: And it's long. Okay, I'm gonna have to leave it for now. Sorry. It's
1: Okay.
0: 1 minute. Yeah, it's
1: I just want you to know that
0: longer
1: the reason I'm single today
0: than 1 minute.
1: is you.
0: Floss boss weather.
2: What up, Uncensored? Miss Barbara.
1: Hi.
2: Tools Matala.
0: Hola, hola.
2: It's Floss Boss from Math Town.
1: Love you.
2: Yeah, growing up, it was always the toys. It was always the toys. The kid who had the nice soccer ball.
0: Uh-huh.
2: There was this leather soccer ball that had all the flags from the different countries around the world that came out the time of the World Cup. That was the one. And then from there, if you had like remote control cars, if you had roller skates, roller blade, man. Yeah, that was always the cheese boy. Quick disclaimer, I had all of those things.
0: I had no idea.
2: Anyway,
0: I
2: knew it. The show, guys.
1: I was actually going to say, the way that this guy speaks, I just know.
0: His name is Floss Boss.
1: International. You know, there's a school in Mahikeng called International School of South Africa.
0: Oh,
1: and all the kids come out sounding like that.
0: Wow. International School of South
1: Africa. Those were the real cheeses.
0: Where you speak through the nose, strictly.
1: I'm from that school.
0: Look, people say I twang. Do people ever say you twang?
1: Yeah, people say things about me all the time.
0: Oh.
1: Yeah.
0: And it was in America.
1: So true.
0: Here's Ernesto.
3: Xisha Fede, who's at Lape Studio.
0: Hola, hola.
3: Ernesto Lana from the 1632. Lemambi Savele, Gazio. Tina, like Asana Sazo, which is boy, which is a lean about you. Abo, mommy, can I? Abo, mommy, can I please get the new PlayStation 5?
1: Why?
3: Mommy, can I please get the new Jordan Banbani? Washa, mommy, can I please get should you Spanish the old lucky or retire lucky? Jingle place and yana lucky. Oh, I'm going to in a boy. I mean, say about Pampa Mahal, I'll tell you account. Little dick, yeah, he's all up. Thank you.
0: This is bringing back memories. As
1: he finished me out of mommy, can I?
0: Banja alo.
1: So what memories is it bringing back for you?
0: There's a boy of mine, his name is TJ. TJ, I'm going to expose you. TJ a proper cheese boy, Hilton College. You know what I mean? We always used to go to TJ's house because he had two different PlayStations.
1: Even the name TJ.
0: He had two different PlayStations, so we could have Pro Evolution playing in one room and then FIFA playing in the next.
1: What, sir?
0: Do you understand? A cool drink always has assi, diklo TJ, on tailing or elsewhere. Nah, yo, I'm my snacks. And then his mom would always kick us out at like 4:30.
1: For what?
0: No, it was just the rule of the house.
1: Oh, that at 4:30 they must go.
0: Yeah, you know, like, get these kids out of here.
1: Oh.
0: 4:30,
1: but
0: daddy's
1: at
0: coming.
1: At least before that, you had a buffet.
0: We would go in at TJ's house, I won't lie.
1: Wow.
0: Good times. Yeah. All right, we'll wrap it up there. Thank you so much for all the voice notes. That's called Rip Your Hood, man. We do it again next week, Monday, same time, but even sweeter service.
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4: 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It's the everyday choices, bold actions, and her words that inspire.
6: I think as cliche as this sounds, but the most important thing is to be who you are and to be yourself. So I've never wanted to lead like a man.
4: Her echoes, celebrating women on Y. Hotter than the rest, better than the best. It's Y.

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Happy Women's Month. Why?

0: Injaya Muslik on this one. It's called Ijusi. Uncensored is on your radio. And look, we're about to open up the mic in a bit.
1: But first, Injayetu Uslik.
0: Nazi.
1: Oh, yes, thank you. Put some respect on my name.
0: His slogan is like, it's Injayam. Yeah, Injayetu.
1: No, mala. His slogan is...
0: When they keep talking, you want to like breeze. Speaking of breezes and things you can smell in the air, quick question. In your view.
1: In my view.
0: And I know you're a very smart woman.
1: Okay.
0: Is weed a drug?
1: Yes.
0: No, man, take time to think about it.
1: Okay.
0: Yeah, well, don't just.
1: Let me think. Yes.
0: No, for real?
1: Yeah.
0: What if I said it's just a natural herb?
1: Like mushrooms.
0: I see what you did. Hey. That's when I pop up.
1: I'm just saying. Everything is natural tools. Everything comes from the earth. But not all things from the earth are meant to be. You understand? They're not meant to be inhaled, ingested, in.
0: In.
1: They are not meant to be in. They must just stay out. If you want to eat asayone, eat asayone.
0: No, I don't want to.
1: Oh.
0: Okay? I say no to. I'm just asking because I've heard a lot of people say, and they say, this ain't drugs, bro.
1: No, no.
0: This ain't drugs, bro. This is natural. It's natural, bro.
1: You're going down for that imitation. Yeah.
0: No, but they say so. So I heard someone say that to me. And I'm like, oh, for real? It's natural.
1: I have so much to say. But I'm sure you do too. You tell us, in your view, is weed a drug or is it just a natural?
0: Open mic is coming up next, man.
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1: Remember when you were in traffic and we played you this? Or when we played this? Making traffic a breeze and reminding you that this is the frequency that moves you. Why?

0: It's I Am Sunny with Dubai 2.0 here on Y. You're hanging out with Tools Madala and Barbara. We do this every Monday to Thursday between the hours of 8 and 10 p.m. And just after 9, we get a little naughty, don't we?
1: Yes, we do. And today's chat. Yeah, the kids must go to bed tonight.
0: Yeah, no. Or, no, yes, they should go to sleep.
1: We're even torn for the first time. Let's open up the mic.
2: Anyone else who would like to share with us tonight?
3: Yeah.
4: It's about to go down.
1: Yes, the mic is officially open, and you know it's not a conversation unless you are a part of it. Mawaya! Hey, today we're having a conversation about something that's definitely become part of everyday life for a lot of people. Cannabis.
0: Cannabis.
1: Cannabis.
0: Yes.
1: I
0: think we know this one is going to get people divided because for some, cannabis or weed is a drug, and for others, it's a natural herb, a lifestyle, or even something that they believe has healing properties.
1: But with cannabis becoming more socially accepted, are we actually having enough conversations about what it is, what it does, and where the line between acceptance and normalization is actually marked?
0: And you know, there's the legal side, right? You hear people saying, but weed is legal now. So what does that actually mean? What can you possess? What can you grow? And also all these shops that you see, because this size of Johannesburg, every second shop is a cannabis cake, cannabis sweets, cannabis.
1: Jan Smarts, leaving just from here to my house, I can count 1, 2, 5.
0: Yep.
1: Dispensaries.
0: Five.
1: Yep, there's one just as you leave at the first robots around the corner. Second robots opposite. There's a painting with graffiti. It's another one.
0: Like, why do you know exactly where they are?
1: Because I live in the street. Okay. Thank you very much. Okay. I take notice of everything. There's even a shisanyama that just opened. Okay.
0: How many shisanyamas on your street?
1: There's one, unfortunately, because I love me some yama.
0: All right.
1: But we're asking you, in your view, is weed a drug or is it just a natural herb?
0: I mean, I've always said this. You know how I feel about weed. I feel like it's a drug. The moment that you have to take something, then it's going to take you into the air, but you're still on the ground.
1: Your eyes.
0: You're gone.
1: Look, absolutely. I just think the word drug is just harsh.
0: It is harsh, but for me growing up, that's what my parents used. Like, what are the drugs?
1: Yeah.
0: So it's always been ingrained in my head that if you're smoking weed, what are the drugs?
1: I get you. Because like when I hear drugs, I think Nyaupe. Yeah, I think Chris Rock in New Jack City, where he was smoky, you know.
0: Okay.
1: But yeah, it's definitely a drug, I would say as well. Without even question, it is a drug. It is a drug.
0: Really?
1: Yeah.
0: Wow.
1: Why do you sound like
0: I don't know. Like you just I know you love all things natural, Madala.
1: I do.
0: You're a very organic man, you know.
1: Yeah, look, I would say it's a drug. It's just that it does have healing properties from what I've read and what some people do say. You know what I mean?
0: I mean, I've heard people take it and make like tea out of it and it cures whatever.
1: Yes, you can even make hemp. So the actual thing that people complain about, or what I would consider to be the drug element within the weed, is THC. So the plant on its own, if you find it there, it's a plant, right? But if you take it and then you process it however you process it, then you can use it for bad things. Most of the drugs, and by drugs I mean the stuff you buy at the pharmacy, is made from plants.
0: Okay.
1: Right?
0: Yes.
1: Like they have to make medication from something, right?
0: I mean, in science, you say that you can't create or destroy energy. It's only transferred from one space to another.
1: So
0: I can imagine that majority of all the things that we consume are things that exist already. You just transformed it. Like, you know how water is two oxygen
1: H2O,
0: molecules and one hydrogen molecule?
1: Yeah.
0: Yeah.
1: Hey, you're getting too scientific.
0: Okay, sorry.
1: Hydrogen.
0: Yes. And salt is NaCl. You know, all those things existed previously on the periodic table.

0: Okay.
1: So maybe it's not a drag, you know?
0: Look, let's not say it's not, because I definitely think it is.
1: No, I'm you're saying it is, yeah. Drugs.
0: But the difference with it is just the PR is completely different. You realize there's songs. Wait, let me throw you back. Do you, hey, maybe you went around, Wena. Do you remember this?
1: Oh, no.
0: Yeah. That was a song. Like,
1: he got gotta.
0: Yeah. So the PR, it's almost like weed is good, but all the other drugs are bad. Like, you don't ever catch a song, ya nya upe. Ay, nya upe, nya upe, nya upe. Nya upe, man. Do you get what I mean?
1: I hear you.
0: Do you hear me?
1: I hear you. Why do you think that is?
0: I have no idea.
1: You don't know?
0: Because there's so many movies. What was that movie with Redman and Method Man? How High?
1: Also, I'm thinking there's, like you said, there are about 5 cannabis dispensaries, but you don't see a nyaupe dispensary. There's no nyaupe. Like, can nyaupe be made into edibles? That's not a thing.
0: I don't imagine.
1: So why this one?
0: You know, just when I thought I took it far, my friend.
1: Because I'm dissecting what you're presenting to me.
0: Yeah!
1: That there are no songs about nyaupe, but there are songs about weed. There are no nyaupe dispensaries, but there are weed dispensaries.
0: Even movies. The PR is completely different for weed, and that's the problem.
1: Guys, ish, na, yo!
0: Yes, please. Say no to drugs, kids. In fact, let me do this before we get into trouble, Barbara.
2: The views shared on this show do not necessarily reflect those of YFM.
0: All right, Asikulume, let's talk. In your view, is weed a drug or is it just a natural herb? We've got a couple of voice notes coming in already, which means this is a heated one.
1: Yeah, putuma.
0: Sikale ngobani sino mic, sino Thuli. Let's go, Thuli.
3: Weed is a drug.
1: Yes, Mwanyana.
3: Because it gets you high. It's definitely not a natural herb. I don't know if that makes sense. Danko.
0: Short and sweet. But all the people out there that love to 420 and celebrate on National Weeds Day, send a voice note right now and defend it. Like, it's your time.
1: Ah.
0: Because they will.
1: Can, like, you imagine yourself sitting there sending a voice note saying weed is not a drug, but you, come on.
0: They wouldn't say that. It's more like this ain't a drug. It's a natural herb. Because some people genuinely believe it isn't. And hopefully today we can have a conversation to make people aware that it is a drug and it is addictive. Some people even say weed is not addictive. It is. It's a drug.
1: I'm thinking of all the boys in my high school that are now in positions that they shouldn't be in because they overdid the drug use.
0: Mm.
1: And I didn't even know they were on drugs when we were in high school. I'm only finding out now, oh no, so-and-so is like this because nah, I did drugs. Do you know how sad that is?
0: Sure.
1: It's very sad.
0: Let's have this chat, man. In your view, is weed a drug or is it just a natural herb? Drop a voice note using the YF map.
2: Where the beats never run dry. Why?

0: flat the same second time round. I ain't perfect, but I'll say that I'm real. If it's real, say how you feel.
1: We could have been, we could have been, we could have been.
2: I'm really starting to love grime. Central C, Dave, mainly Dave because he's coming to SA, but truly a fan, man. This one is called Law of Attraction, right? 99.2. Happy Monday to you and yours, man. This is Uncensored. We rock with you every Monday to Thursday now. And just after 9, what we do is open up the mic and have the kind of chats that most people, hey, they avoid.
3: Mm-hmm. Today's question is, I think, an easy one, but hey, in your view, is weed a drug or is it just a natural herb? I think we've got some voice notes coming in that are hot.
2: Quite a lot. I want to start with Lemmy. We're no teenage. Oh, yo, me.

0: You choose my darling Barbara.
1: Hey.
0: To me, weed, it's a natural grass. As for me, I use it to meditate. But if you abuse it, you feel a lot strong. I don't wanna lie. You see, weed, it was first found on King Solomon's grave. It's a holy plant, in my faith. Shut up.
1: We're gonna have to verify this one.
2: Just let me always speak like that. There's a bit of an accent today.
1: There's a bit of an accent.
2: Me don't know. Me don't know.
1: Bombo.
2: Okay, got a voice note coming in from Slim Dope. What's up, bro?
3: Growing up, we were always thought that it could be both. I personally have beef with it because of my brother became a bass head. But started on stuff like weed and the when that heist couldn't hit anymore, they wanted something stronger. So
1: sure.
3: I don't have a problem with people who smoke it or, but to me personally, that's just my personal beef with it, because having a little brother coming from where we come from and they experiment with the things. So the high would feel good, but people always want to get higher. And so it is a herb, but because of its THC, people will also consider it a drug. So I think it's both. I figure it would be both. That's just my opinion.
2: Thank you so much for sharing that. It couldn't have been easy to share that. Yeah, I agree with it, man.
1: Yeah, it's a bit of a tough one. And I think I kind of hate when people call me strict for being strict about things like this. But it's because I think as human beings, we are naturally addictive. You get addicted to people, you get addicted to substances. And it's one of the reasons why for me, I just can't start the journey, because the moment you can feel, okay, this thing releases your stress, tomorrow you up it by 2 times so that the stress can be 2 times less. Next time you need it 5 times more. And then next thing you know, you're in a hole that you can't get out of. And most of the time, it's the most intelligent people that will tell themselves, I'm strong enough to stop when I want to stop. Then it stops you.
2: Also, we don't have enough of true stories like Slim Dope, because again, it's the music, it's the movies that make it seem cool, but in reality, you get a voice note like this and then it's different, you know, because you see what it really, really does.
4: Scientifically, weed is plant, which it's also identified as a depressant. So I think it's actually a herb. Because you can also consume it by ingesting it, and obviously people use it for recreational purposes where they smoke it and it makes you hallucinate or it puts you in a trance state, whereas it's taken as a drug. So I think it can only be taken as a drug if it creates some sort of harm to you. Other than that, it's for healing and recreational purposes. So I think weed is a herb.
1: Yeah.
2: There's the strict side of you coming out. Is that the strict side of you that's about to come out?
1: I mean, look, it's a drug, okay? That's what it is.
2: It's the PR. Trust me, you're going to keep hearing voice notes of people saying, no, it isn't. Dugza, Wenuti.
5: It is a drug. Because if you're smoking or after inhaling it, there are some things that some people can actually be able to function normally. For me, it's a drug. It just depends on how someone uses it. I mean, if you can't have, if you are too high, you're unable to function or do certain jobs. For me, it serves as something. However, the studies that have shown that when used correctly in some instances, it's able to help or cure some of malaise. For example, if it is being consumed in your being drinking or something. Yep.
2: Thank you.

0: Look, I want to be fair, ne? Yeah. So I went on Google and I searched this up.
1: Mm-hmm.
0: Both medical and recreational cannabis rely on the same two primary chemicals, okay, right? So the THC that you spoke about, which is the chemical that makes someone feel high,
1: mm-hmm,
0: and then the CBD, which is the chemical that does not make you feel high, but reduces pain, anxiety, and swelling, which I think is also the reason why a lot of people recreationally use weed, from what I've heard from the people who take it.
2: Or health benefits, right? Because, yes, I've heard of people choosing not to take like your pharmaceutical medication,
0: mm-hmm,
2: and rather take that if they like going for cancer therapy
0: treatment
2: or anything like that. Yeah.
0: Yes, apparently it reduces nausea as well and stuff like that. So the difference between the two that's used for medical reasons and the one that's used to get high is that the one that's for medical purposes has a higher ratio of CBD in it, which is the part of the plant that's used strictly for
2: health reasons,
0: for anxiety,
2: yes,
0: pain reduction,
2: yes,
0: whatever. The other strain is unregulated, untested, so you don't even know what the ratios are. You are just rolling and going and falling
2: from the guy they call Antoine.
0: Yeah, I don't know. They're selling weed for 5 rand. Remember there was a voice note that once came in and they were saying people in their hood sell weed for 5 rand?
2: I remember that.
0: What,
2: yeah,
0: what kind of quality do you think that is?
2: For 5 rand.
0: For 5 rand. It might even be mixed with other substances that you don't know. And that's where the danger in just taking drugs and drugs that are... Maybe that's why Americans call them drugs. Because it's unregulated. That can't be safe. Drugs are only meant to be taken from doctors. Only.
2: Hey.
0: If you're self-medicating, get the drugs. We ready drugs.
2: One more from Pi. Quite an interesting name.
3: Hi. Well, firstly, a drug is something that's taken for medicinal purposes.
1: Mm-hmm.
3: And weed is taken for medicinal purposes. But it's also taken for pleasure, leisure, and basically to alter our concept of reality. And in Cyril's economy, you can't really blame people for that. And then there's the herb. A herb is something that grows naturally from the ground, which is what weed is. And herbs are also used for cooking and for, you know, sweet smells and even for healing, which some people do use weed for. That said, I don't think when someone is having a bad day, they roll up a joint of cilantro to feel better about themselves. So I'm going to have to say weed is a drug.
1: Mm.
3: It's a drug, guys. It's fine. It's a drug. And like all drugs, there's limitations on how you use them. And like all drugs, it can be abused.
2: She makes a powerful point. If it's just a herb, why don't you roll up cilantro or thyme or rosemary?
0: I want some pepper. It's been such a tough day. Let me roll up some spice.
2: You got some Italian herbs, bro?
0: How? Some mixed herbs? No, man.
2: Yeah, ne?
0: No, man. But she's right. Drugs are meant for medical purposes. But if you misuse it, we call you an addict at that point.
2: Then it becomes tricky.
0: Yeah, because there are people who are addicted to painkillers. Remember, I was.
2: This is true. So, yes, yes, yes.
0: It's a thing.
2: What's another thing that people... lean. Codeine. Cough mixtures.
0: Codeine. Cough mixture.
2: Right? You can buy it over the counter at any pharmacy. But people...
0: Another one that I've heard. Drugs. Real, real drugs. Mm-hmm. Morphine. Do you know that when I was in the hospital...
2: For pain,
0: I was being given morphine. I was on morphine. If you watch the videos of me on social media, just speaking out of my mouth.
2: It's morphine that's in your...
0: It's morphine that's in my system, but it was administered to me by a medical professional, and that's why you can't say I was doing drugs. Do you know what I mean?
2: And that's the thing, right? People will have what they call a plug. Nah, I got a plug.
0: A what?
2: It's not a plug. A guy's slowly killing you and you're paying him.
0: The real plugs have done 6 years in theory and then 2 years community service and maybe even a little more.
2: Hey, man. If this bores you, hardy askis, but do say no to drugs, Mchana. That's just the way it is.
0: Yes, sir. And I think we can go back and forth about this conversation, but it's important that we get someone who actually knows what this thing is.
2: Yeah, we actually have Martel Clark, Managing Director of Fields of Green for All. She'll be breaking down the rules, the regulations, and our understanding around the subject matter. But in your view, is cannabis or weed a drug? Or is it just a natural herb? Think about it and drop us a voice note.
4: A signature to perfection.
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3: Do you think a Jigga Majigga would work in 2026?
4: Only if I'm hosting it, yes.
3: Really?
4: Yeah.
3: But maybe let's do, you can do like a kind of intro for us. Just bring the vibe, bring the energy. 3, 2.
5: One. Welcome to a brand new episode of Jigga Majigga. I co-host Emnan Tanja, Akikongi Wan, Namba no Nia Brown. Nia Brown Unjani.
3: Nia Pilonjani.
5: Oh, why Mosha? Anyway. Temba, also Mosha on the dance floor. Temba, I want it.
6: I was chilling with somebody. Umangoba.
3: I love it. I love the energy. I love the vibes. I didn't know I was your co-host.
5: Yeah.
3: I need a
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0: Those one is by them two that's called Morena here on Why. You're hanging out with Tools Madela and Barbara on Uncensored, and we're asking a very simple question, right? In your view, is weed or cannabis a drug, or is it a natural herb?
1: Got a couple of voice notes.

0: coming in. Nangu Squida.
1: Except who's my dollar, except Impo. I don't think weed is a drug. No, weed is not a drug, but it can let you smoke drugs. I'm talking about some people when they smoke weed, they say, yeah, we don't feel this anymore. Then they go smoke other things. And one thing about why people say weed are my drugs is ngoba. People smoke weed, they don't part. People smoke weed, but people smoke weed and do what. So I don't think weed is drugs, and a young akuti was petaganjani.
0: Because I knew these voice notes were going to come through. I knew these kind of voice notes were going to come through. But look, that's why we have these kind of chats, to get uncensored, to know and learn a little bit better about what we think we understand about life. So to help us make sense of everything happening around cannabis in South Africa, we're joined by someone who has been closely involved in the cannabis conversation and the push for clearer regulation.
2: Yes, she's the managing director of Field of Green for All, an organization advocating for cannabis reform in South Africa.
0: Yes, Myrtle Clark, welcome to Uncensored. Good evening. Myrtle, you there?
3: I'm here.
0: Oh, okay. I was worried for a second. I thought we lost you. Good evening. Welcome to Uncensored.
3: Thank you so much. Great to be on your show.
0: All right, we'll jump straight into it. What is the biggest misconception South Africans actually have about cannabis being legal?
3: The fact that it's not legal.
0: Okay.
3: You know, I think people find it very difficult to read when the Constitutional Court judgment said very specifically that trade would not be made legal, that this would only be for the private use and cultivation within private spaces. So cannabis is not legal, because if you do what I do, and you hear the dreadful stories of people still being locked up in cages for their cannabis possession, then you realize it's not legal. But most people think it's legal because there's pot shops on every corner.
0: Then what's happening, right? Because as you're saying, a lot of people don't read what is published out to South Africans. They break it down. Why are there so many cannabis shops if it's not legal?
3: Well, because the rich guys got in first. Because they saw the gap, and they could see how with the Cannabis for Private Purposes Bill, before it became an act, they could see that this was a huge, big grey area. And plus, when, you know, we got our the Cannabis for Private Purposes Bill was brought out, the first draft, in 2020, right in the middle of hard lockdown. So everybody was sitting at home. And, you know, we've got lots of very, very clever businessmen with lots and lots of money in this country. And, yeah, with the corruption and with the grey areas and whatever, people just saw their gap.
2: Sure. This is also confusing for me, because I'm like, it's legal, but it's not legal. But
0: there's a gap.
2: There's a gap, but there isn't a gap. So what can an adult legally possess?
3: As much as you want.
2: Huh?
3: As much as you want, you can grow 5,000 dacha trees in your garden, and it won't hold up in court because there are no amounts that have been prescribed.
2: So,
3: and the sky hasn't fallen in for the last 6 years since we've been waiting for the regulation.
2: So what is this 750 possession limit thing?
3: Those are draft regulations.
2: Whoa.
3: So the Cannabis for Private Purposes Act that was signed by the president the night before the election in May 2024, was the act. But every act in South Africa has to have regulations that go with it. So you're not allowed to drive when you've been drinking alcohol. That's the act.
2: Mm-hmm. Okay.
3: The amount of alcohol you're allowed to have in your bloodstream, that's the regulations. The court doesn't say how much alcohol you're allowed in your bloodstream. So the court doesn't say how many dacha plants you're allowed to grow. The court says you are allowed to grow dacha plants. And then the government has to go and make those regulations to say how many. But we haven't had any amounts for the last 6 years. So right now you can possess, grow, and consume as much cannabis as you want. I'm not saying that the police are still not going to arrest you, because, you know, they kind of get the visuals. But you are not allowed to trade in cannabis. And you are not allowed to smoke cannabis in public. It's only for private spaces.

0: So when they became a democracy, they brought in these privacy laws. So they opened private clubs. So South Africa got the inspiration from Spain. And seeing as we got a private law for privacy, people started opening up private member clubs. But there are lots more pot shops than private member clubs. And what the pot shops are doing, they making you lie to get high. They are pretending that they are medicine. And I see here in one of your questions, you've got the word dispensary, which is the most awful word ever. It comes from California. It's not South African. It means a pharmacy or a chemist with a dispensing pharmacist and prescribing doctor. Mm. You can't go into Dischem and say, I would like to choose my own Schedule 6 antibiotic for my pneumonia. Whereas now you can walk into a so-called dispensary. That's what's not a dispensary. It's a pot shop. And order whatever weed you want. And say, oh, I've got terrible backache. I'd like some lank, dank kush, please. You know? So that is what a lot of the shops who are not even pretending to be a private club, not even pretending to try and obey some sort of a law, you know, they making out as if the whole of South Africa's cannabis consuming community are all sick. So that's why these you have these, and you'll see on the shops they'll say, collection point, dispensary collection point. They're just lying, and then the rest of them are all paying the cops, of course. Huh? Millions and millions and millions of rands every single month, I promise you. So either we're trying really hard to keep it private, to have adult members, or they're making you lie to get high and pretending we're all sick, or they're making the corrupt police even worse. So, yeah.
1: Look, apparently there's also forms that you fill out to be a part of these clubs or shops.
0: Yes, well, exactly. They've got to, no, it's not a shop. It's a club. If it's a private club, you've got to be a member. And they've got to establish that you're obviously over 18. And then, you see, because it's, what private clubs are trying to do is keep a community together. And it's not somewhere where you just go and buy your weed and leave. Okay, you can. But then there's a nice lounge with good, and you can sit and enjoy your spliff in a private space, because maybe you live in a complex and the lady next door hates this Malukdacha. Mm. And she's reported you to the body corporate already. But it's your constitutional right to consume cannabis. So you become a member of a private club, because there they have a nice place for you to consume, good extraction and whatever and whatever. So actually the clubs are about as close to being legal as you possibly could. But the rest of these pot shops and all of this, it really is very distressing, because it's undermined our legacy cannabis community's income. Something terrible, all these shops. Really. Whereas the clubs, you find clubs in communities, you find them in townships, you find them in informal settlements, because they're like, it's like a Dacha Shabin, or it's like a Stokvel, or it's something that's within our community spirit in South Africa. Whereas just having these dreadful, and I must say, I've got to say something about all this black and green decor. Why all these shops all look the same? Black interior with green leaves. You know, it really is. It's so tasteless. Whereas if you go into, I've been to the most amazing, amazing private spaces where people are being original and creative, and they also look after their members, and they train their staff. Whereas if you go into some of these shops, these poor youngsters behind the counter, they don't know what they're talking about. They'll sell you a 100 milligram edible, and they not care if you go home and have a paranoia attack, you know, or something. So if your question about understanding cannabis dispensary, there's no such thing as a cannabis dispensary in South Africa. Forget that word. Clubs are really, they're not genuinely 100% operating with the law, but they're as close as possible, and they look after our communities. So that's why the business model of we are growing cannabis on behalf of our members is the business model with the most integrity.

0: We're joined by Myrtle Clark, Managing Director of Fields of Green for All. Look, I'm loving the fact that you're sharing your thoughts, but it's important that we play this.
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2: Hey, we got to make sure everybody's safe, right? Everybody's safe. I'm
3: absolutely.
2: I'm curious, Myrtle, because earlier on, I don't know if you were listening, but we had a listener who sent a voice note sharing that his brother started off by taking weed and then it progressed into a much larger...
3: Oh, not this old lemon again.
2: Yeah.
3: Oh, no. My team warned me. Did you see my Helen Ziller moment in court in 2017?
2: When you had a Helen Ziller moment?
3: I did. When I lost it with the SABC reporter who shoved a, it was in the middle of our, you know, in one of the breaks when our court case, I was extremely stressed out. She asked me, you know, it is the most lame prohibitionist argument that. Because where there's approximately 20 million of us in South Africa who use cannabis. Where are the 20 million people with a heroin use disorder? Or a tick use disorder. I would say instead of being the gateway, it's the exit. Because I can tell you that I've met many people who have a bit issues with substance use. And they say when they want to eat and when they want to sleep, what do? They smoke a spliff. So, because really, really, let's put this old lemon to bed because it is creating terrible stigma. What about people who are using cannabis to overcome the nausea from chemotherapy? And are they going to go take heroin next week?
2: No.
3: I think let's put this one to bed, boys and girls, please.
2: Myrtle, I want to focus on the fact that you spoke about the private clubs, and I think it's quite interesting to hear that there's a space where people can safely enjoy, like you were saying, 100 milligrams can cause you into paranoia or whatever, and it's a space for you to almost like work that out in your system. But my question then becomes, how is it regulated within the community? Because as much as you're making the direct correlation between weed and heroin and all these other drugs, my question then becomes, for weed specifically, how are you regulating and keeping each other accountable? Because any good thing, the same as wine or whatever else is available out there, can be a bad thing if used out of context.
3: Exactly. That's why at Fields of Green for All, we're all about human rights, harm reduction, and drug policy reform. It's not really my job as an activist to regulate cannabis. You know, that's the government's job. And they haven't given us any regulations. So what I have seen, and really, really a vast number of clubs who are really just trying their best in the absence of any guidelines whatsoever. There's clubs that support our work that we do and the strategic litigation that we do and the representation and all of that. And we give them a very general code of conduct, you know, train your staff, run it like any other business, pay your tax. Do health and safety. If you serve food, you've got to have the proper permissions in place. You know, most of these establishments, clubs, that is, that you go into, the people are really, really just trying their best. And there's a thing called harm reduction, which the government are blissfully unaware of. And
2: but are the clubs cannabis, 100% legal?
3: Mm-hmm.
2: But are the clubs 100%
3: legal? No, they're not 100%. This is the irony of it. But as citizens and as a responsible business owners, I can show you within 50 kilometers of where I live, I can show you at least 40 establishments that are absolutely trying their best to do their best by their members. And we've got to give those people the credit. Really, okay, there's cowboys out there, but people need to be discerning. They need to go into these establishments, ask the right questions. Look around. Is the place clean? Do the bud tenders know what they're talking about? Is there extraction, or is the whole place just full of smoke? Or, you know, are there products labeled? Do they have certificates that their products have been tested, that

0: if they're selling you a cookie that's got dacha in it, do you know how much dacha? Do you know if it's got nuts in, if you're allergic to nuts? You know, that type of thing. I just think that we need to give credit where credit's due of a lot of South African business owners who are trying very hard.
1: Myrtle, thank you so much for chatting to us and sharing your thoughts on the conversation, yeah? Have yourself a
0: It's
1: beautiful night, yeah?
0: been great fun. Thanks for the opportunity.
1: All right. Thank you. Have a good one.
0: Okay, bye-bye.
2: Hey, it's a tough one, this one.
1: It really is. Look, one thing about Uncensored, we'll have different kinds of people that come through and have different kinds of opinions. We don't
2: 100%.
1: all have to agree.
2: Mm-hmm.
1: But even after speaking to Myrtle, I do need to say drugs are not good. They're not justifiable in any way whatsoever.
2: Yeah.
1: Hey. Yeah.
2: yeah
1: No.
2: I think it's also tough because for me I was just hanging on the fact that the legal part of it, like, it's not even 100% legal, and I think it's tough to justify something that isn't legal, because by the mere fact that it's not legal means that you shouldn't be doing it. There's a reason why I'm not allowed to kill you.
1: Because it's against the law.
2: Do you know what I
1: And the
2: mean?
1: moment we don't follow the law, then we are not good citizens of South Africa.
2: Yes, but we also put ourselves and other people in harm's way. That's just my opinion, though. Yeah.
1: Well, I retweeted.
2: You retweet my opinion. Wow, tools. Today, are we coming to a consensus?
1: Yes, we
2: Oh,
1: are.
2: my gosh.
1: Okay, but I can't talk like that again. No.
2: Okay.
1: Yeah, no.
3: 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This isn't said lightly. 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Why invites you into the conversation and hands you the mic? 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
2: Being that girl doesn't happen overnight. It's the everyday choices, bold actions, and her words that inspire.
3: When you enter a room, when you enter a boardroom, when you enter anywhere as a woman, as a young girl, remember that you belong there. Don't feel like you don't belong there. And because you belong there, take up all the space that you have to do. You know, we've grown up to be told to be submissive, you know, as a woman, to be a follower and never really leaders. And so what I'm saying is that you are a leader.
2: Her echoes, celebrating women on Y.
4: As we are in the process of wrapping up the final week of Women's Month. Yeah, what a show we've had today on Uncensored, eh?
5: Man, this is what we do, hey? We say things that people are afraid to speak about. If the conversation is taboo, that's what we're going to talk about. And I'm glad we had this conversation, you know? It lit up a lot of things.
4: These chats are so different and so unique that, like, if you had a camera in studio and you'd see our facial reactions.
5: We're also gagged.
4: We're also gagged. Moral of the story, say no to drugs. There is no justifying it. There is no movie, no song that can make drugs cool. Don't think it. Don't believe it. Just don't.
5: And I stand on the fact that if you're arguing that weed is medicinal or cannabis is medicinal, mm-hmm. that's okay. And I'm happy for you to argue that for as long as your doctor is the person who has prescribed you those drugs. The same way that my doctor prescribed me the drugs that I was on.
4: Not you doing it yourself or because you got a plug.
5: No, plugs are not real people. They also sell fake drugs. Don't do that. Wasn't that like the number one rule in life orientation? Don't take pills that were not prescribed to you.
4: I tell you, Elo Yami is the real Elo, the beginning stages of Elo. You guys like, got the Elo.
5: Oh.
4: Yeah, the nice.
5: You got the soul buddies, Elo.
4: Yeah, exactly.
5: Bring back soul buddies. Exactly. That's what we need to do.
4: Bring back Soul City. Bring back soul buddies, because those things were entertainment, but they were also informative.
5: Yeah.
4: You know what I mean? But hey, look, if Soul Buddies doesn't come back, your buddies, Tina.
5: We will be here.
4: Same time, even sweeter service. I'm the one named the Tools with my daddy.
5: And you know my name, it's Barbara.
4: We leave you with this one. ATK Music.
5: Ay-ya-ya-ya.
4: Eating Bamba. Sabe!
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2: What's going on, my wives? It's your boy Steez, a.k.a. Steezy Wonder with the Thunder, and I'd like to welcome you all to Savage Nights. All right. I hope that all of y'all have been having a beautiful Monday. As beautiful as Monday can be, because it's Monday, right? The time right now is 14 minutes past 10, actually. I'm going to be holding you down for the next 2 hours right here on the hottest station in the nation, the Big Y, baby. Because why not? You know what I'm saying? So, my wires, you're probably wondering, now, Steezy, what do you have for us tonight? And the show is called Savage Nights for a reason.

0: There's a conversation we need to have, Bapoeto, about a wave that's hit the streets recently. A wave that's hit the streets and like... like, we've been avoiding the conversation for a while. Running clubs, Bapoeto. I want to talk about running clubs and how all of a sudden everyone's interested in running. No, I just joined a running club. You know, me and my friends just joined the what running club. We're going every Saturday doing 5 kilometers, 10 kilometers. Meanwhile, dog, these same people that have all of a sudden joined running clubs are the same people that you've known to smoke hardly their whole lives. You don't even know if their lungs, you didn't know their lungs have that capacity. But here's the twist, my wire. Because me, I always wondered, what's going on? Why is everyone all of a sudden so excited and so interested in running, dog? Because running's not even nice. It's not even fun, bro. You know what I'm saying? I never enjoyed it in PE myself. And then I heard a gentle brother on the internet who had just joined a running club over in the States. He discovered something. Let's hear what he discovered. Like, I want to play this for you. Hold on. Listen to this.
1: Nigga, I joined the run club because I thought it was about, you know, everybody getting together, running, getting in shape. Mm-hmm. Why y'all ain't tell me all y'all be doing in run clubs is hooking up and each other?
0: There we have it, my wire. That's the truth. Someone has finally gone inside the running clubs and see what's really going on. So I want to hear from everyone that belongs to a running club, anyone that's been thinking of joining one even. Is it VAR here in South? Are the running clubs a real thing? Is it really just about fitness and community? Or is it just a cover-up for mshiga-shiga, for nonsense, for hooking up, for sneaky linking in a group setting? I want to know. The people deserve to know. We're uncovering serious mysteries here on Savage Nights tonight. It's your boy Steezy Wonder with the Thunder. Hit me up on the socials. Are running clubs really about fitness, or is it just a cover-up, guys, for people that want to fare, but we want to know? Hit us up on the Y app. You know where to find us. Azish.
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6: 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I'm your host, Mnene Mhlanje. Nia Brown. Nia Brown, unjani?
4: Nia Phila, unjani?
6: Oh, why Mosha? Anyway. Utemba, also smoshela on the dance floor. 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
7: I was chilling with somebody. 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
4: I love it. Energy. I love the vibes. I didn't know I was your co-host.
6: Yeah.
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1: Welcome back to Savage Nights, man. It's your boy Steezy Wonder with the thunder. We never flop, we never blunder. Welcome back to the hottest station in the nation. It's 28 minutes past 10, my wire. I got 50 Cent banging in the background because Abanya getting paid tomorrow. Hey! God is good. God is good. It's among employment. But anyways, man, back to serious conversations. My wires, on Savage Nights, you know what the conversation is, man. We talk about things that you can't talk about in the daytime. Conversations that people like avoiding. And me, I want to talk about running clubs and talk about all the girls and the guys that have all of a sudden become so passionate about running 5 kilometer races and 10 kilometer races and telling their partners, good to know, I can't see you this weekend. Me and the running club are going to be running to Magaliesberg or whatever. Mawaya, I have a conspiracy theory, man. I have a conspiracy theory that I'm yet to be disproved on. That running clubs are just cover-ups for hookup groups, guys. People are hooking up at the running clubs. They're swapping with one another. They say, hey,

0: Hi, how are you? I saw you running last week. I like the way you run. Come with me. Let's get a coffee. Quote unquote coffee at their place. You know what I'm saying? Man, I genuinely don't believe Guti, the running clubs are all about health and fitness. But for it, I'm sorry, dog. I'm sorry. I'd love to hear from someone that, like, maybe is a part of one, or someone that thinks that they're a real thing. Or even if you agree with me, Guti, the running club, like, craze or whatever. Then they go 7 a.m. on a Saturday to run with strangers. Guti, it's a real thing. If you believe it's a valid thing and a real thing, let me know. I'm open to both sides of the argument. You know what I'm saying? However, I'm going to leave you with this before I go to an ad break. And then I want to give you an opportunity to send through your voice notes to the Y app. Send through your messages on Facebook and X at YFM. This is what I want to leave you with. In the Bible, Bafwit, it says, people, only the wicked. It says, only the wicked run when they are not being chased. Danko.
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2: Every woman leaves an echo. Leaves an echo. Yours doesn't disappear. It lingers. Felt through the opportunities you create. The traditions you protect. The style you carry. And the impact you leave behind. To every boss babe, girl's girl, hustler, protector, matriarch, and all future icons still figuring it out. We hear you. We hear you. Before you enter the room, and long after you leave it. This Women's Month, Y celebrates her echoes. Started generations ago, still felt today. Setting the frequency on fire, one banger at a time. 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
1: Welcome back to it, man. Welcome back to it. That was Destruction Boys with Madness. Clean throwback. I remember when Qom was like, what am I saying, when it was a huge thing? Qom is back. And the crazy thing is, it's one of the genres that I never thought would come back like that. You know what I'm saying? But anyways, welcome back to it, my wife. It's basically 10:45. We're headed to the second hour of Savage Nights. It's your boy Steezy Wonder with the thunder in the building, holding it down right here on the big wire, hottest station in the nation. Lalelani, bafowethu, we talking the biggest scam of the past 12 months, according to yours truly. we're talking running clubs. Hey, we're talking running clubs, because a bunch of people's boyfriends and

0: girlfriends and friends and cousins are all of a sudden very passionate about running. And I believe that running clubs are just a cover up for umjolo in the middle of the day, where people don't have to hide now. Because what better excuse than, like, we're working on our bodies, we're working for fitness. You know what I'm saying? And I have a message on the Y app. I have a VN on the Y app. So let's hear what the streets are saying. My wire, talk to me.
1: Yeah, I know she's there. Those ones are definitely chowing each other.
0: Mm-hmm.
1: They're lying, bro. It's a cover up. I don't believe it. It's a no from me.
0: Danko. That was Ali on the Y app. Shout out to you, my dog. Thank you for the VN and thank you for your honesty. Because I know I can't be the only one thinking this, Wires. There's no way. There's no way. If you're driving anywhere right now, if you're out on a Monday night, it's time to be honest. If you're in your car right now, listening to Y, the hottest station in the nation right now, I need your honesty, because if you're working right now or if you're headed somewhere serious, it means you're an honest person. Be honest with me before you. Do you really think that people are going to get up on a Saturday morning early to go and run with strangers before you, just for vibes? Never mind run with strangers. Run 5-10 kilometers for vibes. Let's be real before you. Hey, send through your VNs, man. It's your boy, Steezy Wonder, right here on Savage Nights. I got that victory for you right after this ad break. Azish.
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1: That was Nelly Knoll with Mkatswa. Welcome back to Savage Nights with your boy Steezy Wonder with the Thunder. It's a Monday, but it's not such a bad Monday because Abanya getting paid tomorrow. And even if we aren't getting paid, but our friends are getting paid, someone's paying for, someone's got the bill, someone's getting the drink, someone is, you know what I'm saying, can support the rest of us. Yeah.

0: It's 5 to 11. We're headed to the second hour. We've been speaking running clubs, and shout out to everyone that's been showing me love on the socials, actually, regarding this debate. It's a serious topic that needs to be covered, guys. It needs to be discussed as to whether running clubs are a scam or not. And so let's hear from the streets. This is Zile Lefatsi. My dog, what are you saying, bro?
1: These running clubs are so suspicious. You're speaking to a Roman Zila Lafase all the way from Kliporki and Boxburg. I don't really trust them running groups, running clubs, whatever they call themselves, because now, why are you running almost every week?
0: Exactly.
1: And where are you running to? If it's for like health, I don't understand. And some people, they say, no, I enjoy running. How can you enjoy running? Exerting all that energy. Nah, you're trying to show them that. You got that, I was going to say something vulgar, but we on radio.
0: Hey, we on radio, brother. I'm a hold you right there. I'm going to hold you right there. We on radio. But shout out Zile Lefatsi, my dog. And you're right, dog. And this is not just... I think it's important that we need to note that it's not just sus when the ladies join the running clubs. Because think about it, Bafwit. Why would a bro that doesn't like that, maybe even a guy that did go to gym, he used to gym, you know what I'm saying, still gyms here and there, lifts weights or whatever, but now all of a sudden, this bro, you know him for skipping leg day regularly, and all of a sudden now he wants to do marathons. He saw something there. He saw his future wife there. Bruce are locked in. This is not a game, my wires. Let's take one more VN, man. Then let's head to an air break before we get to the second hour. Let's hear what the wires are saying. Talk to me.
2: Hey, Stizzy Wanda.
0: What's happening?
2: What's going on, Poison? I know you're doing the things, Poison. I keep it pushing.
0: Shout out.
2: Keep it pushing. In fact, see the running club level. Lie, they're chowing each other. It's a lie. You didn't know.
0: I did.
2: They're chowing each other. Straight
0: up, dog. Yay! If any of my friends tell me in the, especially because summer's around the corner, if any of my friends tell me they're joining a running club, I know what type of man they are. This is still Savage Nice, man. Let's head to the second hour where we got Malin Aura with Sugumemeza. Azishe, we'll be right back.
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1: They spice it up and they make life not boring.
0: So you're a chill dude who prefers this sound.
2: Big dog people need weed. Big dog people is weed. Big dog the bloody for weed. Big dog is just for me.
0: But your girl, well, your girl prefers this kind of music. And I'm a gents jam to this.
2: And I be yelling out gang gang. Do you gang bang? Gang bang. I be outside with my gang gang.
0: So you can never win, right?
1: Right?
0: Wrong. And we can tell you why. This is the frequency that moves you.

0: We're bringing the heat when the sun takes a seat. It's Savage Nights on Y. You're listening to Steez on Y.
1: Welcome to the second hour, man, of Savage Nights. I'm your host with the most, Steezy Wonder, with the thunder. Okay, as you can hear by the bed music, we've switched the lanes up. All right. So my wires are 17 minutes past 11. And we've been speaking about running clubs and you know, whether they're a scam or not, right? But I want to switch lanes for a bit, my wires. So check this out. Because running clubs and everything have to do with fitness, nah? And summer's around the corner. I don't know if you've noticed, but it's getting warmer, especially in Jersey. It's getting warmer now. Like, the other day, I was like, yo, let me put on the vest. Like, the weather's allowing me just to talk the vest alone. You know what I'm saying? So now, I've noticed that Umuntwana was looking at me sideways now, like, and then she asked me, like, why are you gymming so much? And my chat is, I've always been gymming. Like, I'm consistent in the gym, you know what I'm saying? For me, it's like a coping mechanism and also just health-wise, and it helps with discipline. Nah? God, duah. And also, that question from her made me realize, but see, there are going to be a lot of people that are going to start gymming now because summer is coming. So, my question to you is it a red flag if your partner starts gymming now just because summer's around the corner? If your partner all of a sudden starts, like, preparing to get ready for summer, now they're buying, now you're, like, for the ladies, for example, your man is buying vests now, he's cutting the sleeves off of his t-shirts, like, if he has a convertible, the roof is open now all the time, he's got a new hairstyle, he's dyed his hair blonde. For the guys, your lady now is in the gym, you know what I'm saying, she's doing Pilates and everything, she's buying new wigs. And all because summer's around the corner. Is that not a red flag? But first, I want to know. Bagwetu, I want to know. Is it a red flag if your partner is getting ready for summer? Is like gymming and changing their life or whatever in any way just for summertime? Because my question is like, you guys were together during the winter, in the, like, even the summer before that. Why manje? Because festive is coming and it's going to be hot. Do you want to invest so much into the appearance? Who are you trying to impress? Who are you trying to impress?
2: What do you mean by that?
1: You know what I'm saying? What do you mean? What do you mean you need a new wig now? What do you mean you're buying?

0: new Air Force Ones, Mjita. Oh, Sibusiso. Hit us up on the Y app, man. You know where to find us. I want to hear if you agree with me on this one. Is it a red flag or not? I feel like it might be.
1: XAirborn. Every step, a statement. Every fresh sneaker, a ticket to the next level. In search of Russian Bear's next king of kicks, we're unleashing a trip that defines the generation. 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Every Wednesday, to battle it out, two finalists will go straight to the top for a chance to win a vault of sneakers worth 200,000. Ulindeni, claim your throne as the next king of kicks. Russian Bear, next level. T's and C's apply. Not for persons under the age of 18.
2: Home run. With Ayanda MVP.
3: 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But first, we start with safety. What do you do? A voice note that we asked coming through from Xolani Fihla, who is the superintendent as well as the JMPD spokesperson. And this is what they can say on how we can protect ourselves at a, or in rather, a possible hijacking.
4: 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Tell the perpetrators before unbuckling your seatbelt or reaching for anything. And finally, if you do witness a hijacking in progress, do not intervene or approach the suspects directly. 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

0: There's no problem when the answer is Y. You're listening to Steez on Y.
1: All right. Welcome back to Savage Night, my wire. It's 29 minutes past 11. We just came back from the city, the DJ, as well as Flame with Imali. Something we all want, something we're all after, you know what I'm saying? But as I said, it's your boy Steezy Wonder with the thunder. We never flop, we never blunder. Umzulu wasibu words, baby. And I got a question, my wise. I got a question, man. I'm going to ask it one more time for anyone that just joined us. And if you just joined us, welcome to the show, man. It's going to be a hell of a time. Welcome to Savage Night. So, my question is, if your partner starts getting ready for summer, starts training, starts like getting a new haircut, starts going to the gym, and they say they're getting ready for summer, is that a red flag, dog? Is that not a red flag? Because what you mean? And who's this nigga Summer? Nah, I'm playing. Now who's the

0: cool summer. But on a serious note, is it a red flag or not? Because why? Why now, all of a sudden, we want to put things together? You know what I'm saying? In winter, we were loving each other happily. Everything was nice. We were loving our winter bodies. Manji, it's not good. I feel like I'm going to start fights tonight right here on Savage Nights, man. Anyways, I got a response over here. I got a response over here from Teboho. He says that for him, his girl has always been a gym bunny, so he can't tell. And that's tricky. I'm not going to lie, that is tricky because on my, like with me, it's the same, bro. Like, I've been training the whole year throughout. Winter, summer, spring, autumn, tornadoes, ngiyajima mfowethu. You know what I'm saying? But now, I think it gets suspicious when umuntu wakho, you know, ukuthi, like, they're not a fitness person. Manje, all of a sudden, because summer's 2 weeks away, manje, benza ama sit-ups, squats, push-ups, pull-ups, hey, hey! That's when it gets sus, there's a dog. But shout out for the message right here on the Y app, man. Hit us up if you want to show us some love. If you want to give us your 2 cents on this topic, it's at YFM, hashtag Savage Nights. You know where to find us, baby. We'll be right back after this.
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0: inspired you, or hyped you up? Why celebrate the echoes of her? This is all you need right now. Why?
1: You ain't even telling me what to say.
2: 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Right there.
3: What you saying? 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
1: Thank you for that. 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
0: Body.

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1: Welcome back to Savage Nights, man. It's 46 minutes past the hour, basically quarter to 12, right here on the hottest station in the nation, man. Welcome back to it. It's your boy Steezy Wonder with the Thunder. We just came back from Beacon of Light by Trevor Mago. It's a nice one, man. Make someone smile, you know what I'm saying? But low-key, there's nothing to smile about before, as we're talking about serious things. Serious things. And like the conversation we've been having, it will, especially if you're with someone that's been doing these things like recently and you haven't been paying much attention to it, now it will start, you're going to start smiling same time. Because if your partner all of a sudden is like, yo, summer's coming, babe, summer's coming, let's get in the gym, or I'm going to the gym with or without you type vibe, summer's coming, I need to get a new hairstyle, hey, summer's coming, I'm going to buy a new car, da, da, da. The real question you need to be asking yourself, if you ask me, the real question you need to be asking yourself is, why is summer so important? Why are we doing all these things for summer? Who is summer? Who are we impressing in summer? Who are we looking to impress in summer? My wire. If everything was fine in winter, and no one was crying, no one was worried about how they look, manje all of a sudden in summer, umuntu wakho manje wants to work on his six pack. Hey, I have news for you. I'm telling you right now. Summer's not for lovers. It's not for lovers. Take it from your boy Steezy Wonder with the Thunder. We got a BRB. I hit you with a I can hit you with an ad break. I'll be right back after this. I got some Pink Panthers with Illegal for you. And it's almost that time where I have to love and leave you, but not quite yet. It's not too late for you to connect with me on the socials. It's at YFM hashtag Savage Nights. You know where to find me. Send some love. Azisha.
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0: Being that girl doesn't happen overnight. 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
4: My advice to young women is, do not compare your step two to somebody else's step 10. 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I am an advocate for African women. They just excite me, as you can tell.
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1: It's been nothing but a pleasure, my wires. You can catch me same time, same place, this time round on a Thursday, though, alongside my brother as Major Steez for On The Streets every Thursday right here on the hottest station in the nation. But as for tonight, it's been your boy Steez.

0: Easy Wonder with the Thunder for Savage Nights right here. I hope you enjoyed the ride just as much as I did. Thank you to everyone that showed love. Thank you to everyone that sent a comment, sent a voice note. Man, I love Savage Nights. I know I got some really smooth background music playing in the back right now that sounds like I should be speaking on some, you know, sometimes you just got to show somebody you love them. I know the music sounds like I should be speaking like that, but it's the Savage Nights. You know what I'm saying? And the conversation was really good. The conversation was crazy, man. So, hey, I got to love and leave you. Have a beautiful week further, man. It's your boy, Steezy Wonder with the Thunder. Look me up, baby. It's @SteezyWonder_ on TikTok. Look us up on Instagram. It's Major Steez everywhere else. Yeah. I'm going to love and leave you with me and my brother's record called Yo, Yo, Yo, featuring MT, the GOAT, Ntembeni. Have a blessed one. Asibonge.
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0: So you're a chill dude who prefers this sound.
1: 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You trying to get what I got. 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You claiming it's real, but it's not.
0: But your girl, well, your girl prefers this kind of music. And I'm a gents jam to this. So you can never win, right?
2: Right.
0: Wrong. 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
1: Would you ever sit in the front seat? Now, you know when you take it back to the taxi math of things.
2: So this is 900 rand four. And then gule a 4 keep it 10 rand, you need to malume lap, and then it's 2 rand, we need to drive, and then it's 2 marshal, it's 20 rand, and then a kumula 600, that's like niggas at 14.
1: Masos Kati, the fare is 13 rand 19 cents.
3: 16 wana, oh ay, mwono kale laba ba enzi mesli, it's school wave. 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
4: He's the boat driver here. 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Just sit at the back, man. 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
4: 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Trying to look aside. Hey, it's a lady.
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1: it's not why. 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
0: fire. Fire.
1: From the corners of Soweto all the way to 012, we take you outside where the culture resides. Where the culture resides. Why? Don't ask why. Ask. Why not? Why? The hottest station in South Africa. Why? Serving the freshest sound all day long.

how many days we get boys? In the how many days we get boys? In the how many days we get boys?

If you're happy and you know it, don't hold back. Turn it up with Sinaye. This is Happy Hour. Step into the group chat. Tap into trending chats that get you talking and get the game plan on all things hot on your screen. Sinaye keeps you entertained for the happiest hour of your day, where the vibes hit harder than the traffic. 6 to 7 p.m. Monday to Friday with Sinaye. Let's get happy. This is Happy Hour. If G's the spot, why's where it's hot? Why?

0: 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The echoes of women become the soundtrack of generations. Happy Women's Month. Why?
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1: Nadia.

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1: What do you usually have in summer?
2: Amasi.
1: I mean, get out the Zululand.
3: Okay, let's fine.
1: Been, you know, like.
3: You, I mean, you asked me, well, what do we have in summer? Amasi.
1: Yeah, but I mean, like, Pume, KZN, like, okay. In general, as all of us in the world.
3: You guys don't have Amasi?
1: No, we do have Amasi, but that wouldn't be like the first thing I say.
3: Okay,
1: see, in summer, what do you have for lunch in summer?
3: Amasi.
1: No! You know, I've got a family, a very close family member who has two wives.
3: Really?
1: Yeah, so I've seen it. The second wife is always the prettiest.
3: Right.
1: The first wife, saka khathele, thola bantwana, dala frefa matalzi. We are going to buy some renovations.
3: Okay, be honest. Are you the second husband in this situation? Would you be one?
1: Definitely. 20 million rand. Okay, my mommy 1 million for your wallet. Oh, with pleasure, my darling.
3: You're not afraid of men who make money their whole personality?
1: No.
3: Okay.
1: I know how to speak to men who make money their personality. I know that language.
3: Okay.
0: 12 to 3 p.m. on Y. Where the beats never run dry. Why?

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Yeah, I'm free now. See now. Society's time and release now.

0: 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Why dominates the crowd? Because we don't just talk trends. Why invites you into the conversation and hands you the mic? When we say the hottest station, we put our persona on it.
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0: 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It's why.

0: 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The Music Authority.
1: Four star shoot.
2: Oh boy, baby.
1: Look, I have a little fun with it.
3: Marta. Al. You know what it is when you hear that? Hey.
1: Yep. You gonna get it in, baby.
4: The música de Harry Fry.
1: Oh, yeah, babies, yeah. You bring it back in.

0: think that the youth has given up on love? Maybe what you think, dog? Have the youth given up on love?
1: We're in Vitu.
2: I am the youth.
1: No, let me cook.
3: Let him cook.
0: I cook.
1: I believe, you know, it's still alive.
0: Yeah.
1: You know, it's just very, it's very scarce. It's very scarce. You know what I'm saying?
2: Uh-huh. She's cold.
0: I am a group of, who's saying that ever since he saw that video that went viral a couple years ago on TikTok of that university dude knocking on a res door saying, "Give me back my hand, dog!" He knew it was chai for the youth.
1: Yo. What a sad story.
4: Get ready to elevate your night. This is On the Streets, where the culture lives. Bringing the heat to your speakers. It's why.

0: Hotter than the rest, better than the best. It's why.
1: I heard what you said through the grapevine. Funny thing about your problems, they ain't mine. Staying up through the late night. 20 seconds to game time. Getting religious with it. Time crossing these state lines. Working hard through the late nights.

Why? Tapped into your frequency.

Your aura is heard and felt. The echoes of women become the soundtrack of generations. Happy Women's Month. Why?